0: I'm Jackie Lim. Another three Aussies have been located in Nepal, meaning the number of unaccounted for Australians has fallen to 38. International Development Minister Anne Ali has told the ABC it follows another two found yesterday.
1: Of those that have been located, there were some in Nepal, some in Tibet, and three of them were completely outside the crisis area altogether. The assumption is that they hadn't been able to make contact since the crisis began.
0: Australia's biggest lender is warning house prices still have further to fall. The Commonwealth Bank forecasting values will drop 9% on average by April next year. It says another rate rise will put even more pressure on the market, which is expected to recover in the second half of 2027. The AFP have swooped on the Melbourne home of a former senior CFMEU official as part of an ongoing corruption probe into Victoria's building industry. Officers arrived at John Perkovich's house earlier this morning with investigators searching the property. Penny Wong is set for a temporary pay boost while acting as Prime Minister. With Anthony Albanese and his deputy both overseas, the Foreign Minister is acting PM and for the first time is eligible for a higher duties allowance. That could leave her around $1,900 better off over the next 4 days. And Dolly Parton's Hollywood Walk of Fame star has been targeted by vandals just days after the country music legend's death. Crews are now working to repair the damage.
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0: In sport, Panthers skipper Isaiah Yeo is a chance to return for this week's clash against the Tigers. He's been named on the extended bench as he works his way back from a pec injury. Winger Tom Jenkins telling Nine it would be a massive boost.
3: I'd like to see Mac return. You sort of can't ever really rule Yeo out.
0: And it appears Lions star Lachie Neale is bound for Collingwood. The Joel Brownlow medalist is tipped to sign a 3-year deal with the Pies next season. An announcement is expected to be made once Brisbane's season ends. That's the latest in news and sport.
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7: A mostly fine sunny day today with light wind and those temperatures warming up atop of 27 degrees and down to 10 degrees tonight.
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0: The Big O, all part of your feel-good workday here on Zinc 96. How you doing? It's Marnie. Well, the Gympie Regional Council have put out a little bit of an update. It's a water update, actually, for Kalula Cove and Tingham Bay. They've been working this week to repair two significant water main breaks. And due to that, reservoir supply there is a little low. So they're just appreciating and asking residents to be mindful and maybe just reduce water use where possible while the reservoir refills, all right? So, yes, it's one of the things I guess we got used to doing in times, conserving water, but just a heads up at the moment. They would appreciate that. On the way, some Richard Marx for you and AC/DC. That's next at Zinc.
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0: It is your feel-good workday on Zinc 96. All right, calling all mums and bubs, if you would like to take a little bit of a break from the busy pace of being a mum and have a morning of connection, support and expert advice at Mums and Bubs Connect, they would love to see you there. Tuesday the 15th of September, Noosa Spring Resort at Relish Cafe. They've got some guest speakers from 11:15 in the Sunset Lounge, and it's $10 per person, so book your spot. On the way, Sir Elton and some Oscrawl for you next at Zinc.
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0: Your Feel Good Workday continues after the 11 o'clock news headlines with some Brian Adams and Mel C. Also, the man who's just been in hospital overnight, poor old Lionel Richie. He's on the mend, though, which is good news. He's on the way next, it seems.
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7: Morning, I'm Jackie Lim. Another three Aussies have been found alive in Nepal, a week on from the flooding event that's now claimed the life of 1,000 people. Meantime, relief agencies say families are living in extremely difficult conditions while rescue teams continue battling difficult terrain to get aid into isolated communities.
8: What we're starting to see now is a very serious secondary threat of illness for the communities that are still living in there or in the evacuation centres. With the mud that has come down, there's also a very strong smell of decay.
7: National Director of World Vision Nepal, Roslyn Gabriel there. The Nationals leader insists the three-party coalition isn't going to happen. That's despite Pauline Hanson calling for her party and the Liberals to join forces to defeat Labor. Matt Canavan has told Nine his party won't get in bed with One Nation.
9: Ms Hanson taps into a vein of frustration, but when pushed on what her plans are, say, for migration, she had three different policies in 3 minutes. So I don't think that is going to provide the right solutions for what we need as a country.
7: The man accused of fatally shooting conservative commentator Charlie Kirk will stand trial on murder charges. A Utah judge has ruled there's enough evidence for the case against Tyler Robinson to proceed. He faces 7 charges, including aggravated murder, which carries the death penalty in Utah. And from movie set to centre court, teenager Thea Frodine has made her US Open debut. The California youngster went down to Australian Open champion Elena Rybakina 5 years after working as a body double in the Serena and Venus Williams biopic King Richard.
6: Sport. 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
7: In sport, the Crows have released a statement shooting down reports Matthew Nicks' job is on the line on Saturday night. There's talk he could be sacked if they lose to the Bulldogs in their elimination final. Former Dons coach James Hurd telling Nine it'd be a terrible move if they did.
11: To sack a coach after 18 wins and 15 wins, I just think sounds absolutely ludicrous.
7: And team sheets for the final round of the NRL home and away season have been released. The Roosters are resting 9 of their players for Friday night's blockbuster against the Rabbitohs. That's the latest in news and sport.
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0: A mostly fine sunny day today with light wind and those temperatures warming up atop of 27 degrees and down to 10 degrees tonight.
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0: You two, all part of your Feel Good Workday on Zinc 96. Well, it's spring and we've got so many great festivals on at the moment. The Borpal Nut Bash is happening on Saturday from noon until 9 at the Borpal Recreation Grounds. There'll be fireworks, live music, food, Borpal Nut Cooking Competition, market stalls, something for the family, Jumping Castle, of course, for the kids as well. And there will be a bar there as well, guys. So, yes, pop along. Dido and Hall & Oates continue our Feel Good Workday next at Zinc.
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0: the Stones, all part of your Feel Good Workday here on Zinc 96. Well, the Kalula Christian College are presenting The Sound of Music, which will be fabulous, so you need to get your tickets. The opening night is the 11th of September, and it is a fabulous musical theatre production that you don't want to miss, so make sure you jump on the socials and secure yours. 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

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Time to blow the dust off another Zinc 96 deep cut.

0: whole hour of 80s music on the way for you next as we head into lunchtime with your 80s lunch on the way from the movie La Bamba, Los Lobos. In excess in there today. 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
2: Well, the name's still not official, but the big news is we're giving away a four-burner barbecue on the day.
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8: Hey there, I'm Jackie Lim. Australia's property pain is going to get worse before it gets better. The Commonwealth Bank now predicts home prices could fall up to 9% nationwide. Housing Minister Claire O'Neill tells Seven things should stabilise mid-next year.
9: The housing market in Australia is inherently cyclical. We see periods of really strong house price growth that are followed by a period of housing downturn. That's happened now about four times in the last decade.
8: A US murder case that has attracted national attention is moving to trial. Tyler Robinson has been ordered to stand trial over the fatal shooting of conservative activist Charlie Kirk. Prosecutors allege he fired the shot that killed Kirk during one of his well-known university campus debates. Robinson has not yet entered a plea. The PM is backing a new Pacific-wide crackdown on drug smuggling. A $600 million package is aimed at preventing cocaine shipments from reaching Aussie shores. A record 17 tonnes of illicit drugs have been seized in the Pacific already this year. Global oil prices have surged 5% overnight to over $90 a barrel following Donald Trump's latest strike on Iran. The market shock is raising fears of a knock-on hit to inflation, which could keep pressure on interest rates. And pop sensation Somba is bringing his latest tour to Australia. He's announced Aussie dates for his You Are The Reason tour next April, with stops in Adelaide, Melbourne, Brisbane and Sydney.
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8: In sport, Alistair Clarkson's tenure at North Melbourne is over. The Roos head coach has been sacked with 1 year left on his contract. Still on footy, and Jeremy Howe will soar into another AFL season. The Collingwood defender has inked a new 1 year deal. The contract keeps the veteran Pie on course to reach 300 games next season. And in the NRL, Jai Arrow will skipper the Rabbitohs in Friday night's clash with the Roosters. It'll be his 100th game after taking to the field last week as well. That's the latest in news and sport.
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0: A mostly fine sunny day today with light wind and those temperatures warming up atop of 27 degrees and down to 10 degrees tonight.
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0: 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All the way, Toto today. We've got the Pet Shop Boys amongst the mix. In excess in there. Men at Work and Los Lobos in minutes. Right now, let's kick it off with Steve Winwood. 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

0: Los Lobos, all part of your feel-good workday and a whole hour of 80s music. All right, Bookfest Noosa 2027. Donations of books, puzzles and games can be delivered all throughout the year to the Toowoonta Noosa RSL Club. Make sure you do that. The entrance near the bottle shop there, just look for the Rotary Box or the Noosa Travel in Poinciana Avenue in Toowoonta, supporting local homeless and other great Rotary projects. So yes, gather those things and drop them in. In Excess and Joan Armour Trading continue a whole hour of 80s next at Zinc.
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0: Christopher Cross, all part of your Feel Good Workday on Zenk 96. There is a lot happening in our region over the next few months with a lot of festivals. We've just wrapped the muster. Our next one is the Heart of Gold International Short Film Festival, kicking off on the 12th of this month. So don't miss that, followed by the Gympie Gold Rush Festival at the beginning of October. Mark them on the calendar. We have some amazing festivals. You don't want to miss them. The Pet Shop Boys and some Barnsley. We'll get to that in minutes. But first, let's check your beach and surf.
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2: Good afternoon. We got northerlies between 10 and 15 knots. We've still got around 3/4 of a metre of east-southeasterly swell at 13 to 14 second intervals. The next tide's a low tide just after 5. So anywhere checking Kiwana Pocket down to S Bend. Also up in the corner at Yarumba or up in the corner at Sunshine. 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

0: Your Feel Good Workday continues after the 1 o'clock news headlines with promises coming up. Also, the calls in there too. And that's next, it seems.
1: It's Hayden.
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9: Hello, I'm Michaela Carr. Another three Australians have been found in Nepal, meaning the number of unaccounted for Aussies in the area has fallen to 38. International Development Minister Anne Ali has told the ABC it follows another two people being discovered yesterday.
10: There were some in Nepal, some in Tibet, and three of them were completely outside the crisis area altogether. The assumption is that they hadn't been able to make contact since the crisis began.
9: Australia's housing downturn is gathering pace, with CommBank now downgrading its outlook. It's warning that prices nationally could fall by as much as 9% before the market stabilises mid-next year. Aussie researchers may have cracked the code to cancer growth. A Queensland team has developed a tool called an atlas that maps so-called junk DNA to determine which ones promote cancer growth. Professor Vicky Whitehall says it's an incredible breakthrough.
11: I've worked for many years focusing on bowel cancer, so the atlas is really helping to learn more about different cancers and to really try to understand why they behave differently.
9: Ukraine has been hit by a fresh wave of Russian attacks, with at least 12 people killed in an overnight assault. And Dolly Parton's star on the Hollywood Walk of Fame has been vandalised just a week after her death. The late country singer's name has been scratched over. Crews are working to repair the damage.
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9: Kangaroos coach Alistair Clarkson has been sacked. The North Melbourne boss had 1 year to go on his contract. This comes after the Roos won 9 matches this season to finish 14th on the AFL ladder. In the NRL, Panthers skipper Isaiah Yeo is a chance to return for this weekend's clash against West Tigers. He's been named on the extended bench as he works his way back from a pec injury. Penrith is still in the hunt for the minor premiership. That's the latest news and sport.
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0: A mostly fine sunny day today with light wind and those temperatures warming up atop of 27 degrees and down to 10 degrees tonight.
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Sync 96 has Gympie Noosa in the Kalula Coast's favourite playlist. 80s hits you love. My angel is centerfold. Angel is centerfold. The 90s and 2000s. And 60s and 70s tracks that stand the test of time. I see a red door and I want it painted black. Come on. 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

0: Melbourne Workday with Hinksy at Ribbon on 49. This Saturday, if you're looking for something to do, the weather's going to be hot, but it'd be nice for the Boorpool Nut Bash at the Boorpool Recreation Grounds on Forestry Road. There's fireworks, live music, food, nut cracking. Anyway, I think that sounds like a fun day out for the family, particularly in the lead up to Father's Day on Sunday. You can get more with what's happening around town simply by going to zinc96.com.au. ABBA, the Divinals, coming up at Zinc.
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Bilko and Jay for breakfast. Jonesy and Amanda for the drive home. 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

0: John Paul Young, Love Is in the Air. Zeke 96 with Hinksy. Feel good work day. Ta-ta to spring. Tomorrow, 30 degrees and sunny. Friday, 33 and sunny. Saturday, 31 and sunny. And 33 and sunny on Sunday. Yep, it's definitely gone. You know what's next? Magpies, Europe, Supertramp, coming up at Zinc.
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0: Zinc 96, it's Hinksie. Feel good work day on this Wednesday afternoon. Queensland researchers may have had a cancer breakthrough. We'll get some details across the afternoon with Zinc News. But next, Meat Loaf. Not one, but two of his big songs at Zinc 96.
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5: Hello, I'm Michaela Carr. The Treasurer has welcomed today's GDP figures, but admits the impacts of the war in the Middle East are still being felt. The economy grew 0.4% in the June quarter, up 2.1% for the year. Jim Chalmers says it shows our resilience in the face of global uncertainty.
6: People are still under pressure, but we can see in these national accounts that incomes are growing, housing investment picked up, there's a solid pipeline of business investment.
5: Three more Australians have been accounted for following the flooding disaster in Nepal, but 38 are still missing. Support is swelling for an opt-in algorithm on social media. The Social Services Minister, Tanya Plibersek, says the government is looking at the feature to bolster online safety for young people. Community Strong MP Allegra Spender says she'll support it. Federal police have swooped on the Melbourne home of a former senior CFMEU official as part of an ongoing corruption probe into Victoria's building industry. No charges have been laid. An American judge has ruled there is enough evidence for Tyler Robinson to stand trial over the killing of conservative activist Charlie Kirk. Prosecutors allege Robinson fatally shot Kirk during a university campus speaking event last year. And a tourist has been attacked by a feral buffalo south of Darwin. The 21-year-old woman from Victoria was on a hiking trail with her partner when the animal charged at them. She was left with severe bruising and scratches.
4: Sport. 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
5: Alistair Clarkson has been sacked by North Melbourne. The team told the news this morning at a meeting in Arden Street. The Roos have cut short Clarkson's contract by a year. And in the NRL, Michael Maguire has buried a drama-filled week at the Broncos by announcing that Adam Reynolds will join the coaching staff next season. Madge says he's expected to have many roles.
7: He's going to be a big part and he always will be. You know, the legacy that he's been able to leave here is pretty special.
5: That's the latest news and sport.
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6: Staying mostly sunny, but get ready for springtime temperatures with 30 degrees and sunny for tomorrow. Friday, sunny with 33, and the weekend up to 33 by Sunday and sunny.
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10: We know you love variety, and we also know that two is better than one. So we've dug deep in the music library and found two from your favourite artists, including some you haven't heard in ages. 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
6: You know Meatloaf, so many great hits. It's hard to choose just two, but the two ups are two. But these are the ones we picked for today. You took the words right out of my mouth. Two ups and two at Zinc.

0: 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Can't wait to see you at Zinc 96 Jobs at 2 on this Wednesday afternoon. Hey, don't forget Bilko and Jade back for breakfast tomorrow morning. They've got cash every day for you to win. $1,000 each morning with The Secret Sound, thanks to Nashville Property. 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I know Bilko and Jade would love to give that cash away every morning. 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
1: Yeah, James Brown, it's Ink 96. Wednesday afternoon with Hinksy and the Two Ups at Two. This weather is going to be absolutely stunning over the next few days. Sunny again tomorrow, 30 degrees, hot. I think we've almost skipped spring and gone straight to summer with 33 on Friday and sunny, 31 on Saturday and sunny, and 33 on Sunday. So prep for a big weekend, particularly if you decide to head to the beach. Be perfect for it. Billy Thorpe. Two from him next, Zinc 96.
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0: Zing 96 on a Wednesday afternoon with Hinksy. Happy hump day. It's your feel-good work day. Some great news that more Australians have been found in Nepal. We'll get some more details in just a moment with Zinc News. Then Huey Lewis and the news. Green Day and Night on the way at Zinc.
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2: Census night was Tuesday, the 11th of August. There's still time to complete. 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Authorised by the Australian Bureau of Statistics, Canberra. G'day, clear run between the coast and Gympie on the Bruce Highway. There's a bit of traffic north of Gympie through Ganelda and a breakdown heading northbound through Keels Mountain, but no delays though. Looking good back from Brizzy. We've got a bit of traffic around Dinala Bridge with that single lane in operation and starting to build around Noosaville State School. Also, your Monday news road through your roadworks east of your Monday. There's the Queensland we love and the one we fear, and it takes an unwavering resilience to call both home. Suncorp Insurance. Resilience never rests. It's Travis. It's traffic on Zinc 96.
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9: Hello, I'm Makata Carr. The Treasurer has described today's GDP figures as a robust result in really challenging international circumstances. GDP grew 0.4% in the June quarter, taking the annual growth to 2.1, which is well above forecasts. Four more Australians have been accounted for following the flooding disaster in Nepal. 38 are still...
10: through the international development portfolio and the foreign affairs portfolio, doing everything that we can to locate the 38 Australians who are still unaccounted for in the region.
9: 13 Australians accused of being involved with Islamic State will face an Iraqi court. Authorities there say they've finished interrogating the prisoners transferred from Syria early this year. Perth doctor Tariq Kamlay is among the group to face a mass trial. A hiker missing in South Australia's mid-north has been found safe and well. The alarm was raised last night when the woman failed to return from a hike at Mount Remarkable. The 68-year-old is unhurt. And former Bondi Rescue lifeguard and mental health advocate Matt Dee has died. Dee appeared on Bondi Rescue from 2008 to 2017 and founded a clothing brand that worked with Suicide Prevention Australia.
8: Gympie Toyota, committed to our community.
9: Alistair Clarkson has become the third AFL coach this year to be sacked. North Melbourne president Sonia Hood has maintained that he was the best man for the team when he was poached in 2022.
11: But now it's become clear that Alistair no longer has the belief from enough people at the club that he is the right coach to take this group forward.
9: A retiring Broncos skipper Adam Reynolds has been appointed to the Brisbane coaching staff after hanging up his boots. That's the latest news and sport.
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7: Staying mostly sunny, but get ready for springtime temperatures with 30 degrees and sunny for tomorrow. Friday, sunny with 33, and the weekend up to 33 by Sunday and sunny.
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I wish that I had just seen the girl. 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

0: 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The Kalula Christian College is doing their youth edition of The Sound of Music. You too can twirl like Maria on a hilltop. Opening night's on the 11th of September. 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
4: 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And September 8 at participating stores excludes IGA local grocer. G'day, bit of traffic on the Sunshine Motorway, southbound at Yandina, Coolamo, around about Coolum Beach, heavy around Dunalla Bridge with that single lane in operation between Noosaville and Swanton. Also, your Monday Noosa Road outbound at Beckmans Road, slow through Noosaville. And a bit of traffic north of Gympie through Chatsworth through your roadworks. 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It's Travis at Traffic on Zinc 96.
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0: 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With mostly sunny weather, 30 tomorrow, 33 on Friday, 31 on Saturday, and then Sunday, 33. If you are planning on going to the beach for the weekend, off to Noosa, I tell you what, perfect weekend for it. Dexy's Midnight Runners. 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
2: Good afternoon, 15 knot plus, nor east is across the coast, low tide about 5.30, and there is around 3/4 of a metre of east-southeasterly swell at 14 second intervals. 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
1: We'll be back with Jonesy and Amanda in just a sec here at Zinc 96. Hello, it's Hinksy. I'm leaving you with the news in just a moment with more details about this Queensland Research Cancer Breakthrough, Zinc 96.
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3: 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G'day, got a breakdown on the Bruce Highway heading northbound through Keels Mountain. No delay, so a bit of traffic through Ganelda north of Gympie, through roadworks, and also through the roadworks through Chatsworth, a little heavy. Bit of traffic around the high school in Gympie, still Catharabar Road, at Mary Street through town, and around Denali Bridge through Noosaville with that single lane in operation. Still very busy, your money. Noosa Road outbound as well. Retire at Sunrise Beach Village by Keaton, minutes from Noosa. Two-bedroom villas from $950,000, selling fast. Book a tour at sunrisebeachvillage.com.au. It's Travis at Traffic on Zinc 96.
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9: Hello, I'm Michaela Carr. An independent investigation into Telstra has found the cause of a major outage in July. A faulty power supply had been replaced but was reset to the wrong date. As a result, hundreds of callers couldn't connect to 000. Alarms also weren't picked up initially because the problem arose outside business hours. A Pacific Climate Change conference next month is failing to get RSVPs from many countries.

0: countries. The event is being held as a curtain raiser to the COP31 talks in Turkey in November. Australia's climate change minister, Chris Bowen, says there is still going to be a good roll-up.
1: Not only prime ministers, heads of multilateral development banks, cabinet ministers who often don't attend pre-COP either, but are coming to this one.
0: Five Australians have been accounted for following the flooding disaster in Nepal. 38 are still missing, while the death toll there has risen to more than 1,000. A Canberra man who slipped on a wet floor at a McDonald's has been awarded $15,000. An ACT court has found the restaurant was negligent, but the man had not taken reasonable care for his own safety. The man injured his hip when he slipped and had wanted $2 million in damages. And police in central Queensland are trying to track down those responsible for stealing thousands of sheep from a property. It's happened over a three-month period, with the 5,500 animals worth about $1.7 million.
2: Gympie Toyota, committed to our community.
0: North Melbourne has parted ways with coach Alistair Clarkson. He had 1 year left to go on his contract. And retiring Broncos skipper Adam Reynolds is sticking around the team. It's been confirmed he'll join Michael Maguire's coaching staff next season. Madge says they're still working out what role he will play.
3: He'll be around the club for sure. Where that's going to land, we're still working our way through that. You know, it'd be crazy not to utilise Renault.
0: That's the latest news and sport.
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5: Staying mostly sunny, but get ready for springtime temperatures with 30 degrees and sunny for tomorrow. Friday, sunny with 33, and the weekend up to 33 by Sunday and sunny.
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17: It's showtime.
18: Well, Amanda, how are you?
19: I'm well, and how are you going?
18: And Okai, the new country, Gem Y Rai is back.
1: Hello, hey.
19: Last time we saw you, you were running off to get on a plane to go to Edinburgh.
1: Yes.
19: To have a look at the Edinburgh Fringe Festival just for 3 or 4 days.
1: Yeah.
19: You've flown back in today.
1: I'm extremely jet lagged at the moment. Yeah. I feel like I'm in a dream.
19: A fever dream of some kind.
1: Yeah.
19: But was it worth it? Was it great?
1: It was awesome. Yeah, it was fantastic. It's huge. It's such a big event. And Edinburgh is beautiful
19: it's
1: too.
19: It's beautiful.
1: Yeah.
19: Isn't it beautiful?
1: One of the coolest cities I've ever been
19: and
1: to.
19: And the beautiful castle. Apparently, Wendy Harmer tells the story that she's walking past some American tourists. She said, why would they build it so close to a railway line? And how did you decide what shows to go and see?
1: Well, I was sort of scouting venues for a Community of Fools. Yeah, so if there was a venue I thought might be good for the show, I would, go and see a show that was in there and see if it would fit.
18: How did they compare with your show?
1: Oh, look, you get some really interesting shows at the Fringe. Yep. Like, some great shows.
18: Yeah, but did you think, that show's dreadful. Mine's much better.
1: Look, I'm proud of my show. I think Kingdom of Fools would do well.
18: Sure. So you're
1: I don't want to speak poorly of other shows.
18: While you're away, there was a report there's a lot of subpar shows at Edinburgh.
1: Well, there's like 4,000 shows or something.
18: Yeah, a lot of subpar shows and people.
19: But there should be.
18: Yeah.
1: Yeah.
18: And Amanda said at the time that you will be in good company.
19: I did not say that.
1: Did you say that?
19: I promise you, Ryan. Wow. Brendan, I did not. Tell Ryan I didn't say that.
1: I got you guys some souvenirs as well.
19: Ryan, I did not say that.
18: We were joking.
19: I didn't
18: Did you get us gifts?
1: I got you some gifts, yeah.
18: Thank you, Ryan.
1: Can I give them to you now?
18: Yeah, please. Okay.
19: Can I get that anvil I asked for?
1: I'll go one at a time. Amanda, this is for you, right? You got to close your eyes there.
19: Okay.
1: Hang on, I'll pass it over.
19: I'll hold up my hand.
1: Yep, there you go. Have a look at that.
19: Oh, wow, I love this. This is the hot men wearing kilts posing in the great outdoors.
1: Yeah.
18: Oh, gee, I hope I get the same.
1: calendar.
19: I love it. Thank you.
1: Not quite Sam Heughan, but
19: close.
1: Close.
19: No. All right. That's brilliant. No, thank you.
1: All right, Jonesy, close your eyes.
18: Is it a cable pole?
1: Okay. It's a coaster.
19: Have a look.
18: There you go.
19: Oh, he's wearing nothing under his kilt.
18: That's your Sam Heughan, right?
19: That's your Sam Heughan. That's where you park your bike. Thank you, Ryan.
1: No, of course. No worries.
18: I'll put it next to all this other stuff you bought when you've gone off on fact-finding missions. Although it is odd that, you know, you went over to Scotland and took you all these days to get back. I remember going over to Ireland to interview you two on a Friday and I was back to work on Monday.
19: Well, that's because you were working.
18: What was he doing?
19: He's allowed to have a holiday.
1: Yeah.
18: It's not a holiday.
1: You don't seem happy with your gift.
18: I love my gift.
1: Maybe I should have brought you some haggis spring rolls.
19: Did you eat them?
1: Yeah.
19: Are you joking?
1: No, I had haggis spring rolls.
19: What did it taste like?
1: I actually don't even know. Yeah.
19: Well, is it just like rich meat?
1: Yeah, very rich. Yeah, very rich.
18: Because haggis is just full of lips and bum holes and stuff.
19: Oh. So it would be like having a Chico roll.
18: And so it was a spring roll for that matter. So there's not much difference, really. Yeah. It's an oriental haggis.
19: Well, you're going to be happy with today's TikTok, Tucker, I think, because the last few have been terrible. The last one we did was chicken, a raw piece of chicken inside raw cookie dough and then put in the air fryer.
18: Yep, just before you got on the plane.
19: I think today's might be more palatable, I'm hoping.
18: Also, Instagram makes its return and we can't do anything till we do the Fast Five. The Gem Y Rai Army can relax. He is back. When I say the Gem Y Rai Army,
19: it's his mum and dad.
18: Mum and dad. Your boy's back. It's Jonesy and Amanda driving you home.

0: Hello there. It's Jonesy and Amanda driving you home this Wednesday afternoon.
1: How fast can this thing go?
2: Faster than the speed of light.
3: Jonesy and Amanda.
2: Fast Five.
0: Fast Five is here. Five questions. Can you go all the way and answer all five questions correctly? If you do that, Amanda will say...
4: If you are the answerer of question number five, a $250 Bunnings voucher is coming your way.
0: As we welcome Gem Y Rye back into the bosom of Jonesy and Amanda.
4: I'm still fascinated by a haggis spring roll. Is that novelty food or is that something that the locals eat?
5: I've got to be honest, I don't know, but I bought it from a restaurant that was doing authentic fish and chips. Apparently that's a big thing in Scotland too.
4: What do you mean authentic fish and chips?
5: I don't know. This is like, is it a Scottish meal initially?
0: In the UK, they really pride themselves on their fish and chips.
5: Yeah, and got this...
4: What makes it inauthentic? What would that be?
5: I don't know. But they had this chippy gravy. This chippy gravy that was really good.
0: Was it a curry gravy?
5: I don't know. But they called it chippy gravy.
4: Yeah, and did they... And mushy peas?
5: I didn't have mushy peas.
0: No.
5: But we got like some nice, went to these pubs that were, you know, really old and authentic. That was great. I had a hearty pub meal.
0: Oh, did you?
5: Yeah.
0: What'd you eat? Did you eat some?
5: Bangers and mash.
4: Did you have any Yorkshire pud?
5: No.
0: Did you have some blood sausage?
5: No.
0: Like pudding?
5: No. I was only there for 2 days because I had to be back here for the show.
0: But technically, today's Wednesday.
4: Let it go.
0: Katrina is in Bella Vista.
4: Hello, Katrina.
6: Hi, how are you?
0: Are you excited that Gem Y Rye is back in the bosom of Jonesy and Amanda?
6: Very much.
4: Would you eat a haggis spring roll?
6: No.
4: It sounds like a TikTok tucker, doesn't it? Something I'd make you eat. See, Ryan would pull a face. He pulls a face at everything we call for TikTok tucker.
0: Well, we don't call him Runny Tummy Ryan for nothing.
4: You willingly ate that and paid for it.
0: Katrina, which sport might you reach for your wood?
6: I'd say golf.
4: It is golf.
0: A Scottish game.
4: Is it?
0: Yeah.
4: Didn't originate in Scotland, did it?
0: Yeah, it did.
4: There you go. Let's play What's on the Box.
7: Television. I'll turn the box on.
4: Which TV show, Katrina, features this theme?

0: Big Bang Theory.
1: Big Bang Theory. You know it.
2: Amanda boasts that she has not seen one episode of that show.
1: I don't boast. I marvel. Have you watched it, Katrina?
0: Yes, I have.
2: Yeah, I like it.
1: I know. Everyone in the universe loves it. I just never got around to it those 18 years it was on.
2: Where would you see a Snellen chart being used, Katrina?
0: In an optometrist, because I'm an optometrist.
2: What are the chances?
1: You're making a spectacle of yourself.
2: Katrina. I had my eye test just recently.
1: I've booked one in today.
2: I actually
1: booked in an eye test today.
2: And my macula's doing okay.
1: Is it?
2: Yeah, they get that little thing that goes poof, on the...
1: Well, let's tell people what a Snellen chart is. Over to you, Katrina. What's a Snellen chart?
0: It's the visual acuity chart where they test your letters.
1: That's right.
0: You read the letters.
1: And everyone lives in fear of something similar like this when you're going to renew your driver's license.
2: I got to admit, it's pretty easy, the one at the when you go to any of the motor registries around the
1: country. Do you think?
2: Yeah. And you can get a bit of a sneaky peek at the mirror under the desk. You know, you say to them, oh, you just, can you just get me that pen?
1: While
2: they're getting the pen.
1: People charmingly do.
2: You look at the thing and go, right, okay.
1: My friend told her husband all the letters, and stupidly, because they switch them up all the time.
2: They do, they change them.
1: So you read them out like hieroglyphs.
2: Katrina, question number four for you.
1: In Greek mythology, what legendary lost city was supposedly submerged beneath the sea?
0: Oh, I know this.
1: Jet lag has made Ryan press that buzzer very quickly, Katrina.
2: Well, Gemini Ryan wants to get other people to go, Katrina. That's question number four of the Fast Five.
1: The last, I know this.
2: Yeah, you might see everything, Katrina, but not that answer. In Greek mythology, one legendary lost city was supposedly submerged beneath the sea.
1: Words like that.
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0: across Australia. It's Jonesy and Amanda driving you home this Wednesday afternoon.
1: How fast can this thing go?
2: Faster than the speed of light.
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4: Fast Five.
0: The Fast Five is here as we welcome Gem Y Rye back into the bosom of our show.
5: Can you stop saying bosom?
0: I like saying
5: it
0: bosom.
5: It makes Gem Y Rye awkward.
0: Why?
6: I don't want to be in your bosom.
0: At the bosom. You're missed around here, mate.
5: You were, Ryan, and welcome back. We're going to question number four, which is going to John in South Morang. Hello, John.
7: Hi, Amanda. How are you going today?
5: Very well, thank you. In Greek mythology, what legendary lost city was supposedly submerged beneath the sea?
7: That would be Atlantis.
5: Atlantis.
0: This is question five for you, John.
5: Here we go, John. This is where the prize lurks.
0: Which iconic chocolate powder comes in a green can?
7: Milo.
5: Milo. Yeah. And I'll give you a clue. That is one of the ingredients in today's TikTok Tucker, so it might be okay.
0: Might be okay.
5: Well, I can't guarantee these things, but okay. I'm not mixing it with tuna or anything. No, I'm not mixing it with
0: Haggis. So we're just having it?
5: Just a cup of Milo. I've given up. We're just going to have sure. A cup of Milo.
0: Why wouldn't you hang around to listen for that? I'm sure there'll be something extra, John. Congratulations to you. You've won the jam pack. You have a $250 Bunnings voucher. Well done.
7: Magnificent, Jonesy. Thank you very much.
0: That's okay. It's Father's Day. Go and buy yourself something good.
7: I certainly will. No worries. Beautiful.
5: Oh, yeah. Unreal. Thanks,
0: well done,
5: John.
0: That's good. You know what I'm looking for? A cordless vacuum, wet and dry vacuum.
5: You know, I'm looking for a chance to stay awake when I hear you talk.
0: Yeah. Coming up, Mother's Day comes around, you talk about your creams and your soaps and all that junk.
5: I never do. All right, give me an example of any of the creams and soaps I've spoken about.
0: The creams, no, you tell me. Your Nivea cream.
5: You tell me.
0: And your goop that you put on your face. And I sit there and just.
5: I never talk about that on
0: but
5: the wire.
0: When Jonesy talks about a cordless wet and dry vacuum.
5: If we went back and looked at all the times you've spoken about engines, rudders, engineering equipment, blah, blah, blah, that would be 60% of your material. Do you agree?
0: Bloody good material, isn't it? That's a show I'd listen to. More of it. If you'd like to play the Fast Five, jonesyandamanda.com.au and TikTok Tucker involving Milo is coming up next. It's Jonesy and Amanda driving you home for Jam Nation.
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9: 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G'day, clear run for the Bruce between the coast and Gympie. Still a bit busy up through Ganelda, through your roadworks north of Gympie and between 2 Mile and Chatsworth through the roadworks. Busy for Mary Street through town, Shannon around Louisa Street. Bit of traffic around the train station and, of course, around Dinala Bridge with the single lane in operation. Also heavy outbound, your Monday Noosa Road through Noosaville. If you're in an accident that contacts a power pole, wires or pillar box, stay in the vehicle. If safe, call 000 or Energex and wait for help. Remember, stay cool, wait. It's Travis, it's Traffic on Zinc 96.
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0: TikTok Tucker. We make food from TikTok and eat it.
1: And the last few have been horrible, and that wasn't by design. Sometimes something sounds terrible and ends up being delightful. But today's, I thought, let's cut it back and go with something that will taste nice, but whether it will work is my question. It seems deceptively simple. It is a Milo mug cake. These two ingredients, Milo and milk, and a mug. I guess that's three ingredients. We put 4 tablespoons of Milo into a mug. I'm going to make 3.
0: Yep.
1: We'll say that's a tablespoon.
0: Yeah.
1: 1.
0: Not a level tablespoon, but
1: 2.
0: You do you.
1: Why is that funny? 4. Let me just do all of them. So okay. 4 now into Ryan's. Right. 1, 2. I'll speed it up. 4.
0: Good.
1: 4 into yours. 1, 2, 3, 4. So 4 tablespoons.
0: You've pretty much used a whole tin of Milo.
1: Almost, haven't I? And then on top of that,
0: yep.
1: I add 1 tablespoon of milk.
0: Are we going full cream?
1: Yes, we are. Is that okay with you and your slim hips? A tablespoon of milk. 1.
0: Oh, God, goodness. Right.
1: And it's like watching. You always say I look like the Swedish chef when I hold things.
0: No, it looks like sooty is making something.
1: Okay, so you give that a stir, please.
0: There's not much milk in
1: there. No, there's 1 tablespoon of milk. Do you think that was a tablespoon? And what we do is we just mix until it looks. See the picture there? Maybe
0: it's
1: I need
0: crumbly.
1: A little bit more. Maybe I need a bit more milk, you think? Maybe a tiny bit more. It's supposed to look like pudding, like brownie batter.
0: Yeah, it doesn't look like brownie
1: okay,
0: batter.
1: Okay, let's put a tiny bit in.
0: Yeah, maybe a little, just a little splash. Not telling what to do there, chef. But.
1: Okay, and all right, and then a little splash there.
0: Yeah.
1: And you mix, looks like brownie batter. Now, here's the thing.
0: Mm-hmm.
1: Can you get off my instructions?
0: Sorry.
1: We microwave that for a minute 30. That's all you do. You put it in the microwave for 1.5 minutes.
0: Yeah.
1: But check every 20 seconds, it said.
0: 1.5 minutes every 20 seconds.
1: And you supposedly it ends up with...
0: Well, yours is more viscous.
1: It ends than you're
0: mine.
1: So viscous. And supposedly you end up with a cake. Do you need some more milk in yours, you think?
0: Maybe you might have to
1: mine's
0: give me some
1: like
0: more
1: a bit like brownie butter. All right, well, we're going to put these in the microwave.
0: Well, why don't you put it in now?
1: Oh, okay. Well, I've got to make Ryan's yet.
0: Yeah, okay. Well, you do that. What we'll do, we'll get a little... this is how McDonald's works.
1: How?
0: Well, you've got different stations. And you're making...
1: I wish I was listening to another one.
0: Right, we'll put your one in. Are you going to put more together?
1: You can put 3 in at once.
0: Okay. Well,
1: let's not argue.
0: Right, please.
1: Come on.
0: This is what Ryan's missed. Okay, I tell you what. What we're going to do is we'll put it in the microwave and then we'll come on back.
1: That's what I said.
0: Enjoy Milo mug cake. It's Jonesy and Amanda driving you home for Jam Nation.
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5: What are you?
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7: Gonna make you go yuck.
8: The last few TikTok tuckers have been terrible. Today, how bad can it be? Milo, 4 tablespoons of Milo and a tablespoon of milk thereabouts, munched into sort of a brownie mixture into the microwave for 1.5 minutes. Let's see what we get. Here's
0: what are the ingredients of Milo?
8: Do you want to spend time on the radio reading it out? You do that.
0: Extract of malt, barley.
8: Here you go, Ryan.
0: Or malt barley. And rice. Milk solids. Sugar.
8: I know you're trying to bore me. You've bored me before and I've had to put up with it. Let's try it.
0: Choc malt.
8: Okay, come, what are you doing?
0: Blend.
8: Okay, here we go.
0: Riboflavin.
8: Okay, here we go. Milo mug. Okay, now it may be a bit hot. It is cake or pudding consistency,
0: pudding.
8: Really. Look at Ryan's face.
0: I'd be good
8: Come
0: if you
8: on,
0: had some...
8: how would you pull a face? It's Milo and milk.
0: If you had some ice cream or cream.
8: It would be nice, that's true. Yours is all browned down the side. It looks like a tradie's loo.
0: Okay. Oh, wow. You know what?
8: No.
0: You got someone coming around and you had some...
8: and you hate them.
0: You had some ice cream. This would be okay.
8: It's a funny... The taste isn't terrible, but the consistency is like... How would you... Like concrete. Or like... How would you describe
0: it's
8: the consistency?
0: Grainy.
8: Grainy. It's grainy.
0: It's grainy.
8: It's grainy.
0: It's grainy.
8: Yeah.
0: Yeah.
8: I don't think ice cream would save it.
0: And considering that we pretty much used a whole tin for these...
8: The taste is a bit too chocolatey.
0: So financially, it's not good either. So you could probably go and buy a Betty Crocker... Pudding, self-sourcing.
8: And you can get pudding so you can just make it in a mug.
0: Mm.
8: Yeah, it's a bit too intense. Let me speak, please.
0: Yeah.
8: It's too intense a chocolate flavour. Would you agree, Ryan?
9: Yeah. No good.
8: No good. We will put the incredible list of details.
0: 2 thumbs down.
8: It's like making a turducken. I'll put all those ingredients on our socials and see if you'd like it.
0: Write them down.
7: Sick tuck, making slap, gonna make you go yuck.
8: Are you still there, Brendan? Is your mouth all glued closed like Mr. Ed?
0: I had nothing to say.
8: Well, I have something to say. I found a hilarious list of Australian insults and I know you want to celebrate 50 years of Rundle Mall. So much to discuss on the show.
0: It's Jonesy and Amanda driving you home for Jam Nation.
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11: 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G'day, clear run still between the coast and Gympie on the Bruce. That usual congestion north of Gympie through Ganelda through the roadworks. It's eased up through Chatsworth. Looking good on the bypass, Tincan Bay Road, Shannon Street around Louisa Street. Busy, very busy Monklin at Mary and Nash Street and also Duke at Shannon Street. 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
7: Hello, I'm Michaela Carr. Victoria Police have interviewed four Sydney Swans as part of their investigation into sexual assault allegations. No charges have been laid, but detectives say the investigation is ongoing. The Treasurer has welcomed today's GDP figures, but admits the impact of the war in the Middle East is still being felt. The economy grew 0.4% in the June quarter, up 2.1% for the year. The Prime Minister denies a climate change conference in the Pacific next month is turning out to be a flop. The pre-COP event has failed to attract interest from many international leaders, but Anthony Albanese says he doesn't care about any other country as long as we're there.
8: Now, we have an absolute interest in engaging with the Pacific respectfully, treating them for the world leaders that they are.
7: Support is swelling for an opt-in algorithm on social media. Social Services Minister Tanya Plibersek says the government is looking at the feature, and Community Strong MP Allegra Spender says she'll support it. A Perth paediatrician is one of a dozen Australians set to go on trial in Iraq. They're accused of being involved in Islamic State and were transferred from Syrian detention camps earlier this year. And Dolly Parton's star on the Hollywood Walk of Fame has been vandalised just a week after her death. The late country singer's name has been scratched over. Crews are working to repair the damage.
6: Sports. Gympie Toyota, committed to our community.
7: Another AFL coach has been shown the door. The Kangaroos have sacked Alistair Clarkson with 1 year to go on his contract. Meanwhile, the AFL has dumped opening round. It's issued a schedule for 2027 showing all 18 teams will feature in a nine-game round in mid-March. And in the NRL, a race against the clock for an injured Knights forward in a bid to return for the semis. Francis Manu-Leilua is facing intense rehab after dislocating his elbow on Sunday. That's the latest news and sport.
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9: Staying mostly sunny, but get ready for springtime temperatures with 30 degrees and sunny for tomorrow. Friday, sunny with 33, and the weekend up to 33 by Sunday and sunny.
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21: The second day of September, or the second day of spring. How are you going, friend? I think about you all the time. We've had a long relationship, and you're one of my best friends in the world, but I know that you're going through a lot of stuff. And I was just thinking about Harley, and I was thinking about little Minnie, your dog.
22: My dog isn't well, and I wasn't going to cry. I've cried every day for the last 2 weeks.
21: I should not have brought it up.
22: No, because actually I do want to talk about it, because, you know, it's the stuff.
21: Well, you don't have to.
22: No,
21: I was just asking, but you don't have to if you don't want to.
22: I'm hoping it'll be therapeutic.
21: Okay.
22: Because everyone can relate. Everyone who has an old, sick dog can relate. So let's talk about it. I'll get the tissues and let's get a cup of tea and we'll reconvene.
21: It's Jonesy and Amanda driving you home for Jam Nation.

0: Hello there, it's Jonesy Demander driving you home this Wednesday afternoon.
1: So, anyway, I wasn't going to cry, but I've cried for every day for the last 2 weeks. Minnie's still with us. This is my 14-year-old border collie, who in my home is the sunshine and the glue. My home, even though Harley isn't well and we have carers in the house, it's a happy, loving house. But the dog is absolutely the burst of sunshine. And she's 14, so I've been realistic about this, but quite, I guess, you know, we all, with our older dogs, we all think that it won't happen. But there was it was the morning after the Logies, and I was out having a coffee with my son, Liam, and Minnie was with us. And I said, oh, I just feel under her neck. She's got a couple of lumps. And we went to the vet, and she's got lymphoma.
0: Yeah.
1: And in younger dogs, there is palliative, there's oncology, you can have their cancers treated, et cetera, but why would you put a 14-year-old dog through that?
0: And what does that involve? Is it like human?
1: It's chemotherapy.
0: Right.
1: Yeah. And but we're not going to, you know, it wasn't even offered and we wouldn't, there's
0: sure.
1: no point to it. But she has been given a steroid that she takes every day, which won't stop what's happening inside her, but will make her feel better. And Chris Brown sent over a care package. He was lovely, and this Omega Plus oil that is good for her joints. And so I've been loading her up with good things. But I thought that might turn a corner for her. And they said, look, we've got maybe between 4 and 8 weeks with her.
0: Oh.
1: And I just saw this week, I just think I don't even know if we'll get that far. We've got holidays and it's about 3 weeks. And I thought, that's great. I'll just spend the time with the dog, you know. But this is my need, not hers. And every day I take her for a walk down to the beach. But that's my need, not hers. It's my need to have her with me. It's too far to walk now, and it's too hard getting her in another car now. And so, look, she's hanging in, but I don't know. And then I'm thinking, God, can we make it to Father's Day? I think we will.
0: Because she's not a whingy dog.
1: Well, no.
0: I've never heard her bark.
1: No, she's not. And also, this is what Chris Brown had said to me too. And we've got great local vets. They're fantastic. They love Minnie so much. But Chris was saying too that she won't know she's not well. She won't know she's got cancer. The steroids make her feel better. But it, as I said, it won't change the trajectory of what's happening inside a little body.
0: Is the 6 to 8 weeks, is that worst case?
1: For 4 to 8 weeks.
0: Is that?
1: Well, I don't.
0: Or does it mean that she could last for another year?
1: No, it's not going to be that. This is not how that cancer goes. And they're being realistic with us. And she vomited all the other night.
0: Yeah.
1: We've only got carpet in one room and that copped 4 big spews. and they gave her an anti-nausea shot and I said, but we're still looking at that same timeline, and they said yes. And so, you know, I'm just loving every minute. Whenever I go for a walk and I see owners with old dogs, you sort of, you know, you smile at each other because you know you're cherishing these special, fleeting moments. And it's just so hard. And the thing is, this is how it goes. This is the circle of life. When you buy a dog or a cat or any of those, well, cats live for a long time, don't they? The dog's 14 years is a good innings for a dog. And I know very well she's had a brilliant life. We've loved her so much and she's loved us. But when you enter that contract, you know you will outlive your pet. But somehow you forget that. And I've been here before. I've lost a dog before.
0: Yeah, I remember when Ripley passed away.
1: And when we first got Minnie, I thought, I don't know if I can love you. I feel guilty loving you.
0: Yeah, but I remember when you got little Minnie, like a little ball of fur.
1: Yeah, a bitey ball of fur. But she's... You know, I found myself the day after she'd been diagnosed. I saw people walking their dogs and I thought, well, there's heartbreak travelling, which is terrible. But no, we all do it. We all know it is, but we choose not to because it is worth it.
0: It's good you're talking about it. Back in the old days, you wouldn't talk about this sort of stuff because you just say it's a dog.
1: That's right.
0: What happened. In my generation, that's certainly what it was. But so it's good to see that
1: The heartache is so piercing, but we all enter into it because the joy is absolutely worth it.
0: Friend.
1: So anyway, I was debating whether to talk about it because my emotions are so raw, as you can imagine. But also, I didn't want to one day say, hey, Minnie's not here. I kind of wanted to pull the Band-Aid a little bit before the full Band-Aid. This is the universal animal lover's pain, and I know that. I know it.
0: Well, do you want to take some time off or something?
1: Just
0: hang with you. Do you want to bring her in here?
1: No, she
0: doesn't. She can come and hang in with here.
1: No, she hates the way you talk.
0: What do you mean?
1: I was joking. No, that I'm coming here is a great distraction.
0: Okay. Well, whatever you need to do, we can accommodate.
1: Thank you. I appreciate that. And I don't know what we need to do. We just, you know, we love her and we pat her and we, you know, we ride it. We ride the wave together.
0: Oh, sweet pea.
1: But every dog owner, every animal lover has been, will be here and has been here.
0: Sure.
1: It's universal. Doesn't make it easier.
0: I'll tell you what, I'll make you a cup of tea.
1: I'd love a cup of tea. Thank you.
0: It's Jonesy and Amanda driving you home.

0: Hello there. It's Jonesy and Amanda driving you home. You know what I love about your little dog, Minnie, is she just, the way she follows you around. I like when you're wearing your big puffy jacket and Minnie just stands right next to you. No lead or anything like that. She doesn't run around. She doesn't
1: bark. Until they cancel that.
0: Yeah, well, yeah. But she's such an obedient dog, such a sweet dog, but also a good-looking dog. She doesn't look like she's in any way infirm.
1: You know, the hard thing is, well, this last few weeks she has. But she's just absolutely been the shadow, and she is at my heel the whole time. And when I go to the South Coast and we'd sit outside, even when it's blowing a gale, I sometimes feel like I'm on a Swedish archipelago. And she'll sit there, even when her eyelids are turned inside out because of the wind, she'll just sit there because that's where I am.
0: Good.
1: No, well, then how do I go?
0: Friend, I wish if I had a magic wand.
1: If I had a magic wand and I don't want a new dog, I don't want another dog, I just want her to
0: live. You want that dog.
1: I want her to have another 10
0: dog.
1: Years. I want my dog.
0: I want Minnie to stay forever. You've touched a nerve. Cameron has joined us from Botanic Ridge. Hello, Cameron.
2: Hello, Jonesy. Hello, Amanda. I thought I'd give you a call and just to say I wish I'd be able to give you a cuddle because we're in that position this year as well.
1: Tell me, Cameron, what's going on with you?
2: Well, last year, Louise and I had a greyhound called Minnie, and she was unwell. She went to the vet because she was peeing blood. Mm. One of her right kidneys wasn't well, so everything was pressure on one side. We thought, do we put her under the knife at 11? We didn't think she'd make to Christmas, to our birthdays, to New Year, to her 12th birthday. And then we planned a week off to go to Rutherglen to a B&B. We decided to make her comfortable and go without her because if we were 4 hours away, we'd have no resources. And if she were real sick, our week would implode. But our friends who were her indoor doggy day centre in Moorabbin were very helpful in helping us out. Our friends and our grand walking groups were compassionate and loving as well. But unfortunately, that's the price of love you pay, Amanda, for a dog.
1: And it is, we know that, but we don't think of that. And we somehow think we'll evade it. Don't we think it won't happen to us somehow?
0: Yeah.
1: Even when it's happened before.
0: Oh,
1: are you travelling okay?
2: Yeah, look, it's been nearly 4 months, and every day we dream that she's there. We feel her presence. We know greyhounds, when they get to 12, they just go downhill, but she knew time was up, and it was just cruel to keep her going.
1: Of course.
2: We wanted the best for her needs and ours.
1: It's so hard, isn't it, to make that decision when.
0: It's just, and we had, I know dogs are different to cats, but we had two cats and they all both passed away not within a few months of each other. But they were old cats. But Rufus, the cat that we kind of inherited off my sister, I remember the last time I saw him, he was just walking up the driveway. It was just before Christmas. Mm. And I said, I see you, Ruf. And that was the last time I saw him, but I had this feeling that that was going to be the last time I'd see him because he was 19, but he didn't have any ailments.
1: But that's the thing. It doesn't matter how old they are.
0: Yeah.
1: It's like a parent, you know. It's always too soon to lose.
0: And where we are in our lives, this is where we're at. You know, you've got partners, you've got dogs, you've got parents.
1: I've spoken about this before is the idea, and I'm trying to say plates because my dad's 92, having a procedure next week. Harley's not great, but stable at the moment. But there's the dog. And for a long time I pictured myself spinning these plates like a Chinese acrobat. And I had some great advice. Said that, they're not your plates. You can't dictate the timelines for any of it. So why do you feel that you're in control or you're not in control? Mm. And it was quite freeing to think these plates will be their own timelines.
0: Sure.
1: So it's not up to me to push the world around. My clenched jaw won't save the world. You have to step back and let these cycles take their place.
0: So plates alone.
1: I'm trying not to think of, as you say, that you've got a lot on your plate. Mm. I'm trying not to see it as that. It's just these are these beautiful stories
0: Say that out loud to you. I'm very mindful of what you're going through, so I don't want to add to it. I like to be a distraction from what you're going through.
1: Mm. But, you know.
0: But you can tell me anything.
1: But also, you know, another great thing that I've spoken to a therapist about. She said, your life is this big round circle, and I picture a big yellow sunshiny circle. The really hard bit is this tiny small sliver. And Harley doesn't live in that sliver either. He's not a depressed person. He faces each day with optimism. And so why have I been living in there? So I have the whole this other big circle of life with my friends, my family, my work, my kids, my dog, my everything, and my family, everything I love. So we do. We don't have to live in the dark bit. Step in when you need to, but step out as well. So I don't live a sad, hard life, and I don't want you to think I do. But sometimes on days like, or weeks like this, when you're at the pointy bit of grief with your pet or whatever it is, it does hit hard.
0: We'll take a break. It's Jonesy and Amanda driving you home for Jam Nation.
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4: 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G'day, clear run between the coast and Gympie on the Bruce. It's a bit busy around Gympie Central, still through town. Mary Street starting to ease up. Shannon at Duke Street, still a bit of traffic there. An Exhibition Road at Power Road in the south side. No dramas on the bypass, Tincam Bay Road. 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
12: 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Oh, perfect. More time for our nonsense.
13: Jonesy and Amanda.

0: Good afternoon to you. It's Jonesy and Amanda driving you home. You know, dogs are the best people, and we've dedicated this hour to dogs. Amanda has recently discovered her beloved dog, Minnie, has lymphoma.
1: Yeah.
0: And this, in turn, spontaneously, has opened up the floodgates. Many people, and it's a great thing that people could talk about this, because I came from a generation when we were kids, if the dog was sick, you didn't go to the vet. And you didn't have the relationship. People didn't talk about what you're talking about with your dog.
1: Yeah, and as I said, you know, it's the universal grief. It's the contract you make. You know, presumably, you will outlive your dog, your pet.
0: Sure.
1: But you still buy into that joy and the love, and you somehow think that the end bit won't happen for you. And then when you get there, you go, God, this hurts. I forgot.
0: It doesn't make it easier.
1: I forgot how much it hurts.
0: No. Paula has joined us from Frankston. Hello, Paula.
2: Hi, Jonesy and Amanda. Hello, Amanda. I'm Amanda. I am so sorry, and I totally sympathise with you, and it's very, very raw for me still. I lost my dear Molly only just about 5 weeks ago, and she had to be put to rest, and she stopped eating her food, and she was drinking a ton of water, and she had a couple of sort of weird behaviours, and I took her in for a check, and the vet sort of took her away and then came back in, and he said it's not good news, and she had a massive tumour on her spleen.
1: Dear.
2: And she literally went so downhill, you know, in a matter of probably a week to 2 weeks. Mm. Obviously, there was a surgical intervention that could happen, but she was 15, 16, yeah. And we had had her since she was... she was around about 2 years old, and my daughter was about 3 or 4 when we got her, when we rescued her. And she was just the best rescue dog ever that anyone could ever have. She was a little foxy terrier.
1: Can I ask you, Paula, when you walk in the door and those little footsteps don't greet you, what do you do then?
2: Oh, Amanda, I've got shivers down my spine speaking to you, and it only helps me every single day. I speak to patients who have gone through the same thing, and it helps heal me, but I'm still grieving every single day. And I actually had her cremated in a beautiful way, and she's still there with me every single day, but I still look for her every day. I come home, I look around the corner, and she's just not there, and no tail wagging, and I just can't tell you, like, how much I sympathise with you, and I don't want another dog. I just want her back every single day.
1: Yeah. Paula, thank you.
0: Paula, thank you.
1: I was hoping you'd say the next day you're fine.
0: Yeah, then you're fine. Then everything's peachy. Carol has joined us.
1: Hello, Carol. Oh, I've made everyone go through the waterworks now.
3: Well, my little guy has lymphoma as well.
1: Oh.
0: Okay.
3: He's had it for a few months, and we were told maybe 3 to 18 months. He's not going to make 18 months. Just watching him go downhill every day.
1: It's so hard.
3: Heartbreaking.
1: It is.
3: And I was in the car and I heard him. I just started to cry because the sound in your voice, I know that sound and I know the feeling, and my heart just goes out to you because I'm staring down the barrel of it with my little guy.
0: Oh, Carol. Well, our hearts go out to you.
1: Absolutely.
0: Oh, you poor thing.
1: That's the thing. This is what we often say. You scratch the surface.
0: I know.
1: Everyone has a story. Everyone's going through something. Sometimes it's your pet that helps you get through.
0: But I get it.
1: Stuff.
0: You know, we never had dogs growing up. Well, I had one dog.
1: Neither did I.
0: And he was a nut. But we never, you know, and I see how much Minnie means to you.
1: Yeah.
0: Narelle has joined us.
1: Hello, Narelle.
4: Good afternoon, guys. How are you going?
1: Not too bad. How about you?
4: Yeah, good, thanks. Now, Amanda, I'm sending you virtual hugs because I'm just listening to these stories. I've been sitting here crying with you, and I know how much your little Minnie means to you. I've got 2 little rescue dogs myself, and I rescued these 3 years ago. The eldest one, neither of them had been de-sexed. They were not immunised. The oldest one, I got de-sexed, and 12 months later to the day, I found a lump. I took her to the vet. She had to have a mastectomy, partial mastectomy. I cried when I left her at the vet. I went away last weekend and I cried because I had to leave her at home. but I'm really, really sympathising with you with what you're going through with your little mini. And, yeah, virtual hugs from me to you and your family.
1: Thank you, Narelle.
0: Is this helping you?
1: It doesn't need to help me. It's not about helping me.
0: I know.
1: It's about sharing. It's about, you know.
0: I guess in just every day that you have with Minnie, you just rejoice.
1: Yeah, yeah, that's true. But you know how I wake up every morning and I have to carry her upstairs now because she likes to sleep in, you know, the bedroom.
0: Sure.
1: I carry her upstairs. I've been to see my physio today because it's put my back out.
0: Do you want me to come around and carry her?
1: Yeah, I will.
0: Seriously.
1: 9 o'clock and say, come and lift
0: her. I'll come around. If you want me to come and move in and lift the dog up, I'll do it.
1: That's very sweet of you. But every morning I pat her and I'm so thrilled and I go, oh my God, we're another day closer.
0: Okay. Thank you for all your
1: calls. Thank you for all your calls.
0: And thank you.
1: You know, every pet owner is in this same, not in the same boat. You know, we delude ourselves. We won't be at this pointy end, and gee, it hurts when you are.
0: Well said. It's Jonesy and Amanda driving you home.
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12: Hi, I'm Sally Pearson. A boost for the Kangaroos ahead of this weekend's Round 4 AFLW clash against the Saints. Premiership stars Erica O'Shea and Eilish Sheeran are both expected to return from injury, while Sydney forward Taylor Smith is also set to return from a wrist injury. A major signing for Western Sydney with dual Premiership player Rihanna Polisina returning to the club. She signed on with the Wanderers for at least the next two Women's A-League seasons. And Aussies Kimberly Birrell, Taylor Preston and Maya joined her in action in the second round of the US Tennis Open early tomorrow morning.
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0: poor little mini dog, your dog, lymphoma.
1: Yeah, she's 14. And in a way, you know, there's some, my rational brain tells me there's some relief in knowing how the journey goes.
0: Yeah, I can see that.
1: You know, think, okay, this is what it is.
0: And that's what you do.
1: And this is how I'll deal with it.
0: Mm-hmm.
1: That's what my rational brain says. But then every day.
0: What does your irrational brain say?
1: Well, my emotional brain says, well, this is poo.
0: It is poo.
1: Full-blown poo.
0: It is. And it's a tragedy that the dog will never outlive you.
1: No, and you wouldn't want them to.
0: No.
1: You know, that either. But there's two guys who, there's a great little coffee kiosk down near where I live. And every morning they give mini banana bread and I get a coffee. And the last 2 days she hasn't been able to take the banana bread. But this, everyone loves her and everyone says, how's your dog going? And I've sobbed and sobbed. And there's two guys who I know down there who, one has a dog that's the same age as Minnie, little Staffy, Belle. And for all the years, I've just seen all these dogs get older. And then one day, Belle's still there, but this other dog wasn't. And then Belle's old, Minnie's old. And you think, this is how it goes. But God, it hurts.
0: It does. Helen has joined us.
1: Hi, Helen.
2: Hi, Amanda and Jonesy. I'm sorry to hear about little Minnie, Amanda. But I'd like to share my story. It's a little bit different. I'm from Dolan's Bay, Jonesy, and I did meet you at the Sutherland Hospital the other week with your mother whizzing in and getting a card for her. So I hope she's doing well.
0: Yeah, no, she's all right.
2: She's all right.
0: Yeah,
2: okay, Amanda. I have a dog, Kelpie. Mudgie's 5.5 and Bradley's 18 months. They're my kids' dogs and I'm the main carer. Normal Sunday, last Sunday week, out walking Bailey and Mudgie together, and Mudgie has cerebellar palsy, which is a condition of the brain and to the legs, so there's no coordination. We were walking, nothing unusual, she'd been playing ball, let's go for a walk, guys, girls, and she just felt hard, really hard on the ground, and her legs went stiff, and I thought, oh, she's hurt a leg, and I looked at her, and she was just looking back at me. And I and this guy just pulled up in a car because he could see. I was like, oh, my God, someone help me, help me, help me. And he got out of the car and I did CPR on Mudgie.
0: Wow.
2: I remember, yeah, yeah. Dr. Chris Brown has a tutorial on it and I've been trying to contact him somehow. And maybe because of him with this, I knew what to do. I did CPR.
1: Did you save your dog, Helen?
2: No, Amanda.
1: Oh,
2: she had a blood clot. With this cerebellar, she has seizures and she slept with me and she had quite severe more seizures of late. Not that I've known it would have been a clot, but this could have been the problem or the issue why Mudgie just fell so quickly to the ground. The blood clot went to her brain.
1: Oh.
2: And, so I started CPR and then she took her last breath looking at me while I was doing CPR.
0: Good Lord. Oh, Helen, that's terrible. Poor old Mudgie.
1: Well, you know,
0: thank you,
1: in
0: Helen.
1: A way, Mudgie was looking at
0: yeah.
1: you. Mudgie's lucky. Where the

0: You know, he shouldn't have been on certain foods towards the end of his life, but those last few weeks we didn't worry about that because that wasn't going to save him. And made sure that we spoiled him. You know, he got T-bone steak, he got ham, he got all the love in the world. And then when we did put him down, we had him put down at home and we put his bed on our bed. And we had a really lovely vet who was actually a friend of ours that came and did it. And it was so peaceful. And I could have let him, he probably could have lived a couple more weeks, maybe a month or so, but it was definitely his time. And I would much rather put him to sleep and then be comfortable than at some point he was going to fall or have a seizure and it was going to be, you know, rushed to the vet. Whereas this way, we had the time to say goodbye to him. We had the time to make it nice for him. It was all planned, and you get a lot of relief from that.
1: I'm sure.
0: On the other side,
1: I'm sure that's
0: a lot
1: true.
0: Of relief.
1: And you have to weigh up whether you're wanting them to stay alive for you or
2: yeah.
1: for them.
2: Yeah, and that's the way. But that's the way
1: you,
2: I guess
1: Jules.
2: We are.
1: Thank you, everybody.
2: Things, you
1: Thank
2: know,
1: you.
2: You're never going to outlive your pet.
1: No, and when you know when we come off air, I race home yeah. to give to. Pat her again.
2: Good. Well, go home and pat me.
1: I will.
2: Go and do that. And if you need me to do anything, I can help you. I'm there.
1: You. I know you are. You're Mr. Fix It, but no one can fix this.
2: Thank you for all your calls. Coming up, Instagram is on the way as a change of note. If you'd like to win $2,000, it's Jonesy and Amanda driving you home.
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4: 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G'day, clear run for the Bruce between the coast and Gympie. There is a breakdown heading through Palmview, but it's not causing any delays at this stage. And a little bit of traffic around Dinala Bridge still in Noosa with a single lane in operation. The bypass Tincan Bay Road looking good through Gympie. A little bit of traffic still around Wickham Street, Monkland Street and around Gympie Central. KFC's new lunchtime box for range packs and unreasonable amount of chicken in the mouth watering 5, 10 and $15 boxes until 2 p.m. pickup only. Not everywhere, not forever, no swaps. It's Travis at traffic on Sync 96.
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10: Hello, I'm Michaela Carr. The Sydney Swans have confirmed that four players have been interviewed by Victoria Police as part of their investigation into an alleged sexual assault. The club says no charges have been laid and detectives have indicated the process will take time to run its course. The Swans have once again apologised for the distress and disappointment the matter has caused. New South Wales Police are investigating what they suspect to be a gangland shooting in Sydney's West. A man is dead after the incident on a street in Merrylands. Australia is pitching in $600 million in the fight against drug smugglers in the Pacific. Prime Minister Anthony Albanese says most of the cash will be used on operations.

0: emissions from the air.
1: That includes a range of measures: enhanced aerial surveillance, more training for regional police.
0: Iran has struck US interests around the Middle East to avenge fresh attacks on the Islamic Republic. Tehran says it's launched ballistic missiles on two American bases in Jordan. However, there's no confirmation of hits or injuries. A hiker missing in South Australia's mid-north has been found safe and well. The alarm was raised last night when the woman failed to return from a hike at Mount Remarkable. The 66-year-old is unhurt. And former Bondi Rescue lifeguard and mental health advocate Matt Dee has died. Dee appeared on Bondi Rescue from 2008 to 2017 and funded a clothing brand that worked with the organisation Suicide Prevention Australia.
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0: Alistair Clarkson has become the third AFL coach this year to be sacked. North Melbourne president Sonia Hood has maintained he was the best man for the team when he was poached back in 2022.
3: But now it's become clear that Alistair no longer has the belief from enough people at the club that he is the right coach to take this group forward.
0: And in the NRL, Broncos skipper Adam Reynolds has been appointed to the Brisbane coaching staff after hanging up his playing boots last weekend. That's the latest news and sport.
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5: Staying mostly sunny, but get ready for springtime temperatures with 30 degrees and sunny for tomorrow. Friday, sunny with 33, and the weekend up to 33 by Sunday and sunny.
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17: Jody
18: and Amanda are here.
17: It's showtime.
19: It's just tough. That's what I've learnt this hour. It's just tough.
6: I often talk about, as you know, I bang on about the word sonder.
19: Yep.
6: The gradual realisation we are all living a complex life. Everyone is. So it doesn't take away your own pain, but somehow sharing this stuff reminds you that everyone is going through something.
19: Exactly. And like you say, it's hard having a pet because you will outlive the pet.
6: Yeah, but that's the contract you buy into, and yet I find myself stunned that here I am. She's 14.
19: Unless you're with Miss September.
6: Then your wife isn't happy.
19: And that's a whole other different kettle of fish. You know what will cheer you up?
6: Tell me.
19: Infrastructure.
6: Oh,
19: and there's a piece of infrastructure in our country that is celebrating its 50th birthday today.
6: It's not a monorail or something, is it?
19: Oh, please, don't waste my time for monorails. You know I have no time for monorails. They're as useless as light rail. Light rail's infinitely better than
6: okay,
19: monorail.
6: Sorry I asked.
19: Okay.
6: And no, it's not cheering me up.
19: Are you sure?
6: I'm sure.
19: Because when I tell you next about the infrastructure that's celebrating its 50th birthday...
6: What a hook, Brendan. You've hooked me through.
19: You will be filled with joy.
6: Will I? Okay.
19: Instagram's coming up as well. It's Jonesy and Amanda.

0: Hello there, it's Jonesy and Amanda driving you home.
1: You promised that you'd be cheering me up.
0: Sure.
1: With an interesting story about infrastructure.
0: I love infrastructure. You know I love infrastructure.
1: Yeah, but
0: I'm a demon for infrastructure.
1: What have you got?
0: What do you want to talk about? Infrastructure. Sure, okay. Trams, you like trams? Light rails? Metros? What about the U-Bahn? The O-Bahn. It's the one, in Adelaide.
1: Germany.
0: No, they've got it in Germany. They nicked it off the Germans.
1: The Autobahn?
0: No, the
1: you just
0: U-Bahn.
1: Drive as fast as you
0: yeah,
1: like.
0: The bus goes on the concrete itself.
1: Yeah.
0: Yeah. What about the maglev train?
1: Are we going to just rate?
0: We never saw that, did we?
1: Are we just going to rate and rank infrastructure?
0: How do you feel about pedestrian malls? Because there was a time the pedestrian mall was the kiss of death, according to people, because you couldn't get your car into the city anymore.
1: You know, it's interesting. I was in China about. Was a couple of months ago
0: sure.
1: with my sons. The pedestrian malls, the shopping malls, I can't get over the magnitude of them. They are gigantic. Mm. These giant malls. We don't have the like of it in Australia.
0: Yeah. We don't have the like of it in Australia.
1: No, we don't.
0: Have a look at yourself.
1: Well, you name a mall that's as wide as like seven roads.
0: Queen Street Mall, Brisbane?
1: That's not. I've been to Queen Street Mall.
0: It's not
1: great.
0: As wide as seven malls.
1: No, Queen Street.
0: But it's got City Extra in the middle. You can get
1: Queen
0: hot
1: Street
0: chips
1: mall
0: at three in the morning.
1: Excellent. I do like. Oh, I love a mall.
0: You know, anything you say about malls, you say to me.
1: I'm not. All I'm saying is they're not as big as
0: Pitt
1: they
0: Street
1: are overseas.
0: Mall.
1: It's lovely, but it's not massive.
0: What about today, celebrating its 50th birthday?
1: Oh, I know where you're going with this now. Only so you can play this stupid jingle.
0: It's Rundle Mall.
1: Rundle Mall. You're obsessed with Rundle Mall and the balls.
0: Rundle Mall. Okay, what are you ruining my whole thing? Mm. Rundle Mall. Happy 50th birthday.
2: Champagne flowed through the Victorian era fountain when the SA Premier opened the new pedestrian-only Rundle Mall.
3: It wasn't just going to be a shopping place, but where people could come and stroll, meet one another, enjoy an open-air activity, and at the same time, of course, go and purchase what they wanted to.
0: Yes.
1: Wow, how futuristic.
0: Don Dunstan there.
1: Don Dunstan.
0: Yeah. There were some issues, though, with Rundle Mall. There was controversy.
4: We still don't know what to call our new thoroughfare, despite some rather heavy hints from the official dais. The Rundle part, there's no argument about. It's that little word that follows. And it seems there's little so likely to divide the fair citizens of Adelaide as this one vexed question. Is it Mal or is it Mall?
1: Oh.
3: I call it Mall. Other people can call it Mal. Call it what you like. It's here and it's good.
1: It's here and it's good. He's a wordsmith. Actually, he was a wordsmith.
0: He was in the southern states. We say Mal.
1: No, we don't.
0: Yes, we do. In the southern states.
1: Oh, okay.
0: We say Mal. In the northern states, we say Mall.
1: But how come in the jingle, and I'm loath to mention it because I know you're going to play it, he says Mall.
0: Sit on your treasures, friend. We've got to get through the spheres. There was controversy with the spheres in Rundle Mall.
1: The balls.
0: Hey!
2: The spheres were quickly dubbed the Mall's Balls by locals, becoming an Adelaide icon.
0: You want to get on the gram, you get a picture in front of the balls in Rundle Mall.
1: You said Mall.
0: Yeah, because I'm from the northern part.
1: But do the Adelaide people call it Mal or Mall?
0: Oh, no, actually, no. No, I've spent some time there. They all say Mall.
1: Yes, they do.
0: It's like Victorians will say Castlemaine, not Castlemaine. Anyway, that's all by the by.
1: Because let's get to the destination,
0: when this
1: Brendan.
0: Little guy was going through some lean times, I would imagine, and Glenn Wheatley said, mate, I've got a gig for you. And he went, what's that, Wheat? And he goes, you're going to have to sing for Rundle Mall.
5: Rundle

Look at him. He's everywhere. It's the biggest variety show in town. He sings the S out of this. We'll make you look like a star. And that guy looks like Stan Lee. Look. Oh, guy perfect.

0: happy birthday.
1: It's a shame he couldn't work the lyrics in of that you can stop there, have an outdoor activity and buy something. That's a ringing endorsement if ever I've heard one.
0: Paramanimals having a birthday next week. Give it up for infrastructure. It's Jonesy Demanded driving you home. Yo!

0: Hello there, it's Jonesy Demanda driving you home. I'll tell you this, it's no Rundle Mall.
1: Please.
0: Come on. Nice piece of infrastructure celebrating its 50th birthday today.
1: And now we can let it go.
0: Then Don Dunstan, Premier, had this to say.
2: Where people could come and stroll, meet one another, enjoy an open-air activity, and at the same time, of course, go and purchase what they wanted to.
0: See, up until that point, I wasn't sure what to do in a mall.
1: What happens in a mall?
0: I walk into
1: a
0: mall.
1: Do I have to own a sheep and walk through potatoes? What do I do?
0: What do I do? Thank you, champ.
1: I think funny you say champ. I've been looking at this list of Australian insults. Every country has its own list of insults. But I've seen this great list of insults. Anyone from another country would look at these and you think, how can that possibly be insulting? Mm. But it's the tone with which you deliver it. Every Australian will relate to this.
0: So you look at Mr. In Between, you say, thanks, champ. You get a jail yard beating.
1: Well, this is the first one on the list is, okay, champ. Okay, champ. Righto, chief.
0: Oh, yeah.
1: Settle down, turbo.
0: That's a great one.
1: Calm your farm.
0: Mm.
1: I haven't heard this one before. Slow down, Seabiscuit.
0: Yeah, I have, because it's after the horsey.
1: I understand.
0: Oh, sorry.
1: What about all right, muscles?
0: Yeah. Well, a hero. Whenever there's a hero outside a pub carrying on you, yeah, good on you.
1: Okay, muscles. I haven't heard this one. Ease up there, knacker bags. Have you heard of knacker bags?
0: I love knacker bags.
1: Settle pedal. Yeah, okay, mate.
0: Yeah.
1: There's a whole lot with mate on them.
0: Yeah, okay, mate.
1: Okay, mate. Oh, yeah, righto, hero.
0: Yeah.
1: Calling someone a hero.
0: Whenever you see a hero, and you could see a hero doing heroic work, rescuing a family from a burning building, but you'll just say, hey, good on you, hero.
1: What about this one? I bet you say this, pump the brakes there, mate.
0: No.
1: What does that even mean?
0: Just slow down. Slow down on the kettle. Calm your farm.
1: Stay in your lane.
0: Yeah.
1: Ease up, princess.
0: Yeah.
1: Toughen up, buttercup.
0: I don't like that one. That's American.
1: I bet you saying it's sexist.
0: It's sexist.
1: When have you ever not cared? Who died and made you king?
0: Oh, I love that.
1: Ease up, tiger.
0: Mm.
1: Nice one, sport. Someone has contributed this at the end. I've seen better heads flop out of undies. But the classic is another one is your mate. Your mate.
0: Your mate.
1: And that's so nuanced, isn't
0: it?
1: It's when someone's being an idiot and you go, yeah your mate.
0: Largely you see like, you know, someone's been on the glass barbecue walking down the street yelling out at strangers and I'll say to my brother, you say, your mate.
1: Yeah. And he says, actually, it is.
0: Yes, good on you. Yes, isn't that you?
1: Hey, knacker bags. What's a knacker bag? Is that undies?
0: What's a knacker bag?
1: Is it underpants? You don't know.
0: No, it's a knacker bag.
1: It's your underpants.
0: Well, I need to draw it for you. I'll draw it for
1: you. Is it your is it scrotum?
0: Obviously, I was trying to get around it.
1: Okay.
0: Little kids are in the car. Mom, what's a knacker bag?
1: I used the medical term.
0: Knacker bag. That should be a character selling discount groceries in Rundle Mall. Get on there in a knacker bag.
1: He's up there knacker
0: bags. What would Don Dunstan say?
2: Where people could come and stroll, meet one another, enjoy an open-air activity, and at the same time, of course, go and purchase what they wanted to.
0: From knacker bag.
1: He very famously wore a pair of pink micro shorts into Parliament so you could see his knacker bags.
0: It's Jonesy Demanda driving you home.
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1: Free money, fast money,
2: extra cash,
3: anything. Jonesy and Amanda's.
0: You have 10 questions, 60 seconds on the clock. You could pass if you don't know an answer. We'll come back to that question if time permits. You get all the questions right, $1,000.
4: We've got Anthony waiting to see if you can win money. Let me just say this. You can win $2,000 if you answer a bonus question, but it's double or nothing. I'm back
0: now. Do you want me to talk about infrastructure again? No. Will that help?
4: Oh, why don't you pull my fingernails out? I'd prefer that.
0: Are you sure we could talk about the spheres in Rundle Mall?
4: I'm ready to talk to Anthony.
0: Anthony is in Pakenham.
4: Hello, Anthony.
5: Good afternoon, good evening, and good night.
4: Well,
0: yeah, very well.
4: Let's see if we can give you some money here. 10 questions, 60 seconds. If you're not sure, say pass. We might have time to come back, okay?
5: Okay.
4: All right, Anthony, here we go. Here comes question number one. What colour is white chocolate?
5: White.
4: Question two. How many levels are there in a two-storied house?
5: Two.
4: Question three. Which bird is often associated with delivering babies?
5: Stork.
4: Question four. What family of instruments is the violin part of?
5: Strings.
4: Question five. In which decade was Madonna born?
5: The 60s.
4: Oh. She was a 58 baby.
0: Yeah, 58. Yeah, I thought she was 60. I thought she was born in 1960.
4: No, 1958.
0: She's still putting bums on seats.
4: She's mostly her own.
0: Anthony.
4: Anthony, thank you for playing.
5: No, thank you very much, and sending my love to Amanda for her little puppy.
4: Oh, Anthony, thank you. Oh.
0: You've just joined us. Amanda's going through a tough time.
4: I am. My pooch is 14, so we've had a great meeting. My rational brain knows all that, but she does have
0: a lymphoma. But you've still got it for the moment, if that's any consolation.
4: I do, but I don't know how long this moment will be. Yeah, but anyway, I'm glad I shared today. Thank you.
0: It's very kind of you.
4: Well, coming up next, would
0: like to play Instagram, jonesyandamanda.com.au.
4: And coming up next, I will dry my tears because I want to talk to you about a moment in history.
0: Rundle Mall's
4: that
0: opening.
4: That we're not taught about in schools, but maybe we should.
0: It's Jonesy and Amanda driving you home.
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0: afternoon to you. It's Jonesy and Amanda driving you home.
1: I'd like to have a segment called Great Moments in History that you probably don't know about.
2: Mm.
1: This is about a series of riots. Here's some audio from one of the riots.
0: Is that here or in America?
1: This one's in America. Mm. But do you know what the riots might have been?
0: Civil rights, NRA, BLM, WLM, whatever America.
1: WTF. They were the 1983 Cabbage Patch Riots.
0: The doll.
1: The doll. The riots broke out in stores. Dolls were being flung on, There were long lines. Parents were driving hundreds of miles to get their kids on to get their hands on this new toy for their kids.
2: Mm.
1: So the Cabbage Patch dolls, as we know, people still have them, I think, don't
0: they?
1: Yeah,
0: they're around. They're a thing.
1: You'd get a little birth certificate, a backstory with the thing, etc. So the dolls sold out instantly in 1983, igniting a supply and demand crunch that sent shoppers into a full-on frenzy.
3: The customers were standing in front of this store at 7 o'clock this morning. The store didn't open until 9, and only a few Cabbage Patch dolls were going on sale.
4: Once the coupons were given out to those few parents who would be allowed to buy a doll, the word was given out that the dolls would be given out behind the store, out back at the freight entrance. And then the race was on. Otherwise dignified, calm, mannerly parents broke into a sprint.
5: Well, I had to take what they gave me, and they gave me a boy, and I wanted a girl. This is my second trip around. My husband works here, and I can't even get what I want.
6: I missed work. I'm late for work to get this for my little girl. I'm not going to tell my boss. I'm trying to get there now.
4: Things have reached such a point that this store in Clifton, New Jersey, has set up a Cabbage Patch trading post. They decided it doesn't matter much that the doll retails for $21 if you can't buy one. So they'll pay you $40 for any Cabbage Patch doll you bring in, and then they'll turn around and sell it for
0: $50. Ooh, gouging.
1: Wow, wow. So these riots were all over the place.
0: But yeah.
1: Parents went crazy. In one store, there was trampling. Five people landed in hospital. One had three cracked ribs. Another had a broken leg.
0: Oh. Did they have one in Rundle Mall? Because if they did, they could have had...
1: Don Dunstan would have called for calm.
7: Where people could come and stroll, meet one another, enjoy an open-air activity, and at the same time, of course, go and purchase what they wanted to.
0: Wow. Or be in a Cabbage Patch doll.
1: Maybe it is.
8: Righto, you two. That's enough.
1: This is on our show tomorrow.
0: Who?
1: Mickey Dolenz. Mickey Dolenz from the Monkees is joining us on our show tomorrow.
0: Well.
1: Wow.
0: What about that? I didn't know that.
1: Yeah.
0: I look forward to catching up with Mickey Dolenz.
1: If you'd like to hear any more from today's show, head to jonesyandamanda.com.au.
0: Please do.
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1: Thank you.
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12: 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And also your extreme opinions.

0: Christian O'Connell Show. Time for extreme opinions. Some extreme opinions I've got right now. Okay. Anyone who replies to an old company email should be fined.
1: Yes. Oh, my God.
0: A month's salary. Yeah, those idiots. Wow.
1: Everyone does it here. Like, these reply, and you can't escape it. That's the worst thing.
0: No, that's it.
1: There's no way to sub out of it. No. You're completely trapped.
0: Yes. Adults who say just manifest it are not adults. You've never done a tax return. You don't just manifest it. Oh, if only it worked like that.
1: Yeah.
0: Yeah, I'll just manifest it. No, it just doesn't work like that. Or we'd all be on our backside manifesting Ferraris, ratings, salaries. Ooh, just manifest it. Yeah. Have you tried manifestation? Yes, I have. And the other one then... Strong opinions. Couples who share Facebook accounts.
2: Oh, I hate that.
0: Oh, my God. And emails. Oh, and emails.
2: Grow up.
0: Yeah, you're right. And emails.
2: Yes.
0: Once or twice a year, one will get through the filters I've set up here at work. Mm. And I'm like, whatever you're saying isn't coming on my show. I don't want to reward this kind of behavior. You know, couples sharing Facebook accounts and email addresses.
1: Yeah. Well, I haven't seen the Facebook account one. That one sounds diabolical.
0: Yes. Yeah, it is.
1: Oh, my God.
0: Yeah, it's people of a certain age, Rio.
1: Right, okay.
0: When this was a big thing before Instagram or TikTok, when Facebook was like the way to stay connected with friends. Now it's a way to get irritated with friends and their political views.
2: And it's always that couple that have to do like an annual update just before Christmas.
0: Oh, you're right.
2: Of
0: the newsletter.
2: What the family's up to.
0: Yes, the
2: newsletter.
0: Actually
2: don't care. Thank
0: you. Yes.
2: Yeah.
1: My Instagram, my partner needs to stay way away. But only bad things will come if he starts looking at Instagram. There's no way they can be joined together.
0: All right. Strong opinions. What have you got, Rio?
1: I feel very passionately that if you're at a restaurant and one table is singing happy birthday to everyone, to someone on the table, sorry, everyone in the restaurant should join in and sing happy birthday with that table.
0: You're wrong.
1: No.
0: Yes. No.
1: Excuse me.
0: You're a grown up.
1: No.
0: Why do our strangers need to sing happy birthday to you?
1: Because you're not miserable old creatures. No, it's happy birthday.
0: This is what's wrong with the world right now. Everyone's feelings need to be validated. We're not that special.
1: It's their special day, though. Once a year. It's like a giant...
0: When you're 10. When you're 10.
1: No, it's like a big...
0: No.
1: Like a big choir.
0: No.
1: Like a mom. A flash
0: mob. I don't know who you are. Okay?
1: No, but that's... Have you... It happened recently, last weekend, and the whole restaurant was singing, and it was a beautiful moment of community.
0: It's a fake knee-jerk moment of faux. You heard it. I said it. Faux community. You're doing it because you had to. Did you buy them anything?
1: No, I didn't know.
0: Well, where's the community?
1: That's what made it so special.
0: Some half-ass hip.
1: No.
0: You don't even know their name.
1: No, but that does get a bit awkward when you get to the happy birthday.
0: Yeah. Do you know how you feel most sorry for the staff? How many of those in an average week you got to do?
1: They get dressed.
0: And also what I feel sorry for, those tables that insist the staff lean into it, they never tip.
1: And they come.
0: They never tip.
2: Yes.
0: Maybe tip me. You know, barely making minimum wage in this job. Just sing, oh Lord, fancy pants, happy birthday. Out the back here, washing pants.
1: Wow, this did not get received how I thought it would.
0: Toddlers are running countries. And now we're supposed to sing happy birthday to each other. You're a grown-ass person.
1: They're not connected.
0: Birthdays are very different. Catch up on the Christian O'Connell Show podcast. 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

Christian O'Connell Show. It's time for this week's What Are the Odds? Your stories of coincidence and chance on 13, 55, 22. Christian, what are the odds? My parents have just got back from Europe. They're on a bus tour and we're talking to a couple who used to live in Garfield, West Gippsland. Turns out they built and used to live in the same house my parents now live in. What are...

0: Maria, what are the odds?
1: Okay, well, the odds are that a couple of weeks ago, school camp, I did a coffee run for the teachers, and we have two daughters named Kayla and Liana. I went to order the coffees, and as I was talking to the lady, I asked her name because I knew I'd have a big order again the next day, and she said her name was Kayla. I said, oh, gosh, well, that's my daughter's name. Now, there was another lady waiting to pick up her coffee, so they yelled at her name, and they yelled out, Liana, and I spun around and I said, I'm sorry, what's your name? She said, Liana. And I said, oh my gosh, that's my other daughter's name. Now, there was a third lady serving and she's turned around and she said, okay, so tomorrow morning when you ring up, what name do I need to look out for? And I said, Maria. And she said, guess what? She goes, that's my middle name.
0: Okay. You had us there. We were poised. Beautiful time, and I thought we had a trifecta there with the Maria. No. But still, quite. This is great.
1: Yeah.
0: What are the odds?
1: What are the odds? And so I need to shout out to Aidan, the other teacher, who reminded me to call you guys to say this.
0: Well, thank you very much to Aidan, and thank you very much, Maria, for giving us a call.
1: Thanks, guys.
0: Linda, welcome to the show. What are the odds?
2: Well, the odds are, many years ago when I met my now husband, we started dating, I moved to a little place, got a phone put on, gave him the phone number. He says, oh, that looks familiar. I said, it can't be, it's a new number. Kept getting these phone calls asking for his ex-wife's name, which was Lorna, very similar, I guess. And in the end, I'm like, what the hell? Turns out Telstra had given me his ex-wife's phone number after she left town.
0: This is incredible.
2: I shouldn't swear. But she'd only been gone 2 months out of the area. And, well, I mean, seriously, to this day, wow-wee. I tell everybody this story. No one believes it.
3: He's got a type.
0: He has, isn't he? The L and the L and the name and the number.
2: It's similar. I mean,
0: he doesn't have to learn a new number.
2: He used to slip up and call me Lorna from time to time. But
3: it's
2: wow.
3: A perfect cover-up as well. You go, oh, no, sorry, I didn't mean to. No, I was trying to call you.
2: Yeah, exactly. You. Sometimes I think people were just taking the mickey. Oh. But, yeah, Telstra, seriously.
0: Wow. I think it's Optus then. But Lorna, great call.
2: No, I'm Linda. Thank you.
0: Thank you very much for giving us a call.
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0: Christian O'Connell Show. All right, let's get your stories. What are the odds? Let's go to Steve here. Steve, what are the odds?
1: The odds, mate, are sensational. I picked the Melbourne Cup winner out of four different sweeps, the same horse, and then also backed that after I had a dream 3 days prior that this horse was going to win and got the same horse in every sweep.
0: That is quite a unique, helpful skill, isn't it? So you have the dream, you put the bet on, according to the dream.
1: I put back the horse at 30 to 1, $50, and then drew it out. My mum had a sweep at work. They had three sweeps, a $10, a $20, a $50. She said, which one do you want to go in? I go, chuck me in all of them. Why not?
2: You went in your mum's work sweep.
1: Yeah.
0: Quite a story, isn't it?
1: And because they had a public, she worked for the bank, and they had a public holiday on the Monday, so they drew the numbers out only on the Friday, and then whatever number you got. And I got number 13 three times in all three of them. And I go, I hope it's viewed, because that's the horse I had a dream of winning. And sure enough, when the field came out, viewed was number 13.
0: Wow.
1: And then I went to, as I left my sister's that morning.
0: Yeah.
1: She said, do you want to go in my sweep? And I said, yeah, why not?
0: Why not? In for a penny, in for a pound, I say.
1: Yeah. I drew it out of that, and I got viewed again.
0: It's like a real life Danny Ocean. Yeah. All right, Steve, thanks for calling me. Naomi, what are the odds?
3: Okay, so what are the odds? I actually had a car uninsured for over a year, and my ex was harassing me, get it insured, get it insured. So I finally did it, and within 24 hours, it was stolen.
2: Oh, yeah.
0: Oh, yeah.
3: I know.
2: Yeah,
3: oh,
2: yeah. Story.
0: Yeah, okay.
3: Investigated it.
0: Yeah.
3: They went through all my phone records.
0: Sure they did.
3: It's absolutely 100% true.
0: Yeah, there's two ways to read the story. What are the odds? Lo and behold. Barely put your name on that contract. And
3: I actually thought it was insured the year before with RACQ, and I actually hadn't paid the bill.
2: Hey, we're not investigating. We're not investigating.
0: Hopefully someone listening is. What are the criminal odds? Naomi, thank you very much for your call.
3: You're welcome. Thank you. Bye.
0: And it's great to have that kind of nefarious behaviour on the show, isn't it?
2: Insurance fraud.
0: Steve, what are the odds? Two Steves in one
4: odds?
0: Break.
4: Yeah, absolutely crazy. I've won the grand jackpot at the pokies three times in 1 week.
5: Oh.
0: Is it this week?
2: What?
4: Yeah, so 6 days ago, I won $19,000.
0: Oh, my word. Congratulations. Yeah.
4: And then a couple of days ago, I'm like, oh, stuff it. I'll chuck another couple of 50s in. I won $12,500. Yesterday, I won $10,500.
0: This is amazing. And so how much have you won in total then the last 6 days?
4: So $42,000. So it's time to quit while you're ahead, yeah?
2: Always gamble responsibly.
0: Yeah, well done. What are you going to do with your money?
4: I'm going to give most of it away. I got a fine, so I'm paying for a fine through WorkSafe.
0: Yep.
4: But all the rest of it, I'm giving away to all the people that need it. So,
0: bless you. Hey, listen, great story as well.
4: Oh, thanks, man.
0: All right, take care. Wild run of calls
2: so
0: there.
2: Pokies, TAB, and insurance fraud. Yeah.
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0: Christian O'Connell Show. All right, time for today's time waster. I think I can have fun with this one. Today is apparently World Pirate Day.
1: Ah, yes.
2: Sure.
1: Yes. Oh, he's
0: pirate. Yeah, Scottish. Yeah, like a lot of them Celtic, actually. All right. Pirate movies. Mm. Hi, being John Malkovich. What? No, I haven't. I've ruined that one. Let me come back to that one. No, I've got it now. I've got it now. Sorry, it's because I've got my eye patch on. I couldn't see the punchline there. Being Long John Malkovich.
1: Silver.
0: Men who stare at boats.
1: Go.
0: Sword Fight Club.
1: Go plus.
0: Come on, that's good. Give me a medal.
1: Go plus.
0: Anticipation. Yeah. Booty Nights.
1: Cold.
0: Yeah, shiver my timbers. Your favourite movie is Patch Adams, isn't it?
1: Yeah, I love it so much.
0: Oh. Well, the pirates got a version of that. I Patch Adams.
1: That's gold. These are gold.
0: And, dude, where's me? together. No. Oh, no. No. Plunder. Plunder and gold.
1: All righty,
0: sorry,
1: sailors.
0: What are you doing?
1: trying to find it.
0: I'm trying to find it. It's all guttural, lower register. This must be great radio to listen to. Two guys growling at each other. Pete's getting aroused. He loves that. He pays a lot of money for that on OnlyFans. Anyway.
1: All righty there. About ahoy. About a boy.
0: Yeah. Silver.
1: Silver. That.
0: Silver.
1: The hills have aye.
0: It's good. Cold. It's a slow burn. That's a good one. That's tears, maybe. That's good.
1: The landlubber. Those filthy landlubbers. The landlubber before time.
0: Yeah, bronze.
1: And booty. Booty and the Beast.
0: Booty and the Beast. That's gold. All right. It's over, guys. It's okay. All right. What have you got then? Pirate movies. Jess has got Me, Myself, and Eye Patch.
1: Silver Plus.
0: Davy Jones's Diary.
1: Gold.
0: Tom the Chippy. No, that was from Tom the Chippy.
1: Oh, good name.
0: The hills have eye patches.
1: Gold. I'm just going to do it normal. Gold.
0: Sure Plank Redemption.
1: Silver Plus.
0: If I had a wooden leg, I'd kick you.
1: that is Gold Plus.
0: Just coming out of character. That is brilliant, Laura. Laura Harvey, well done. Days of Plunder.
1: Silver.
0: Edward Cutler's Hands.
1: Silver.
0: Who Framed Jolly Roger Rabbit? It's
1: bronze.
0: Das Booty.
1: Go.
0: German Pirates. Yes. Sour. Oh, no, nasty. Kind. Nasty. Arata.
1: What's that again?
0: Arata. Arata.
1: What?
0: Arata.
1: Like Avatar?
0: Yeah.
1: Oh,
0: Arata.
1: Gold.
0: What a people. Voice is drunk now. Harry. My left hook.
1: Silver Plus.
0: The Life of Pirates.
1: Silver.
0: Malcolm X Marks the Spot.
1: Gold.
0: Uncle Buccaneer.
1: Silver Plus.
0: Armageddon me treasure.
1: Silver.
0: White House down the hatch.
1: Silver.
0: And Doblooney Darko.
1: Great use of
0: Doblooney. Spelt correctly as well.
1: Gold.
0: Who is winning the plunder?
1: If I had a wooden peg, I'd kick you.
0: Well done. We're back tomorrow. Have a great day. Thanks for joining us.

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1: Welcome to the 80s at 8, Shane Bryan with you. 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
0: A while back, I had the opportunity to chat with Jefferson Starship, also known as Jefferson Airplane in the 70s and Starship in the 80s. It was a crazy chat with eight band members all on screen at once. Some of them were part of the 80s version, so I took the opportunity to ask them which city was actually built by rock and roll.
2: So let's talk about We Built This City. Where is the city we're building? I mean, the song talks about City by the Bay, San Fran, which makes sense because in the 60s and 70s, San Francisco was the hub of the music world. The city that rocks, which is Cleveland, and the city that never sleeps, New York. So which city was being built by rock and roll?
3: That was an overdub where they had the radio station guy.
2: Yeah.
3: And they wanted to, that was not on the record. That was for radio specifically. Right. And they put all those radio stations on there to, you know, get radio to play it. And radio, at least in those days, loved songs about radio. So that was, it really worked because that song got so played. That everyone hated it.
4: I think when Bernie Taupin wrote it, it was really about L.A., I think.
2: Yeah.
5: But when we played in Christchurch after one of their devastating earthquakes, that was their call to arms. And so it was pretty amazing playing there in the audience of 8,000, sang it louder than we did on stage.
2: Why was the song so polarizing, though? I mean, like, people either love it or hate it. I mean, like, what was it?
6: I mean, critics hate it, some of them, but most rock fans seem to love it, man.
2: Oh, no.
5: Yeah.
3: I really think it was just the sheer amount of times it got played on the radio that it burned people out. But it was so incredibly popular. It was a number one song.
5: It's like a Yogi Bearism. Like, it's too popular. Nobody likes it.
2: I love that.
6: Yes.
2: I think probably that and Nothing's Going to Stop Us Now. That was also played pretty heavily as well.
4: Pretty much everybody that was got married during, well, that song, that was their wedding song. I know that.
6: The most aggressive Jefferson Starship fan I ever met was in England, some little town we're playing in 2012. And it's getting towards the end of the set. And this big dude is down and he's pulling on my pant leg. He's like, "Hey, mate, I brought my girl out here. It's Friday night. Are you going to play We Built This City or what?" Calm down.
3: Yeah.
2: Can we get the bouncer, please?
4: Did we play it? I wonder.
2: Yeah, did you?
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1: you went to the office that night with JR's gun. 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

0: You're on the 80s at 8. Shane Bryan with you. That was Starship. Sarah and Starship are our 80s artist spotlight tonight. It was an interesting time for the band. They were very popular, very quick, and then they disappeared. And now the band is back. They're called Jefferson Starship once again. And I had the opportunity to chat with the whole band. One of the members, Donnie Baldwin, was actually part of the original Starship. David Freyberg, who was one of the original members of Jefferson Airplane, he is now part of the new Jefferson Starship. So I had the opportunity to chat about why Starship never continued.
1: When I joined the band, it was Jefferson Starship, 82, and in the mid-80s, it kind of switched over and kind of went its own way with a little push from certain people.
2: David said goodbye. So David didn't stick around. He left.
1: David was lucky. He got out before. I mean, I'm not saying it wasn't a good time. It was really different. Blinded by the light, so to speak. Grace was gone. Grace left in 87. I left in 89. David left before Grace. Pete was there for a little bit with the Starship, but we got different producers, we got different music. There was a lot of music that was coming in.
2: Yeah,
1: we had people in the band that really wanted hits, didn't really want to spend time writing. So the image, sound wise music wise of the band totally changed. I mean, it was really successful, but that type of success is, for me, it just doesn't seem real. It doesn't seem like it's part of what you do and how you express yourself musically. But, you know, it was a good time for what it was. It was a different band, different music, mostly different leaders, different producers, and obviously different songwriters. Not too many people in the band were writing songs through all that. We did have a good time. It was different from the Jefferson Starship.
0: Hope you enjoyed our chat with Starship tonight. If you want to hear the whole crazy, crazy interview, you can head over to iHeart and search for Long Way to the Top with Shane Bryan. Coming up next, after the break, Soft Cell and Tainted Love. You're on the 80s at 8.
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0: You're on the 80s at 8, Shane Bryan with you, and that was one of the biggest Australian songs of the 1980s right there. What About Me, Moving Pictures. It became their only Australian number one hit, spending 6 weeks on top of the charts in 1982. Songwriter Gary Frost was inspired after seeing a young boy being ignored while waiting at a shop counter. So he literally put that into the lyrics. It was the moment that became the basis for the song's plea to be noticed. Coming up after a break, a song that was surrounded by one of pop music's biggest myths. Despite rumours over the years, Vapors songwriter David Fenton has repeatedly said Turning Japanese is simply about the intense feelings of obsession and lost love, not the meaning that many people have attached to it. It was released in 1980, it became their biggest hit and reached the top 10 in UK and Australia. It's coming up next on the 80s at 8.
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0: that turned U2 around and actually gave them their first UK top 10 hit. 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
9: Bad Amanda. Bad Amanda. Oh,
10: I got to see Jonesy.
6: And the virile Jonesy.
11: What a creep. I've heard them describe him as a drunken idiot.
12: Stay in school and learn school.
13: Yeah, okay.
14: Out of the way, Dobie.
15: Jonesy and Amanda, those are names that you would never forget.
16: It's showtime.
17: Well, Amanda, how are you?
18: I'm well, and how are you going?
17: And okay, the new country, Jemai Rai is back.
19: Hello, hey.
18: Last time we saw you, you were running off to get on a plane to go to Edinburgh.
19: Yes.
18: To have a look at the Edinburgh Fringe Festival just for 3 or 4 days.
19: Yeah.
18: You've flown back in today.
19: I'm extremely jet lagged at the moment. I feel like I'm in a dream.
18: A fever dream of some kind.
19: Yeah.
18: But was it worth it? Was it great?
19: It was awesome. Yeah, it was fantastic. It's huge. It's such a big event. And Edinburgh is beautiful too.
18: It's beautiful.
19: Yeah.
18: Isn't it beautiful?
19: One of the coolest cities I've ever been to.
18: And the beautiful castle. Apparently Wendy Harmer tells the story that she's walking past some American tourists. She said, why would they build it so close to a railway line? And how did you decide what shows to go and see?
19: Well, I was sort of scouting venues for a community of fools. Yeah, so if there was a venue I thought might be good for the show, I would, go and see a show that was in there and see if it would fit.
17: How did they compare with your show?
19: Oh, look, you get some really interesting shows at the Fringe. Yep. Like, some great shows.
17: Yeah, but did you think, that show's dreadful. Mine's much better.
19: Look, I'm proud of my show. I think Kingdom of Fools would do well.
17: Sure. So
19: I don't want to speak poorly of other shows.
17: While you're away, there was a report there's a lot of subpar shows at Edinburgh.
19: Well, there's like 4,000 shows or something.
17: It's part of a lot of subpar shows and people.
18: But there should be.
17: Yeah.
19: Yeah.
17: And Amanda said at the time that you will be in good company.
18: I did not say that.
19: Did you say that?
18: I promise you, Ryan. Wow. Brendan, I did not. Tell Ryan I didn't say that.
19: I got you guys some souvenirs as well.
18: We were joking. I didn't say
17: that. Did you get us gifts?
19: I got you some gifts, yeah.
17: Thank you.
19: Can I give them to you now?
17: Yeah, please. Okay.
18: Can I get that anvil I asked for?
19: I'll go one at a time. Amanda, this is for you, right? You got to close your eyes though.
18: Okay.
19: Hang on, I'll pass it over.
18: I'll hold it in my hand.
19: Yep, there you go. Have a look at that.
18: Oh, wow. I love this. This is the hot men wearing kilts posing in the great outdoors.
19: Yeah.
17: Oh, gee, I hope I get the same.
18: I love it. Thank you.
19: Not quite Sam Heughan, but
18: closer.
19: Close.
18: No. All right. That's brilliant. No, thank you.
19: All right, Jonesy, close your eyes.
17: Is it a cable pole?
19: Okay. It's a coaster.
18: Have a look.
17: There you go.
18: Oh, he's wearing nothing under his kilt.
17: That's your Sam Heughan, right?
18: That's your Sam Heughan. That's where you park your bike. Thank you, Ryan.
19: No, of course. No worries.
17: I'll put it next to all this other stuff you bought when you've gone off on fact-finding missions. Although it is odd that, you went over to Scotland and took you all these days to get back. I remember going over to Ireland to interview you two on a Friday and I was back to work on Monday.
18: Well, that's because you were working.
17: What was he doing?
18: He's allowed to have a holiday.
19: Yeah.
17: It's not a holiday.
19: You don't seem happy with your gift.
17: I love my gift.
19: Maybe I should have brought you some Haggis spring rolls.
18: Did you eat them?
19: Yeah.
18: Are you joking?
19: No, I had Haggis spring rolls.
18: What did it taste like?
19: I actually don't even know. Yeah.
18: Well, is it just like rich meat?
19: Yeah, very rich. Yeah, very rich.
17: Because Haggis is just full of lips and bum holes and stuff.
18: Oh. So it would be like having a Chico roll.
17: And so it was a spring roll for that matter. So it's not much difference, really. Yeah. It's an oriental haggis.
18: Well, you're going to be happy with today's TikTok Tucker, I think, because the last few have been terrible. The last one we did was chicken, a raw piece of chicken inside raw cookie dough and then put in the air fryer. Remember that?
17: Just before you got on the plane.
18: I think today's might be more palatable. I'm hoping.
17: Also, Instagram makes its return and we can't do anything till we do the Fast Five. The Jemai Rai army can relax. He is back. When I say the Jemai Rai army,
18: it's his mum and dad.
17: Mum and dad. Your boy's back. It's Jonesy and Amanda driving you home for Jam Nation.

0: Hello there. It's Jonesy and Amanda driving you home this Wednesday afternoon.
1: How fast can this thing go?
2: Faster than the speed of light.
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4: Fast Five.
0: Fast Five is here. Five questions. Can you go all the way and answer all five questions correctly? If you do that, Amanda will say...
5: If you are the answerer of question number five, a $250 Bunnings voucher is coming your way.
0: As we welcome Jen Y. Rye back into the bosom of Jonesy and Amanda.
5: I'm still fascinated by a haggis spring roll. Is that novelty food or is that something that the locals eat?
6: I've got to be honest, I don't know, but I bought it from a restaurant that was doing authentic fish and chips. Apparently that's a big thing
0: that's
6: in Scotland
0: thing.
6: Too.
5: What do you mean authentic fish and chips?
6: Or like, I don't know. This is like, is it a Scottish meal initially?
0: Fish and chips? In the UK, they really pride themselves on their fish and chips.
6: Yeah, and
5: but
6: got this...
5: But what makes it inauthentic? What would that be?
6: I don't know. But they had this chippy gravy. This chippy gravy that was really good.
0: Was it a curry gravy?
6: I don't know. Right. But they called it chippy gravy.
5: Yeah, and did they... And mushy peas?
6: I didn't have mushy peas.
0: No.
6: But we got like some nice, went to these pubs that were, you know, really
5: jumping,
6: old and authentic.
5: Jumping.
6: And that was great. I had a hearty pub meal.
0: Oh, did you?
6: Yeah.
0: What'd you eat? Did you eat some?
6: Bangers and mash.
0: Oh,
5: did you have any Yorkshire pud?
6: No.
0: Did you have some blood sausage?
6: No.
0: Like pudding?
6: No. I was only there for 2 days because I had to be back here for the show. So.
0: But technically, today's Wednesday.
5: Let it go.
0: Katrina is in Bella Vista.
5: Hello, Katrina.
7: Hi, how are you?
0: Are you excited that Jen Y. Rye is back in the bosom of Jonesy and Amanda?
7: Very much.
5: Would you eat a haggis spring roll?
7: No.
5: It sounds like a TikTok tucker, doesn't it? Something I'd make you eat. See, Ryan would pull a face. He pulls a face at everything we call for TikTok tucker.
0: Well, we don't call him runny tummy Ryan for nothing.
5: You willingly ate that and paid for it.
0: Katrina, which sport might you reach for your wood?
7: I'd say golf.
5: Yes, it is golf.
0: A Scottish game.
5: Is it?
0: Yeah.
5: Didn't originate in Scotland, did it?
0: Yeah, it did.
5: There you go. Let's play What's on the Box.
8: Television. I'll turn the box on.
5: Which TV show, Katrina, features this theme?

0: Big Bang Theory.
1: Big Bang Theory.
2: You know it. Amanda boasts that she has not seen one episode of that show.
1: I don't boast. I marvel. Have you watched it, Katrina?
0: Yes, I have.
2: Yeah, I like it.
1: I know. Everyone in the universe loves it. I just never got around to it those 18 years it was on.
2: Where would you see a Snellen chart being used, Katrina?
0: In an optometrist, because I'm an optometrist.
2: What are the chances?
1: You're making a spectacle of yourself.
2: Katrina. I had my eye test just recently.
1: I've booked one in today. Booked in an eye test today.
2: And my macula's doing okay.
1: Is it?
2: Yeah, they get that little thing that goes on the...
1: Well, let's tell people what a Snellen chart is. Over to you, Katrina. What's a Snellen chart?
0: It's a visual acuity chart where they test your letters.
1: That's right.
0: You read the letters.
1: And everyone lives in fear of something similar like this when you're going to renew your driver's license.
2: I got to admit, it's pretty easy, the one at the when you go to any of the motor registries around the
1: country. Do you think?
2: Yeah. And you can get a bit of a sneaky peek at the mirror under the desk. You know, you say to them, oh, you just can you just get me that pen?
1: While
2: they're getting
1: people
2: the pen.
1: Charmingly do.
2: You look at the thing and go, right, okay.
1: My friend told her husband all the letters, and stupidly, because they switch them up all the time.
2: They do, they change them.
1: So he read them out like hieroglyphs.
2: Katrina, question number four for you.
1: In Greek mythology, what legendary lost city was supposedly submerged beneath the sea?
0: Oh, I know this.
1: Jet lag has made Ryan press that buzzer very quickly, Katrina.
2: Well, Gemini Ryan wants to get other people to go, Katrina. That's question number four of the Fast Five.
1: The last, I know this.
2: Yeah, you might see everything, Katrina, but not that answer. In Greek mythology, what legendary lost city was supposedly submerged beneath the sea?
1: Words like that.
2: It's Jonesy and Amanda driving you home for Jam Nation.

0: across Australia. It's Jonesy and Amanda driving you home this Wednesday afternoon.
1: How fast can this thing go?
2: Faster than the speed of light.
3: Jonesy and Amanda's
4: Fast Five.
0: The Fast Five is here as we welcome Gem Y Rai back into the bosom of our show.
5: Can you stop saying bosom?
0: I like saying
5: it
0: bosom.
5: It makes Gem Y Rai awkward.
0: Why?
6: I don't want to be in your bosom.
0: At the bosom. You're all missed around here, mate.
5: You were, Ryan, and welcome back. We're going to question number four, which is going to John in South Morang. Hello, John.
7: Hi, Amanda. How are you going today?
5: Very well, thank you. In Greek mythology, what legendary lost city was supposedly submerged beneath the sea?
7: That would be Atlantis.
0: This is question five for you, John.
5: Here we go, John. This is where the prize lurks.
0: Which iconic chocolate powder comes in a green can?
7: Milo.
5: Milo. Yeah. And I'll give you a clue. That is one of the ingredients in today's TikTok Tucker, so it might be okay.
0: Might be okay.
5: Well, I can't guarantee these things, but okay. I'm not mixing it with tuna or anything. No, I'm not mixing it with
0: haggis. So we're just having it?
5: Just a cup of Milo. I've given up. We're just going to have a cup of Milo.
0: Why wouldn't you hang around to listen for that? I'm sure there'll be something extra, John. Congratulations to you. You've won the jam pack. You have a $250 Bunnings voucher. Well done.
7: Magnificent, Jonesy. Thank you very much.
0: That's okay. It's Father's Day. Go and buy yourself something good.
7: I certainly will. No worries. Beautiful.
5: Oh, yeah. Unreal. Thanks,
0: well done, John. That's good. You know what I'm looking for? A cordless vacuum, wet and dry vacuum.
5: You know, I'm looking for a chance to stay awake when I hear you talk.
0: Yeah. Mother's Day comes around, you talk about your creams and your soaps and all that junk.
5: I never do. All right, give me an example of any of the creams and soaps
0: you're
5: I've spoken
0: about.
5: No,
0: creams,
5: you tell me.
0: Your Nivea cream.
5: You tell me.
0: And your goop that you put on your face. And I sit there and just.
5: I never talk about that on the wireless.
0: When Jonesy talks about a cordless wet and dry vacuum.
5: If we went back and looked at all the times you've spoken about engines, rudders, engineering equipment, blah, blah, blah, that would be 60% of your material. Do you agree?
0: Bloody good material, isn't it? That's a show I'd listen to. More of it. If you'd like to play the Fast Five, jonesyandamanda.com.au and TikTok Tucker involving Milo is coming up next. It's Jonesy and Amanda driving you home for Jam Nation.
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0: TikTok Tucker. We make food from TikTok and eat it.
1: And the last few have been horrible, and that wasn't by design. Sometimes something sounds terrible and ends up being delightful. But today's, I thought, let's cut it back and go with something that will taste nice, but whether it will work is my question. It seems deceptively simple. It is a Milo mug cake. These two ingredients, Milo and milk, and a mug. I guess that's three ingredients. We put 4 tablespoons of Milo into a mug. I'm going to make 3.
0: Yep.
1: We'll say that's a tablespoon.
0: Yeah.
1: 1.
0: Not a level tablespoon, but
1: 2.
0: You do you.
1: Why is that funny? 4. Let me just do all of them. So okay. 4 now into Ryan's. Right. 1, 2. I'll speed it up. 4.
0: Good-o.
1: 4 into yours. 1, 2, 3, 4. So 4 tablespoons.
0: You've pretty much used a whole tin of Milo.
1: Almost, haven't I? And then on top of that,
0: yep.
1: I add 1 tablespoon of milk.
0: Are we going full cream?
1: Yes, we are. Is that okay with you and your slim hips? A tablespoon of milk. 1.
0: Oh, goodness.
1: Right. And it's like watching. You always say I look like the Swedish chef when I hold things.
0: It looks like sooty's making something.
1: Okay, so you give that a stir, please.
0: There's not much milk in
1: no,
0: there.
1: No, there's 1 tablespoon of milk. Do you think that was a tablespoon? And what we do is we just mix until it looks. See the picture there? Maybe
0: it's
1: I need
0: crumbly.
1: A little bit more. Maybe I need a bit more milk, you think? Maybe a tiny bit more. It's supposed to look like pudding, like brownie batter.
0: Yeah, it doesn't look like brownie
1: batter.
0: Okay,
1: let's put a tiny bit in.
0: Yeah, maybe a little, just a little splash. Not telling what to do there, chef. But.
1: Okay, and all right, and then a little splash there.
0: Yeah.
1: And you mix, looks like brownie batter. Now, here's the thing.
0: Mm-hmm.
1: Can you get off my instructions?
0: Sorry.
1: We microwave that for a minute 30. That's all you do. You put it in the microwave for 1.5 minutes.
0: Yeah.
1: But check every 20 seconds, it said.
0: 1.5 minutes every 20 seconds.
1: And you supposedly it ends up with...
0: Well, yours is more viscous.
1: It ends than you're
0: mine.
1: So viscous. And supposedly you end up with a cake. How
0: okay.
1: Do you need some more milk in yours, you think?
0: Maybe you might have to
1: mine's
0: give me some
1: like
0: more
1: a
0: milk.
1: Bit like brownie butter. All right, well, we're going to put these in the microwave.
0: Well, why don't you put it in now?
1: Oh, okay. Well, I've got to make Ryan's yet.
0: Yeah, okay. Well, you do that. What we'll do, we'll get a little... this is how McDonald's works.
1: How?
0: Well, you've got different stations. And you're making...
1: I wish I was listening to another one.
0: Right, we'll put your one in. Are you going to put more together?
1: You can put 3 in at once.
0: Okay, well...
1: let's not argue.
0: Right, please.
1: Come on.
0: This is what Ryan's missed. Okay, I tell you what. What we're going to do is we'll put it in the microwave and then we'll come on back.
1: That's what I said.
0: Enjoy Milo mug cake. It's Jonesy and Amanda driving you home for Jam Nation.
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5: An idiot sandwich.
6: Gonna make you go yuck.
7: The last few TikTok tuckers have been terrible. Today, how bad can it be? Milo, 4 tablespoons of Milo and a tablespoon of milk thereabouts, munched into sort of a brownie mixture into the microwave for 1.5 minutes. Let's see what we get. Here's
0: what are the ingredients of Milo?
7: Do you want to spend time on the radio reading it out? You do that.
0: Extract of malt, barley.
7: Here you go, Ryan.
0: Or malt barley.
7: Might
0: and rice. Milk solids. Sugar.
7: I know you're trying to bore me. You bored me before and I've had to put up with it. Let's try it.
0: Choc malt.
7: Okay, come, what are you doing?
0: Blend.
7: Okay, here we go.
0: Riboflavin.
7: Okay, here we go. Milo mug.
0: Oh,
7: okay, now it may be a bit hot. It is cake or pudding consistency,
0: pudding.
7: Really. Look at Ryan's face.
0: I'd be good if
7: come
0: you
7: on,
0: had some...
7: how would you pull a face? It's Milo and milk.
0: If you had some ice cream or cream.
7: It would be nice, that's true. Yours is all browned down the side. It looks like a tradie's loo.
0: Okay. Oh, wow. You know what?
7: No.
0: You got someone coming around and you had some...
7: and you hate them.
0: You had some ice cream. This would be okay.
7: It's a funny... The taste isn't terrible, but the consistency is like... How would you... Like concrete. Or like... How would you describe
0: it's
7: the consistency?
0: Grainy.
7: Grainy. It's grainy.
0: It's grainy.
7: It's grainy.
0: It's grainy.
7: Yeah.
0: Yeah.
7: I don't think ice cream would save it.
0: And considering that we pretty much used a whole tin for these...
7: The taste is a bit too chocolatey.
0: So financially, it's not good either. So you could probably go and buy a Betty Crocker pudding, self-sourcing.
7: And you can get puddings so you can just make in a mug.
0: Mm.
7: Yeah, it's a bit too intense.
0: Let me speak,
7: please.
0: Yeah.
7: It's too intense a chocolate flavour. Would you agree, Ryan?
8: Yeah, no good.
7: No good. We will put the incredible list of details.
0: Two thumbs down.
7: It's like making a turducken. I'll put all those ingredients on our socials and see if you'd like it.
0: Write them down.
6: Sick tuck, making slap, gonna make you go yuck.
7: Are you still there, Brendan?
0: Sorry.
7: Is your mouth all glued closed like Mr. Ed?
0: I had nothing to say.
7: Well, I have something to say. I found a hilarious list of Australian insults, and I know you want to celebrate 50 years of Rundle Mall. So much to discuss on the show.
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13: Showtime! The second day of September, or the second day of spring. How are you going, friend? I think about you all the time. We've had a long relationship, and you're one of my best friends in the world, but I know that you're going through a lot of stuff, and I was just thinking about Harley, and I was thinking about little Minnie, your dog.
14: My dog isn't well, and I wasn't going to cry. I've cried every day for the last 2 weeks.
13: I shouldn't have brought it up.
14: No, because actually I do want to talk about it, because, you know, it's the stuff.
13: Well, you don't have to.
14: No,
13: I was just asking, but you don't have to.
14: I think I'm hoping it'll be therapeutic.
13: Okay.
14: Because everyone can relate. Everyone who has an old, sick dog can relate. So let's talk about it. I'll get the tissues and let's get a cup of tea and we'll reconvene.
13: It's Jonesy and Amanda driving you home for Jan.

0: Hello there, it's Jonesy and Amanda driving you home this Wednesday afternoon.
1: So, anyway, I wasn't going to cry, but I've cried for every day for the last 2 weeks. Minnie's still with us. This is my 14-year-old border collie, who in my home is the sunshine and the glue. My home, even though Harley isn't well and we have carers in the house, it's a happy, loving house. But the dog is absolutely the burst of sunshine. And she's 14, so I've been realistic about this, but quite, I guess, you know, we all, with our older dogs, we all think that it won't happen. But there was it was the morning after the Logies, and I was out having a coffee with my son, Liam, and Minnie was with us. And I said, oh, I just feel under her neck. She's got a couple of lumps. And we went to the vet, and she's got lymphoma.
0: Yeah.
1: And in younger dogs, there is palliative, there's oncology, you can have their cancers treated, et cetera, but why would you put a 14-year-old dog through that?
0: And what does that involve? Is it like human?
1: It's chemotherapy.
0: Right.
1: Yeah. And but we're not going to, you know, it wasn't even offered and we wouldn't, there's
0: sure.
1: no point to it. But she has been given a steroid that she takes every day, which won't stop what's happening inside her, but will make her feel better. And Chris Brown sent over a care package. He was lovely. And this Omega Plus oil that is good for her joints. And so I've been loading her up with good things. But I thought that might turn a corner for her. And they said, look, we've got maybe between 4 and 8 weeks with her.
0: Oh.
1: And I just saw this week, I just think I don't even know if we'll get that far. We've got holidays and it's about 3 weeks. And I thought, that's great. I'll just spend the time with the dog, you know. But this is my need, not hers. And every day I take her for a walk down to the beach. But that's my need, not hers. It's my need to have her with me. It's too far to walk now and it's too hard getting her in another car now. And so, look, she's hanging in, but I don't know. And then I'm thinking, God, can we make it to Father's Day? I think we will.
0: Because she's not a whingy dog.
1: Well, no.
0: I've never heard her bark.
1: No, she's not. And also, this is what Chris Brown had said to me too. And we've got great local vets. They're fantastic. They love Minnie so much. But Chris was saying too that she won't know she's not well. She won't know she's got cancer. The steroids make her feel better. But it, as I said, it won't change the trajectory of what's happening inside her little body.
0: Is the 6 to 8 weeks, is that worst case?
1: For 4 to 8 weeks.
0: Well,
1: I don't.
0: Or does it mean that she could last for another year?
1: No, it's not going to be that. This is not how that cancer goes. And they're being realistic with us. And she vomited all the other night.
0: Yeah.
1: We've only got carpet in one room and that copped 4 big spews. and they gave her an anti-nausea shot and I said, but we're still looking at that same timeline, and they said yes. And so, you know, I'm just loving every minute. Whenever I go for a walk and I see owners with old dogs, you sort of, you know, you smile at each other because you know you're cherishing these special, fleeting moments. And it's just so hard. And the thing is, this is how it goes. This is the circle of life. When you buy a dog or a cat or any of those, well, cats live for a long time, don't they? Dog's 14 years is a good innings for a dog. And I know very well she's had a brilliant life. We've loved her so much and she's loved us. But when you enter that contract, you know you will outlive your pet. But somehow you forget that. And I've been here before. I've lost a dog before.
0: Yeah, I remember when Ripley passed away.
1: And when we first got Minnie, I thought, I don't know if I can love you. I feel guilty loving you.
0: Yeah, but I remember when you got little Minnie, like a little ball of fur.
1: Yeah, a bitey ball of fur. But she's... You know, I found myself the day after she'd been diagnosed. I saw people walking their dogs and I thought, well, there's heartbreak travelling, which is terrible. But no, we all do it. We all know it is, but we choose not to because it is worth it.
0: It's good you're talking about it. Back in the old days, you wouldn't talk about this sort of stuff because you just say it's a dog.
1: That's right.
0: What happened. In my generation, that's certainly what it was. But so it's good to see that it
1: is. The heartache is so piercing, but we all enter into it because the joy is absolutely worth it.
0: Friend.
1: So anyway, I was debating whether to talk about it because my emotions are so raw, as you can imagine. But also, I didn't want to one day say, hey, Minnie's not here. I kind of wanted to pull the Band-Aid a little bit before the full Band-Aid. This is the universal animal lover's pain, and I know that. I know it.
0: Well, do you want to take some time off or something?
1: Hang with
0: you. Do you want to bring her in here?
1: No,
0: she can come and hang in with here.
1: No, she hates the way you talk.
0: What do you mean?
1: I was joking. No, that I'm coming here is a great distraction.
0: Okay. Well, whatever you need to do, we can accommodate.
1: Thank you. I appreciate that. And I don't know what we need to do. We just, you know, we love her and we pat her and we, you know, we ride it. We ride the wave together.
0: Oh, sweet pea.
1: But every dog owner, every animal lover has been, will be here and has been here.
0: Sure.
1: It's universal. Doesn't make it easier.
0: I'll tell you what. I'll make you a cup of tea.
1: I'd love a cup of tea. Thank you.
0: It's Jonesy and Amanda driving you home for Jam Nation.

0: Hello there. It's Jonesy and Amanda driving you home. You know what I love about your little dog, Minnie, is she just, the way she follows you around. I like when you're wearing your big puffy jacket and Minnie just stands right next to you. No lead or anything like that. She doesn't run around. She's
1: until they cancel that.
0: Yeah, well, yeah. But she's such an obedient dog, such a sweet dog, but also a good-looking dog. She doesn't look like she's in any way infirm.
1: You know, the hard thing is, well, this last few weeks she has. But she's just absolutely been the shadow, and she is at my heel the whole time. And when I go to the South Coast and we'd sit outside, even when it's blowing a gale, I sometimes feel like I'm on a Swedish archipelago. And she'll sit there, even when her eyelids are turned inside out because of the wind, she'll just sit there because that's where I am.
0: Good.
1: No, well, then how will I ever, how do I
0: well,
1: go?
0: I do? Friend, I wish if I had a magic wand.
1: If I had a magic wand and I don't want a new dog, I don't want another dog, I just want her to.
0: You want that dog?
1: I want her to have another 10
0: dog.
1: Years. I want my dog.
0: I want Minnie to stay forever.
1: Oh.
0: You've touched a nerve. Cameron has joined us from from Botanic Ridge. Hello, Cameron.
2: Hello, Jonesy. Hello, Amanda. I thought I'd give you a call and just to say I wish I'd be there to give you a cuddle because we're in that position this year as well.
1: Tell me, Cameron, what's going on with you?
2: Well, last year, Louise and I had a greyhound called Minnie, and she was unwell. She went to the vet because she was peeing blood. Mm. One of her right kidneys wasn't well, so everything was pressure on one side. We thought, do we put her under the knife at 11? We didn't think she'd make till Christmas, to our birthdays, to New Year, to her 12th birthday. And then we planned a week off to go to Rutherglen to a B&B. We decided to make her comfortable and go without her because if we were 4 hours away, we'd have no resources. And if she were real sick, our week would implode that our friends who were her indoor doggy day centre in Moorabbin were very helpful in helping us out. Our friends and our grand walking groups were compassionate and loving as well. But unfortunately, that's the price of love you pay, Amanda, for a dog.
1: And it is. We know that, but we don't think of that. And we somehow think we'll evade it. Don't we think it won't happen to us somehow?
0: Yeah.
1: Even when it's happened before.
0: Oh, Cameron.
1: Are you travelling okay?
2: Yeah, look, it's been nearly 4 months, and every day we dream that she's there. We feel her presence. We know greyhounds, when they get to 12, they just go downhill. But she knew time was up, and it was just cruel to keep her going.
1: Of course.
2: We wanted the best for her needs and ours.
1: It's so hard, isn't it, to make that decision when.
0: It's just,
1: oh,
0: you know, and we had, you know, I know dogs are different to cats, but we had two cats and they all both passed away not within a few months of each other. But they were old cats. But Rufus, the cat that we kind of inherited off my sister, I remember the last time I saw him, he was just walking up the driveway. It was just before Christmas. Mm. And I said, I see you, Ruf. And that was the last time I saw him, but I had this feeling that that was going to be the last time I'd see him because he was 19, but he didn't have any ailments.
1: But
0: he
1: see, that's the thing. Doesn't matter how old they are.
0: Yeah.
1: It's like a parent, you know. It's always too soon to
0: and
1: lose.
0: And where we
1: always
0: are in our lives, this is where we're at. You know, you've got partners, you've got dogs, you've got parents.
1: I've spoken about this before is the idea, and I'm trying to say plates because my dad's 92, having a procedure next week. Harley's not great, but stable at the moment. But there's the dog. And for a long time I pictured myself spinning these plates like a Chinese acrobat. And I had some great advice. Said that, why are you, they're not your plates. You can't dictate the timelines for any of it. So why do you feel that you're in control or you're not in control? Mm. And it was quite freeing to think these plates will be their own timelines.
0: Sure.
1: So it's not up to me to push the world around. My clenched jaw won't save the world. You have to step back and let these cycles take their place.
0: So plates alone.
1: I'm trying not to think of, as you say, that you've got a lot on your plate. Mm. I'm trying not to see it as that. It's just these are these beautiful stories that will play out.
0: I don't say that out loud to you. I'm very mindful of what you're going through, so I don't want to add to it. I like to be a distraction from what you're going through.
1: Mm. But, you know.
0: Because you can tell me anything.
1: But also, you know, another great thing that I've spoken to a therapist about. She said, your life is this big round circle, and I picture a big yellow sunshiny circle. The really hard bit is this tiny small sliver. And Harley doesn't live in that sliver either. He's not a depressed person. He faces each day with optimism. And so why have I been living in there? So I have the whole this mm-hmm. other big circle of life with my friends, my family, my work, my kids, my dog, my everything, and my family, everything I love. So we do. We don't have to live in the dark bit. No. Step in when you need to, but step out as well. So I don't live a sad, hard life, and I don't want you to think I do. But sometimes on days like or weeks like this, mm-hmm. when you're at the pointy bit of grief with your pet or whatever it is, it does hit hard.
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0: Good afternoon to you. It's Jonesy and Amanda driving you home. You know, dogs are the best people, and we've dedicated this hour to dogs. Amanda has recently discovered her beloved dog, Minnie, has lymphoma.
1: Yeah.
0: And this, in turn, spontaneously has opened up the floodgates. Many people, and it's a great thing that people could talk about this, because I came from a generation when we were kids, if the dog was sick, you didn't go to the vet. And you didn't have the relationship. People didn't talk about what you're talking about with your dog.
1: Yeah, and as I said, you know, it's the universal grief. It's the contract you make. You know, presumably, you will outlive your dog, your pet.
0: Sure.
1: But you still buy into that joy and the love, and you somehow think that the end bit won't happen for you. And then when you get here, you go, God, this hurts. I forgot.
0: It doesn't make it easier.
1: I forgot how much it hurts.
0: No. Paula has joined us from Frankston. Hello, Paula.
2: Hi, Jonesy and Amanda. Hello, Amanda. I'm Amanda. I am so sorry, and I totally sympathise with you, and it's very, very raw for me still. I lost my dear Molly only just about 5 weeks ago, and she had to be put to rest, and she stopped eating her food, and she was drinking a ton of water, and she was, she had some couple of sort of weird behaviours, and I took her in for a check, and the vet sort of took her away and then came back in, and he said it's not good news, and she had a massive tumour on her spleen.
1: Dear.
2: And she literally went so downhill, you know, in a matter of probably a week to 2 weeks. Obviously there was a surgical intervention that could happen, but she was 15, 16, and we had had her since she was she was around about 2 years old, and my daughter was about 3 or 4 when we got her, when we rescued her. And she was just the best rescue dog ever that anyone could ever have. She was a little foxy terrier.
1: Can I ask you, Paula, when you walk in the door and those little footsteps don't greet you, what do you do then?
2: Oh, Amanda, I've got shivers down my spine speaking to you, and it only helps me every single day. I speak to patients who have gone through the same thing, and it helps heal me, but I'm still grieving every single day. And I actually had her cremated in a beautiful way, and she's still there with me every single day, but I still look for her every day. I come home, I look around the corner, and she's just not there, and no tail wagging, and I just can't tell you, like, how much I sympathise with you, and I don't want another dog. I just want her back every single day.
1: Yeah. Paula, thank you.
0: Paula, thank you.
1: I was hoping you'd say the next day you're fine.
0: Yeah, then you're fine. Then everything's peachy. Carol has joined us.
1: Hello, Carol. Oh, I've made everyone go through the waterworks now.
3: Well, my little guy has lymphoma as well.
1: Oh.
0: Okay.
3: So, he's had it for a few months, and we were told maybe 3 to 18 months. He's not going to make 18 months. Just watching him go downhill every day.
1: It's so hard.
3: Heartbreaking.
1: It is.
3: And I was in the car and I heard you. I just started to cry because the sound in your voice, I know that sound. And I know the feeling. And my heart just goes out to you because I'm staring down the barrel of it with my little guy.
0: Oh, Carol. Well, our hearts go out to you.
1: Absolutely.
0: Oh, you poor thing.
1: That's the thing. This is what we often say. You scratch the surface.
0: I know.
1: Everyone has a story. Everyone's going through something. Sometimes it's your pet that helps you get through
0: that. But I get it.
1: Stuff.
0: You know, we never had dogs growing up. Well, I had one dog.
1: Neither did I.
0: And he was a nut. But we never, you know, and I see how much Minnie means to you.
1: Yeah.
0: Narelle has joined us.
1: Hello, Narelle.
4: Good afternoon, guys. How are you going?
1: Not too bad. How about you?
4: Yeah, good, thanks. Now, Amanda, I'm sending you virtual hugs because I'm just listening to these stories. I've been sitting here crying with you, and I know how much your little Minnie means to you. I've got 2 little rescue dogs myself, and I rescued these 3 years ago. The eldest one, neither of them had been de-sexed. They were not immunised. The oldest one, I got de-sexed, and 12 months later to the day, I found a lump. I took her to the vet. She had to have a mastectomy, partial mastectomy. I cried when I left her at the vet. I went away last weekend and I cried because I had to leave her at home. but I'm really, really sympathising with you with what you're going through with your little mini. And, yeah, virtual hugs from me to you and your family.
1: Thank you, Narelle.
0: Is this helping you?
1: It doesn't need to help me. It's not about helping me.
0: I know.
1: It's about sharing. It's about, you know.
0: I guess in just every day that you have with Minnie, you just rejoice.
1: Yeah, yeah, that's true. But you know how I wake up every morning and I have to carry her upstairs now because she likes to sleep in, you know, the bedroom.
0: Sure.
1: I carry her upstairs. I've been to see my physio today because it's put my back out.
0: Do you want me to come around and carry her?
1: Yeah, I will.
0: Seriously.
1: 9 o'clock and say, come and lift
0: her. I'll come around. If you want me to come and move in and lift the dog up, I'll do it.
1: That's very sweet of you. But every morning I pat her and I'm so thrilled and I go, oh my God, we're another day closer.
0: Okay. Thank you for all your
1: calls. Thank you for all your calls. And
0: thank you.
1: You know, every pet owner is in this same, not in the same boat. You know, we delude ourselves. We won't be at this pointy end, and gee, it hurts when you are.
0: Well said. It's Jonesy and Amanda driving you home.
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0: poor little mini dog, your dog, lymphoma.
1: Yeah, she's 14. And in a way, you know, there's some, my rational brain tells me there's some relief in knowing how the journey goes.
0: Yeah, I can see that.
1: You know, think, okay, this is what it is.
0: And that's what you do.
1: And this is how I'll deal with it.
0: Mm-hmm.
1: That's what my rational brain says. But then every day.
0: What does your irrational brain say?
1: Well, my emotional brain says, well, this is poo.
0: That is poo.
1: Full blown poo.
0: It is. And it's a tragedy that the dog will never outlive you.
1: No. And you wouldn't want them to.
0: No.
1: You know, that either. But there's two guys who, there's a great little coffee kiosk down near where I live. And every morning they give mini banana bread and I get a coffee. And the last 2 days she hasn't been able to take the banana bread. But this, everyone loves her and everyone says, how's your dog going? And I've sobbed and sobbed. And there's two guys who I know down there who, one has a dog that's the same age as Minnie, little Staffy, Belle. And for all the years I've just seen all these dogs get older and then one day Belle's still there but this other dog wasn't. And then Belle's old, Minnie's old. And you think, this is how it goes. But, God, it hurts.
0: It does. Helen has joined us.
1: Hi, Helen.
2: Hi, Amanda and Jonesy. I'm sorry to hear about little mini Amanda, but I'd like to share my story. It's a little bit different. I'm from Dolans Bay, Jonesy, and I did meet you at the Sutherland Hospital the other week with your mother whizzing in and getting a card for her, so I hope she's doing well.
0: Yeah, no, she's all right.
2: She's all right.
0: Yeah,
2: okay, Amanda. I have a dog, Kelpie. Mudgie's 5.5 and Bradley's 18 months. They're my kids' dogs and I'm the main carer. Normal Sunday, last Sunday week, out walking Bailey and Mudgie together, and Mudgie has cerebellar palsy, which is a condition of the brain and to the legs, so there's no coordination. So we were walking, nothing unusual, she'd been playing ball, let's go for a walk, guys, girls, and she just fell hard, really hard on the ground, and her legs went stiff, and I thought, oh, she's hurt a leg, and I looked at her, and she was just looking back at me. And I and this guy just pulled up in a car because he could see. I was like, oh, my God, someone help me, help me, help me. And he got out of the car and I did CPR on Mudgie.
0: Wow.
2: I remember, Dr. Chris Brown has a tutorial on it and I've been trying to contact him somehow. And maybe because of him with this, I knew what to do. I did CPR.
1: Did you save your dog, Helen?
2: No, Amanda. Oh, she had a blood clot. With this cerebella, she has seizures and she slept with me and she had quite severe more seizures of late. Not that I've known it would have been a clot, but this could have been the problem or the issue why Mudgie just fell so quickly to the ground. The blood clot went to her brain.
1: Oh.
2: And, so I started CPR and then she took a last breath looking at me while I was doing CPR.
0: Good Lord. Oh, Helen, that's terrible. Poor old Mudgie.
1: Well, you know,
0: thank you,
1: in
0: Helen.
1: A way, Mudgie was looking at
0: you.
1: Mudgie's lucky. We're the ones that have to live with the pain. The dogs are loved until the moment they go.
0: Jules is with us and has some great advice.
1: Oh, Jules, what advice can I take from you?
3: Well, I've had to make the horrible decision twice, but I have to say you can make it nice. So each time I've had to put my dogs down, I get the vet to come to me for a few days beforehand, or even last time, it's a couple of weeks beforehand, we took Carlo away camping. We had all the, like, he had a big fan club. He was a really beautiful dog and the neighbors' kids loved him. Everybody loved him. Everyone got to say goodbye to him. We took him camping. I took him to the beach. We did all his special things that he loved doing. He shouldn't have been on certain foods towards the end of his life, but those last few weeks, we didn't worry about that because that wasn't going to save him. And, made sure that we spoiled him. You know, he got T-bone steak, he got ham, he got all the love in the world. And then when we did put him down, we had him put down at home and we put his bed on our bed. And we had a really lovely vet who was actually a friend of ours that came and did it. And it was so peaceful. And I could have let him, he probably could have lived a couple more weeks, maybe a month or so, but it was definitely his time. And I would much rather put him to sleep and him be comfortable than at some point he was going to fall or have a seizure and it was going to be, you know, rushed to the vet. Whereas this way we had the time to say goodbye to him. We had the time to make it nice for him. It was all planned and and you get a lot of relief from that.
1: I'm sure.
3: On the other side,
1: I'm sure that's
3: a lot
1: true.
3: Of relief.
1: And you have to weigh up whether you're wanting them to stay alive for you or
0: yeah.
1: for them.
0: Yeah. And that's the way, but that's the way
1: you,
0: I guess
1: Jules.
0: We are.
1: Thank you, everybody.
0: Things, you
1: thank
0: know.
1: You.
0: You're never going to outlive your pet.
1: No, and when you know when we come off air, I race home yeah. to pat her again.
0: Good. Well, go home and pat me.
1: I will.
0: Go
1: I will.
0: And do that. And if you need me to do anything, I can help you. I'm there.
1: You. I know you are. You're Mr. Fix It, but no one can fix this.
0: Thank you for all your calls. Coming up, Instagram is on the way as a change of note. If you'd like to win $2,000, it's Jonesy and Amanda driving you home.
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1: What a creep. I've heard them describe him as a drunken idiot.
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5: Jonesy and Amanda, those are names that you would never forget.
6: It's showtime!
7: It's just tough. That's what I've learnt this hour. It's just tough.
8: I often talk about, as you know, I bang on about the word somber.
7: Yep.
8: The gradual realisation we are all living a complex life. Everyone is. So it doesn't take away your own pain, but somehow sharing this stuff reminds you that everyone is going through something.
7: Exactly. And like you say, it's hard having a pet because you will outlive the pet.
8: Yeah, but that's the contract you buy into, and yet I find myself stunned that here I am. She's 14.
7: Unless you're with Miss September.
8: Then your wife isn't happy.
7: And that's a whole different kettle of fish. You know what will cheer you up?
8: Tell me.
7: Infrastructure.
8: Oh,
7: and there's a piece of infrastructure in our country that is celebrating its 50th birthday today.
8: It's not a monorail or something, is it?
7: Oh, please, don't waste my time for monorails. You know I have no time for monorails. They're as useless as light rail. Light rail's infinitely better than
8: okay,
7: monorail.
8: Sorry I asked. And no, it's not cheering me up.
7: Are you sure?
8: I'm sure.
7: Because when I tell you next about the infrastructure that's celebrating its 50th birthday.
8: What a hook, Brendan. You've hooked me through.
7: You will be filled with joy.
8: Will I? Okay.
7: Instagram's coming up as well. It's Jonesy and Amanda driving you home.

0: there. It's Jonesy and Amanda driving you home.
1: You promised that you'd be cheering me up.
0: Sure.
1: With an interesting story about infrastructure.
0: I love infrastructure. You know I love infrastructure.
1: Yeah, but I don't.
0: I'm a demon for infrastructure.
1: What have you got?
0: What do you want to talk about infrastructure? Sure, okay. Trams, you like trams? Light rails? Metros? What about the U-Bahn? The O-Bahn. It's the one, you know, in Adelaide.
1: Germany.
0: No, they've got it
1: the
0: in Germany. They nicked it off the Germans.
1: The Autobahn?
0: No, the
1: you just
0: U-Bahn.
1: Drive as fast as you like.
0: Yeah, the bus goes on the concrete tracks by itself.
1: Yeah.
0: What about the maglev train?
1: Are we going to just rate?
0: We never saw that, did we?
1: Are we just going to rate and rank infrastructure?
0: How do you feel about pedestrian malls? Because there was a time the pedestrian mall was the kiss of death, according to people, because you couldn't get your car into the city anymore.
1: You know, it's interesting. I was in China a couple of months ago with my sons. The pedestrian malls, the shopping malls, I can't get over the magnitude of them. They are gigantic. Mm. These giant malls. We don't have the like of it in Australia.
0: Yeah. We don't have the like of it in Australia.
1: No, we don't.
0: Have a look at yourself.
1: Well, you name a mall that's as wide as like seven roads.
0: Queen Street Mall, Brisbane?
1: That's not. I've been to Queen Street Mall.
0: It's not
1: great.
0: As wide as seven malls.
1: No, Queen Street.
0: But it's got City Extra in the middle. You can get
1: Queen
0: hot
1: Street
0: chips
1: mall
0: at three in the morning.
1: Excellent. I do like. Oh, I love a mall.
0: You know, anything you say about malls, you say to me.
1: I'm not. All I'm saying is they're not as big as
0: Pitt
1: they
0: Street
1: are overseas.
0: Mall.
1: It's lovely, but it's not massive.
0: What about today, celebrating its 50th birthday?
1: Oh, I know where you're going with this now. Only so you can play this stupid jingle.
0: It's Rundle Mall.
1: Rundle Mall. You're obsessed with Rundle Mall and the balls.
0: Okay, what are you ruining my whole thing? Mm. Rundle Mall, happy 50th birthday.
2: Champagne flowed through the Victorian era fountain when the SA Premier opened the new pedestrian-only Rundle Mall.
3: It wasn't just going to be a shopping place, but where people could come and stroll, meet one another, enjoy an open-air activity, and at the same time, of course, go and purchase what they wanted to.
0: Yes.
1: futuristic.
0: Don Dunstan there.
1: Don Dunstan.
0: Yeah. There were some issues, though, with Rundle Mall. There was controversy.
4: We still don't know what to call our new thoroughfare, despite some rather heavy hints from the official dais. The Rundle part, there's no argument about. It's that little word that follows. And it seems there's little so likely to divide the fair citizens of Adelaide as this one vexed question. Is it Mal or is it Mall?
1: Oh.
3: I call it Mall. Other people can call it Mal. Call it what you like. It's here and it's good.
1: It's here and it's good. He's a wordsmith. Actually, he was a wordsmith.
0: He was in the southern states. We say Mal.
1: No, we don't.
0: Yes, we do. In the southern states.
1: Oh, okay.
0: We say Mal. In the northern states, we say Mall.
1: But how come in the jingle, and I'm loathe to mention it because I know you're going to play
0: it,
1: he says Mall.
0: Sit on your treasures, friend. We've got to get through the spheres. There was controversy with the spheres in Rundle Mall.
1: The balls.
0: Hey!
2: The spheres were quickly dubbed the Mall's Balls by locals, becoming an Adelaide icon.
0: You want to get on the gram, you get a picture in front of the balls in Rundle Mall.
1: You said Mall.
0: Yeah, because I'm from the northern part.
1: But do the Adelaide people call it Mal or Mall?
0: Oh, no, actually, no. No, I've spent some time there. They all say Mall.
1: Yes, they do.
0: It's like Victorians will say Castlemaine, not Castlemaine. Anyway, that's all by the by.
1: Because let's get to the destination.
0: When this
1: Brendan.
0: Little guy was, and was going through some lean times, I would imagine, and Glenn Wheatley said, mate, I got a gig for you. And he went, what's that, Wheat? And he goes, you're going to have to sing for Rundle Mall.

Look at him. He's everywhere. 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He sings the S out of this. We'll make you look like a star. And that guy looks like Stan Lee. Look.

0: happy birthday.
1: It's a shame you couldn't work the lyrics in of that you can stop there, have an outdoor activity and buy something. That's a ringing endorsement if ever I've heard one.
0: Parramatta Mall's having a birthday next week. Give it up for infrastructure. It's Jonesy Demanded driving you home.

0: Hello there, it's Jonesy Demander driving you home. I'll tell you this, it's no Rundle Mall.
1: Please. Come on.
0: Nice piece of infrastructure celebrating its 50th birthday today.
1: And now we can let it go.
0: Then Don Dunstan, Premier, had this to say.
2: Where people could come and stroll, meet one another, enjoy an open-air activity, and at the same time, of course, go and purchase what they wanted to.
0: See, up until that point, I wasn't sure what to do in a mall.
1: What happens in a mall?
0: I walk into
1: a
0: mall.
1: Do I have to own a sheep and walk through potatoes? What do I do?
0: What do I do? Thank you, champ.
1: I think funny you say champ. I've been looking at this list of Australian insults. Every country has its own list of insults. But I've seen this great list of insults. Anyone from another country would look at these and you think, how can that possibly be insulting? Mm. But it's the tone with which you deliver it. Every Australian will relate to this.
0: So you look at Mr. In Between. You say, thanks, champ. You get a jail yard beating.
1: Well, this is the first one on the list is, okay, champ. Okay, champ. Righto, chief.
0: Oh, yeah.
1: Settle down, turbo.
0: That's a great one.
1: Calm your farm.
0: Mm.
1: I haven't heard this one before. Slow down, Seabiscuit.
0: Yeah, I have, because it's after the horsey.
1: I understand.
0: Oh, sorry.
1: What about all right, muscles?
0: Yeah. When a hero, whenever there's a hero outside a pub carrying on you, yeah, good on you.
1: Okay, muscles. I haven't heard this one. Ease up there, knacker bags. Have you heard of knacker bags?
0: I love knacker bags.
1: Settle pedal. Yeah, okay, mate.
0: Yeah.
1: There's a whole lot with mate on them.
0: Yeah, okay, mate.
1: Okay, mate. Oh, yeah, righto, hero.
0: Yeah.
1: Calling someone a hero.
0: Whenever you see a hero, and you could see a hero doing heroic work, rescuing a family from a burning building, but you'll say, hey, good on you, hero.
1: What about this one? I bet you say this, pump the brakes there, mate.
0: No.
1: What does that even mean?
0: Just slow down. Slow down on the kettle. Calm your farm.
1: Stay in your lane.
0: Yeah.
1: Ease up, princess.
0: Yeah.
1: Toughen up, buttercup.
0: I don't like that one. That's American.
1: What about you saying it's sexist?
0: It's sexist.
1: When have you ever not cared? Who died and made you king?
0: Oh, I love that.
1: Ease up, tiger.
0: Mm.
1: Nice one, sport. Someone has contributed this at the end. I've seen better heads flop out of undies. But the classic is another one is your mate. Your mate.
0: Yeah, your mate.
1: And that's so nuanced, isn't
0: yeah.
1: it? It's when someone's being an idiot and you go, yeah, your mate.
0: But largely you see like, you know, someone's been on the glass barbecue walking down the street yelling out at strangers and I'll say to my brother, you say, your mate.
1: Yeah. And he says, actually, it is.
0: Yes, good on you. Yes, isn't that you?
1: Hey, knacker bags. What's a knacker bag? Is that undies?
0: And what's a knacker bag?
1: Is it underpants? You don't know.
0: No, it's a knacker bag.
1: It's your underpants.
0: Well, I need to draw it for you. I'll draw it
1: is
0: for
1: it
0: you.
1: Is it your under? Oh, is it
0: no,
1: is it scrotum?
0: Obviously, I was trying to get around it.
1: Okay.
0: Little kids are in the car. Mom, what's a knacker bag?
1: I used the medical term.
0: Knacker bag. That should be a character selling discount groceries in Rundle Mall. Get on there in a knacker bag.
1: He's up there knacker
0: bags. What would Don Dunstan say?
2: Where people could come and stroll, meet one another, enjoy an open-air activity, and at the same time, of course, go and purchase what they wanted to.
0: From knacker bag.
1: He very famously wore a pair of pink micro shorts into Parliament so you could see his knacker bags.
0: It's Jonesy Demander driving you home. Zinc.
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11: 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Yeah. And HR nervous. Jonesy and Amanda.
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0: You have 10 questions, 60 seconds on the clock. You could pass if you don't know an answer. We'll come back to that question if time permits. Get all the questions right, $1,000.
3: We've got Anthony waiting to see if you can win money. Let me just say this. You can win $2,000 if you answer a bonus question, but it's double or nothing. I'm back.
0: Do you want
3: now.
0: Me to talk about infrastructure again? No. Will that help?
3: Oh, why don't you pull my fingernails out? I'd prefer that.
0: Are you sure we could talk about the spheres in Rundle Mall?
3: I'm ready to talk to Anthony.
0: Anthony is in Pakenham.
3: Hi,
0: hello, Anthony.
4: Good afternoon, good evening, and good night.
3: Well,
0: yeah, very well.
3: Let's see if we can give you some money here. 10 questions, 60 seconds. If you're not sure, say pass. We might have time to come back, okay?
4: Okay.
3: All right, Anthony, here we go. Here comes question number one. What colour is white chocolate?
4: White.
3: Question two. How many levels are there in a two-storied house?
4: Two.
3: Question three. Which bird is often associated with delivering babies?
4: Stork.
3: Question four. What family of instruments is the violin part of?
4: Strings.
3: Question five. In which decade was Madonna born?
4: The 60s.
3: Oh. She was a 58 baby.
0: Yeah, 58.
4: Wasn't it?
0: Yeah, I thought she was 60. I thought she was born in 1960.
3: No, 1958.
0: She's still putting bums on seats.
3: She's mostly her own.
0: Anthony.
3: Anthony, yes. Thank you for playing.
4: No, thank you very much, and sending my love to Amanda for her little puppy.
3: Oh, Anthony, thank you. Oh.
0: You've just joined us. Amanda's going through a tough time.
3: I am. My pooch is 14, so we've had a great meeting. My rational brain knows all that, but she does have
0: lymphoma. But you've still got it for the moment, any consolation.
3: I do, but I don't know how long this moment will be. Yeah, but anyway, I'm glad
0: Anthony shared
3: today.
0: You.
3: Thank you.
0: It's very kind of you.
3: Well,
0: and
3: coming
0: if
3: up
0: you
3: next,
0: would like to play Instagram, jonesyandamanda.com.au.
3: And coming up next, I will dry my tears because I want to talk to you about a moment in history.
0: Rundle Mall's
3: that
0: opening.
3: We're not taught about in schools, but maybe we should.
0: It's Jonesy and Amanda driving you home.
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1: Good afternoon to you. 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
2: I'd like to have a segment called Great Moments in History that you probably don't know about.
3: Mm.
2: This is about a series of riots. Here's some audio from one of the riots.
1: Is that here or in America?
2: This one's in America. Mm. But do you know what the riots might have been?
1: Civil rights, NRA, BLM, WLM, whatever America.
2: WTF. They were the 1983 Cabbage Patch riots.
1: The doll.
2: The doll. The riots broke out in stores. Dolls were being flung on, There were long lines. Parents were driving hundreds of miles to get their kids on to get their hands on this new toy for their kids.
3: Mm.
2: So the Cabbage Patch dolls, as we know, people still have them, I think, don't
1: they?
2: Yeah,
1: they're around. They're a thing.
2: You'd get a little birth certificate, a backstory with the thing, et cetera. So the dolls sold out instantly in 1983, igniting a supply and demand crunch that sent shoppers into a full-on frenzy.
4: The customers were standing in front of this store at 7 o'clock this morning. The store didn't open until 9, and only a few Cabbage Patch dolls were going on sale.
5: Once the coupons were given out to those few parents who would be allowed to buy a doll, the word was given out that the dolls would be given out behind the store, out back at the freight entrance. And then the race was on. Otherwise dignified, calm, mannerly parents broke into a sprint.
6: Well, I had to take what they gave me, and they gave me a boy, and I wanted a girl. This is my second trip around. My husband works here, and I can't even get what I want.
7: I missed work. I'm late for work to get this for my little girl. I'm not going to tell my boss. I'm trying to get there now.
5: Things have reached such a point that this store in Clifton, New Jersey, has set up a Cabbage Patch trading post. They decided it doesn't matter much that the doll retails for $21 if you can't buy one. So they'll pay you $40 for any Cabbage Patch doll you bring in, and then they'll turn around and sell it for $50.
1: Ooh, gouging.
2: Wow, wow. So these riots were all over the place.
1: But yeah.
2: Parents went crazy. In one store, there was trampling. Five people landed in hospital. One had three cracked ribs. Another had a broken leg.
1: Oh. Did they have one in Rundle Mall? Because if they did, they could have had...
2: John Dunstan would have called for calm.
8: Where people could come and stroll, meet one another, enjoy an open-air activity, and at the same time, of course, go and purchase what they wanted to.
1: Wow. Or be in a Cabbage Patch doll.
2: Maybe it is.
9: Righto, you two. That's enough.
2: This is on our show tomorrow.
1: Who?
2: 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Mickey Dolenz from the Monkees is joining us on our show tomorrow.
1: Well.
2: 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What about that?
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1: Good morning, everyone.
0: Good morning, Rio.
2: Good morning.
0: Now, what is your current earworm? Mine is a song by Hoobastank.
2: Oh, haven't heard that word in a while.
0: Yeah, no, and I didn't think I was going to become a fan of a song by Hoobastank. I've never really heard a song of theirs. Me and my family really enjoyed this new comedy movie on Netflix with John Cena and Eric Andre called Little Brother. Christopher Maloney is also in it as well. And it's very funny. But anyway, in it, the main character finds a woman and falls in love with her. And one of the reasons why they realize they've got same interest in certain things, same loves, is that they both love Hoobastank. And they both start singing this song together at exactly the same time. I can't stop singing this song. The reason... At least 10 times a day, I'm mumbling it. It's like I've been hypnotized. It's like a mantra. The reason is you. I just find myself, as I was shaving this morning, I started humming it and singing, the reason is you. And the reason is you. What a power ballad, though. The reason. The reason is you. It's us. I get it, Hoobastank. Decades later, you were ahead of your time.
2: Was this big in the UK? Because it was huge in Australia.
0: Yeah. Whiff of 2000s.
2: Very, yes.
0: Cargo pants and a wallet chain. But if we go back, look at some of the music videos, that lead singer's got, for sure, he's got Vans on and he's got a wallet chain.
2: Yeah, I feel like I know exactly what the video clip looks like. It's got that sort of blue sepia color grading. Yeah.
0: Rio, what is your earworm right now?
2: Oh, my Lord. This one is very much stuck in my head against my will. You've probably heard it also against your will. It is the Puerto Rico song.
0: Now, is this also known as the AI song?
2: Yes, it is.
0: It's AI, an AI song.
2: It's AI slop.
0: I am not a fan of AI music.
2: No, it's garbage. It's absolute garbage.
0: It's like we said, we don't choose these songs. I didn't choose Hoobastank. They chose me.
2: Exactly. I can't. First time in San Juan,
0: meet Eho. If I didn't know this was AI, I would never have guessed this is AI. It's frightening, isn't it?
2: Terrifying.
0: So there's no human voices on this?
2: No, it's just some guy just piped in some prompts after his holiday to Puerto Rico.
0: Oh, my. What?
2: Caitlin showed this to me, producer Caitlin.
0: Oh, yeah, of course. Coming on chat.
3: Blowing up on TikToks.
2: Unironically, like it was the next stairway to heaven.
0: There's no irony. There's no irony with producer Caitlin.
2: It's so catchy.
0: Is it? I'm not. I tell you what, I'm not catching it. It's not a super spreader for me.
2: Give it a day.
0: No, we won't. We've got to be strong on this station.
1: Yes.
0: We play real music. Not crap like that. AI.
2: Mm. I know, but...
1: Sounds like some 80s jingle for like a local shopping centre, Rio. That's
2: actually. First time
0: in San. You're right. Yeah. This actually sounds like a radio advert. Sorry, I mean, not as good as a radio advert, because radio adverts are the best music.
1: Of course.
0: The best music you'll ever hear in your life. In fact, maybe for the People's Playlist this Friday, just your favourite radio advert. A whole hour's worth. Bang, bang, bang. Radio ads. All right. Someone has got this song, Baby Steps. For now, I'm taking Olivia Dean.
2: It's a good song.
0: Someone won pub trivia last night, and just as their car was pulling into the driveway, and they were pretty pleased with themselves, playing back all the right answers, this happened to just come on the radio, and it felt like the perfect soundtrack. Muse. Time is running out. Tune. All right, what is your current earworm? You can give me a call, 135522. 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

0: Sinéad O'Connell show. I want to know, what is your current earworm? Now, an earworm isn't necessarily a song you choose to get stuck into your head and that you find yourself singing at various moments during the day, almost accidentally. It's just whatever is lodged in your head right now. What is it for you? What is your current earworm? Christian, you're not going to believe this, but Hooper Stank's the reason your current earworm. Christian, I credit Hooper Stank and the reason for my husband and I getting together. Wow. We've got to hear the story. How? What? Please show all workings in the margins. Thanks for getting it back into our lives and head. Pleasure, Tanya. That's what I'm here for. Hooper Stank memories and sharings. Maybe on tomorrow's show, what's the song and what's the story? I'm desperate to know, was he or her doing it at karaoke? One of them's watching, one of them's singing. She's mouthing it, and they looking at each other, catches on. Me, you. The reason is you. It's us. I wasn't there, but it feels like I was. Christian, my current earworm. I've got to stop playing that. Current earworm is Fanfare for the Common Man. Emerson, Lake and Palmer from a TV advert I just happened to see late last night. This always feels like the Olympics are on.
1: Yes. What ad is this?
0: Athletes from around the world have gathered here over the next 4 weeks. It does feel like something big is happening. Our host nations will now show a dance ceremony no one fully understands to show their rich history. That's every Olympics, isn't it? Half an hour of like ribbon dancing. We're like, what's that about? And also, we'll have the Americans doing it, won't we?
1: Oh, you're right.
0: Yeah. Yes. Oh, blimey. Trump in a unitard. Oh.
2: To the wives,
0: make it happen. Make it happen. Christian, my earworm is the reproduction song from Grease. Grease 2?
1: Oh.
0: Who even knows what's in that? Let alone knows a song from it. Maybe we should be playing that. Oh.
2: I didn't like where that was going.
0: No. Phew.
1: Michelle,
0: it was building up then. I didn't want to find out where it was building to. Let's take some calls before we get to the news now. Phew, quick save there. Geordie, good morning, Geordie.
3: Morning, Chris, team. How are we all?
0: We're very good. And Geordie, what is your current earworm?
3: Do you remember the old Cotties ad? My dad picks the fruit to go to Cotties.
0: This is study your earworm.
3: Oh, mate. I haven't seen that ad in about 15 years.
0: So, suddenly it's come back around.
3: Yep.
0: Trouble is
3: I can't get it out of my head.
0: Yeah, but they wrote such great irresistible hooks, didn't they? They're memorable. They're a genius in a way.
3: And plus, don't forget the old pick-apart one.
1: Oh, yes.
3: The old pick-apart ad.
2: How did that go?
3: Don't leave that car just sitting in the heat. Come to pick-apart where everything's cheap.
2: Irresistible.
0: Memorable.
3: I can't. They're stuck in there.
0: Yeah. They just won't leave. It's like being in Hooper Stank right now. Geordie, thank you very much. You call, mate. Have a good day.
3: You too, guys. Thanks, guys.
0: Sam. Good morning, Sam.
4: Good morning, Christian and team. How are you?
0: We are very good. Thank you. Sam, you sound nice and bright and breezy. Now, what is the earworm for you, mate?
4: The earworm is Eastern Rosellas by a boy called Miles Phillips.
0: Why is this in there? Have you been playing it recently, or...?
4: I have been playing it all day.
2: I've now put it, Sam, into my like songs on Spotify, and I've been, like, absolutely pumping it. It's so catchy.
0: It is, very.
4: If I'm driving and I'm humming it, I'm a teacher, and that's all I sing to the kids. Like, they're sick of me singing it. It is stuck in my head.
0: It's just got this kind of sugar hit.
2: Yes,
0: it's
4: so good.
0: It's a dopamine hit, isn't it?
4: Absolutely,
0: there?
4: Yeah.
2: And he's so cute.
4: So cute. He's got that like punk rock like singing voice. So cool.
0: Yeah, that's a great one. Sam, thank you very much for calling. Have a good day at school. Thanks for what you do.
4: You too. Bye.
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12: 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Yeah.

0: Christian O'Connell show. Yesterday, someone DM'd me, as the kids say, on Instagram.
1: Slipped in there.
0: Oh, yeah, right into my DMs, and I don't mind that. I'm here for that. They had a brand new person and a name and an occupation for nominative determinism. This is something that occasionally comes up on the show, and it's a genuine theory that's proved by science that people's names influence their choice of jobs. We've had these before. Have a listen to this.
2: My uncle was one William Toombs, and he was an undertaker.
3: My son's surname is Carr, C-A-R-R. He's a mechanic.
4: We had a general surgeon by the name of John Hack, local dentist by the name of Barry Cutmore, and a lovely GP by the name of Dr. Deese, spelled D-E-A-T-H.
5: There was a blacksmith, and his name was Dietmar Fleckhammer.
0: Dieter Fleckhammer. The blacksmith, one of my favourite ones. However, I've got a brand new one. Mm-hmm. It's a doctor.
1: Okay.
0: You're not going to believe what I'm about to say. Go ahead on Google. You will see this lovely doctor. Lady doctor. Dr. Asmi Butt. A-S-M-A. Surname B-U-T-T. Dr. Butt is enough. Dr. Asmi Butt is incredible.
1: That's amazing.
0: It's incredible. Have you seen her?
1: Yes.
0: Dr. Asmi Butt.
1: Yes, Dr. Wow.
0: Asmi Butt. Beautiful name. A great name. But obviously the surname Butt, she's gone into medicine.
1: Yes.
0: It's Dr. Butt.
1: Yeah, that's where inject into your butt, the gluteus maximus.
0: What are you saying? What injections are you having in your ass?
1: Isn't that something? It's what they do.
0: I don't know.
1: That's a thing. It's a thing.
0: Why are they injecting your bum?
1: Yeah, that's
0: why
1: a
0: not
1: thing.
0: Somewhere else?
1: Well, maybe that's steroids.
0: No, you know, you're the son of a doctor.
1: I think they do inject into
0: the
1: butt.
0: Are you roiding right now? You are a jacked young man. Stay off the roids. All right, so nominative determinism, the theory that names influence jobs. Dr. Butt. Dr. Asmi Butt. It's incredible. It's too good to be true. All right, you can Google it. All right, so what have you got? Maybe it's you or someone you've worked with or someone who went to school. Their job is linked to their name.
6: 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Up

0: Christian O'Connell show. No, I don't want to hear about the gynecologist called that. Keep it to yourself. This is a PG family show. Standards. Mind your P's and Q's, please. Hell of a name, though. What branding? All right. Is your name, or maybe it's someone you know, linked to their job? It's a phenomenon called nominative determinism. Christian, we see a pediatric orthopedic doctor for our daughter, Dr. Little.
1: Oh.
0: Perfect. Right. That's a really warm, friendly name for a child doctor, isn't it? Christian, we've lived in two different suburbs. The first one, we had the local butcher, Gary Ham.
1: Great.
0: We changed suburbs. Gary Lamb. Do they know each other? The two Garys? Hammy and Lammy?
1: Ham and Lamb.
0: That is beautiful. Thank you very much. Christian, I'm a teacher. We have a food tech teacher, Miss Cook.
1: Right.
0: P teacher, Mr. Sweatman. Christian, my dentist is Dr. Mola.
1: Oh.
0: Christian, so that you know, the I Feel Like Chicken Tonight people also have a stroganoff version. Guess what it's called? You guessed it. I Feel Like Stroganoff Tonight.
1: How do they do it?
0: How do they do it? Christian, I used to have a dentist called Dr. Lipshutz. Good morning, Christian. Mark here in New South Wales. We had a patient on our ward called Mr. Chicken. His doctor, a doctor, what are the odds? Dr. Ingham.
1: Great.
0: Christian, I once had a colonoscopy. This is from Wendy, from a Dr. Ring. Yeah. Ian's on the line now. He's got a great one as well. Good morning, Ian. Welcome to the show.
2: Good morning, guys. How are you?
0: I'm good, Ian. So, a name linked to a job. You've got a great one. What is it?
2: Oh, it's very amusing. It's always amused me. A Catholic archbishop in Manila in the Philippines named Cardinal Sin.
0: Incredible. It's like something from a kid's TV show or movie. Yes, Cardinal Sin. Amazing.
2: Gold.
0: Yeah, that's a great one. Ian, thank you very much for sharing. Go have a great day.
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0: Christian O'Connell Show. For the next 20 minutes, I'm looking for your stories. Have you ever bought anything from someone famous? If you have, give us a call. 13 55 22. Intern Pete has a peach of a story.
1: Oh, yeah.
0: So who did you buy something off?
1: Yeah, this is a big story. I think it was at 93, 94, Geelong, Victoria. Basically, for context, any AFL player back in the 90s, 80s, they'd all have to have side jobs because they weren't paid really a lot of money at all.
0: But I know, it's bizarre. Yeah. There's so many players that I play who were like playing at the weekend and then during the week were plumbers.
1: Yeah.
0: But going around like houses and people would have a go at them about how crap they were at the weekend.
1: Right? Because I think
0: imagine if Messi had also had a carpet business as well.
1: He probably does, to be fair. No, it's basically everyone in Geelong, because there was a lot of car yards around Geelong, so everyone who played for the Geelong Cats pretty much was a car salesman on the side, basically, right? So people would go down and buy cars from AFL players, and I couldn't believe this. It was 93, 94, and you would not believe it, Ken Hinckley, former AFL player, now
0: he's got
1: coach.
0: The Tassie job.
1: Yes, right. He sold us it was a white car anyway, some Ford Falcon or something or other. And we lived off that clout for years. Like, we would drive up like, yep, Ken Hinckley sold us this car.
0: That would have been actually back in the day. Even now, if they made like NRL and AFL players sell cars, only cars during the week, that would be a big story.
1: I totally would. I'm almost trying to envision it now because I just remember like, a celebrity we've got a celebrity's car. Like in my head as a kid.
0: I can't imagine any other like major sporting code in the world where not that long ago, only a couple of decades ago, the players, like 18 players and talented players, were selling cars during the week.
1: Yeah. Isn't it crazy?
2: It's crazy.
1: I love it so much. It was just it's such a big story of our time growing up. Like no one else. Well, what celebrity, you know, did you get that car off?
0: Yeah,
1: no
0: once
1: one
0: else. You pull out the Ken Hinckley car.
1: Yes.
0: It's a name, it's a brand. It's a way of being.
1: Yeah, how would you describe that? So very big in Victoria, right?
2: Ken Hinckley, I guess Ricky Stewart in terms of temperament and career would be the NRL equivalent.
1: Yeah.
0: I wouldn't mess with Ken Hinckley.
1: Oh, no.
0: He doesn't suffer fools. And also, the name Ken is I think that's why he's got the job, not just his incredible resume, but the name Ken is a dependable caretaker in life.
1: Oh, yeah.
2: I agree.
0: No, it is. He's a dependable uncle. Uncle Ken's going to come around and jumpstart your car.
1: Oh, yeah.
0: You trust a Ken, don't you, in life?
1: Ken has jumper leads for sure in his car.
0: 100%
1: yes,
0: he does as well. He has, yeah.
1: Oh, now I want to know if Ken
0: Hinckley
1: has
0: He's also got a big ladder that you could probably borrow as well.
2: Yes.
0: If you're doing Ken, Uncle Ken will come over and do your gutters. He'll sort that out for you.
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0: Christian O'Connell Show. Have you ever brought anything from somebody famous, Christian? I can't get through on the lines right now. But I ended up with Bruce McAvaney's spearfishing gear. Shut the show down.
1: Wow. I can't imagine Bruce McAvaney spearfishing.
0: Not just that. How the producer's not putting that through? You should get a fast pass. You've got a story like that. Wow, wait. All right, have you ever brought something from someone famous? Let's go to the lines right now. Morning, Erica.
2: Hi, Christian. How are you going?
0: I'm good. Welcome to the show, Erica. Thanks for calling.
2: Thank you.
0: So what did you get and who did you get it from?
2: I have a top that Kylie Minogue wore on Neighbours.
0: Wow. A top? Do you mean like a shirt or a blouse?
2: Like a tank top, singlet top.
0: How do you get hold of that?
2: Well, actually, it was back in the late 80s. They were just selling off some of the clothes, the costumes they wore on Neighbours, and I bought it for $5.
0: Listen, if it was Elton John's wardrobe or someone like that, Liberace, I'd understand it, but some of the cast from... Have you got Mrs. Mangle's dress?
2: No, I haven't.
0: No, I don't. I'm not trying to sell it to you.
1: How much did you pay for it, Erica?
2: I paid $5.
0: And that's a Sotheby's auction, yes?
2: Yes, and they've got, on the label, they've got Charlene written on it. I wish I could prove that it was her, you know, that it actually belonged to her.
0: I might just start selling some of my wife's clothes, you know, and just say it's from Neighbours, right, Charlene on it. Erica, thank you very much for your story.
2: No worries. Thanks, Christian. Have a good day.
0: Bye. Phil, good morning, Phil.
3: Good morning, Christian and team.
0: Hey, Phil, welcome to the show. So what did you buy and who did you get it from?
3: It wasn't me, but it was my ex-girlfriend Nancy's father had John Lennon's snooker table in his house.
0: This is incredible. What a story. John Lennon's snooker table.
3: In his house in Kew, yes.
1: Now, Phil, forgive my cynicism.
0: Hey, but I just you believed a top that had Charlene sprawled in the care instructions by the dry cleaning only label?
1: I just have questions. How did it get into his ownership?
3: Nancy invited me around, and I said, "Can we have a game of snooker?" And she said, "Yes." And I had the beer on the table. And her father come down and he said, "Can you please take that beer off the table?" And he goes, "It actually belonged to John Lennon." And I went, he had it for a long time, apparently.
1: Yeah, so, how did he get it?
0: Yeah. Listen, we know how he got it, right? Let him have his story, okay?
1: I know, I want to find, I'm sure there's more to this, I'm sure.
0: What, you think he's got official papers? It ain't John Lennon's, okay?
1: What do you mean?
0: Well, come on.
1: Come on.
0: I could be selling anything, like some old stuff. That's John Lennon's. From Abbey Road Studios. Let's go to Jacob now. Morning, Jacob.
4: Good morning, Christian. How are you?
0: I'm good, Jacob. Welcome to the show. Thanks for calling in. All right, so what famous person did you get something from?
4: Well, it's probably a bit bigger than John Lennon, but I didn't really buy it. It's more what I picked up. It's what I picked up. I was driving. I was, you know, the cost of living, Christian. We all need furniture.
0: Absolutely.
4: And I saw a chest of drawers.
0: John Lennon sending his snooker table. You know, he needs that.
4: John Lennon, who's that compared to the guy I'm thinking about? I picked up a wardrobe off the side of the road and I was going, I'm struggling to get it on. A medium-sized chest of drawers, timber, lovely timber.
0: Beautiful.
4: And who comes out? Guy Sebastian. He came out, rolled the sleeves up, helped me load it on.
0: What a
4: man. Lovely man. He didn't have the afro at that point. It was 2 years ago. So no afro, so not as good, but still.
0: What a legend. Not only that he's giving away medium-sized set of drawers, but actually helped you load it as well.
4: Of course. Like, I was shocked. I was shocked, but what a man.
1: What a man.
0: What a man. You know, would John Lennon have done that in his heyday? We never know. Help someone load a snooker table must weigh a ton.
1: He's our John Lennon.
4: What I've heard, John Lennon, selfish, Guy Sebastian, man of the people.
0: Brilliant story. Very well told, Jacob. Have a great day. Thanks for calling.
4: Thank you very much.
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0: Christian O'Connell Show. Time for extreme opinions. Some extreme opinions I've got right now. Okay. Anyone who replies to an old company email should be fined.
1: Yes. Oh, my God.
0: A month's salary. Those idiots. Wow.
1: Everyone does it here. Like, these reply, and you can't escape it. That's the worst thing.
0: No, that's it.
1: There's no way to sub out of it. No. You're completely trapped.
0: Yes. Adults who say just manifest it are not adults. You've never done a tax return. You don't just manifest it. If only it worked like that.
1: Yeah.
0: I'll just manifest it. No, it just doesn't work like that. Or we'd all be on our backside manifesting Ferraris, ratings, salaries. Ooh, just manifest it. Yeah. Have you tried manifestation? Yes, I have. And the other one then. Strong opinions. Couples who share Facebook accounts.
2: Oh, I hate that.
0: Oh, my God. And emails. And emails.
2: Grow up.
0: Yeah, you're right. And emails.
2: Yes.
0: Once or twice a year, one will get through the filters I've set up here at work. And I'm like, whatever you're saying isn't coming on my show. I don't want to reward this kind of behavior. You know, couples sharing Facebook accounts and email addresses.
1: Yeah. Well, I haven't seen the Facebook account one. That one sounds diabolical.
0: Yeah, it is.
1: Oh, my God.
0: Yeah, it's people of a certain age, Rio.
1: Right, okay.
0: When this was a big thing before Instagram or

0: TikTok, yes, when Facebook was like, oh, the way to stay connected with friends. Now it's a way to get irritated with friends and their political views.
1: And it's always that couple that have to do like an annual update just before Christmas.
0: Oh, you're right. The newsletter.
1: What the family's up to.
0: Yes, the
1: I actually don't care.
2: My Instagram, my partner needs to stay way away. But only bad things will come if he starts looking through that Instagram. There's no way they can be joined together.
0: All right, strong opinions. What have you got, Rio?
2: I feel very passionately that if you're at a restaurant and one table is singing happy birthday to everyone, to someone on the table, sorry, everyone in the restaurant should join in and sing happy birthday with that table.
0: You're wrong.
2: No.
0: Yes, no.
2: Excuse me.
0: You're a grown up.
2: No.
0: Why do our strangers need to sing happy birthday to you?
2: Because you're not miserable old creatures.
0: This is what's wrong with the world right now. Everyone's feelings need to be validated. We're not that special.
2: It's their special day, though. Once a year. It's like a giant...
0: When you're 10. When you're 10.
2: No, it's like a big...
0: No.
2: Like a big choir.
0: No.
2: Like a mom.
0: I don't know who you are, okay?
2: No, but that's... Have you... It happened recently, last weekend, and the whole restaurant was singing, and it was a beautiful moment of community.
0: It's a fake knee-jerk moment of faux. No. You heard it, I said it. Faux community. You're doing it because you had to. Did you buy them anything?
2: No, I didn't know.
0: Well, where's the community?
2: That's what made it so
0: some
2: special.
0: Some half-ass hip.
2: No, no.
0: You don't even know their name.
2: No, but that does get a bit awkward when you get to the happy birthday.
0: Yeah. Do you know how you feel most sorry for the staff? How many of those in an average week you got to do?
2: They get trained.
0: And also what I feel sorry for, those tables that insist the staff lean into it, they never tip.
2: And they come.
0: They never tip.
1: Yes.
0: Maybe tip me. You know, barely making minimum wage in his job. To sing, oh Lord, fancy pants, happy birthday. Out the back here, washing pants.
2: Wow, this did not get received how I thought it would.
0: Toddlers are running countries. And now we're supposed to sing happy birthday to each other. You're a grown-ass person.
2: They're not connected.
0: Birthdays are very different. Okay. Anyway,
2: wow.
0: It's called Strong Opinions.
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0: Rachel O'Connell Show. Right now, have you ever encountered a ghost? I used to work at a very, very, very haunted radio station. It's a location in London that was on top of an ancient plague burial pit.
1: Hundreds
0: of people were dumped there during the plague, the Great Plague of London. And barely a day would go by in one golden square where there wasn't some unexplained going on. And so much so that I had a very, very superstitious Scottish boss who decided to do some research to get somebody in. Some people do this where they do an exorcism.
2: Yes.
0: Where they will release the spirits to go to the good place for light and healing. Mm. Anyway, it was an actual priest. I think he was actually an archbishop, a very senior member of the clergy. Did a guided tour of the radio station, right? And then said, I can't take your money in good faith. There's too many spirits here to clear out. My boss offered him £10,000. Now, £10,000 is about 20,000 Aussie dollars. Those churches of the UK, same as in Australia, have always got knackered roofs. They're always, always fundraising for the roof. When my mother-in-law's funeral last year, right, I had to get there early to get ready for the eulogy, and they wanted me to do a mic test and stuff like this. I saw that they'd left on all the benches a QR code to donate to the roof.
3: Oh, no.
0: Who is ripping off churches with shonky roofing? It needs to be on a current affair.
2: Especially while you're grieving, you know, you're crying.
0: You're getting your phone out and doing a QR code, putting in 50 bucks. What did I say there? $50. Every bit helps if you can donate. Anyway, so this Archbishop said, I can't take the money. There's too much to do here. Honestly, I remember once I was having a cup of tea during a show. And it was like somebody behind me nudged my hand and it spilled over the faders.
2: Oh, come on.
0: We managed to clear it up, okay? And then an hour later, my boss came in drinking a cup of tea and said, hey, we might have to have a no hot drinks rule in the studio. As he was telling me off, his hand flew forward and tipped tea into the faders.
1: Wow.
0: I swear to God, I saw it. There were two witnesses. We're all like, and he was like, What the hell happened? I went, the ghost. You don't believe me about the ghost.
2: It just sounds like a couple of clumsy Englishmen.
0: No, not at all.
2: I've been exercised.
0: Have you?
1: Yeah,
2: at a school camp. We were doing a Ouija board at school camp. And I went to
0: bad boys.
2: It's like very religious camp leader came over and was like, well, now I'm going to have to give you guys all an exorcism. And so he put his hand on our heads and
0: there's a few of those stories around about. Is that what they call it in the Catholic Church, an exorcism? Patty, you must have had an encounter with a ghost.
1: I have. We were at a very, very old hotel once in, I don't know how I can move on from that, in Ballarat. We were going to stay the night. We're on a road trip, Chris and I, years and years ago, back in the 90s. And
0: good, give us the real date and that kind of thing. Was it February or March? It's all relevant to the story.
1: Anyway, the room they gave us was right down the back of this property. So we just opened the door to dump our bags. And I'm telling you, there was a really bad funk in that room. There was a bad spirit.
0: And Chris dropped his guts. Long car trip. I get a bit like that. Oh, my God. Finally. Bloody hell, it's a polterfart.
1: Nothing like that.
0: God, those spirits are funky today, aren't they?
1: I'm telling you, there was something
0: on that Macca's burger an hour ago.
1: There's something so bad and so foreboding in that room. I had this pressure on my chest and we both felt like this, get out.
0: Really?
1: So much so, it was so bad that I said to Chris, are you feeling that? And he said, I don't think we're meant to be here.
2: What?
1: It was awful. So we just closed the door and checked out. And we said, sorry, we won't be staying the night.
0: Is everything right? Can I ask why? Yeah, there's a ghost up there.
1: Yeah, it's bad. It's like a 180-year-old pub and they quite commonly have strange happenings. But we couldn't stay the night. I just thought, no,
2: Do you get your money back after you leave?
1: Yeah, they said, no, that's all right. We've had that before.
0: No, 100% I believe that.
1: Someone had obviously died in that room or
0: definitely.
1: Something had happened because there was really bad vibes. And I was certainly not going to sleep.
0: I got a refund for a hotel night because of a ghost in our room that they didn't warn us about. We stayed in this really old ancient hotel and during the night, my hair was being pulled, poked in the ribs. It was terrifying, right? Really, really, really scary in there. I don't bother. I don't, because I'm English, I don't want to cause a scene. I don't say anything, but I go on the radio and do the brave thing, talk about it on the radio. They call me saying, someone should have warned you, that room is very famous. Oh. People ask to stay there, but there's a prankster ghost in that room. And it was the same thing. It pulls hair and it pokes you in the ribs. That's all it does.
2: That's pretty mild.
0: They gave me a full refund.
1: Wow.
0: I couldn't sleep. I was seriously terrified.
2: I want to go there.
0: I thought it was my wife trying to get into a little bit of action at 3 a.m. I should have known better.
2: More likely to be a ghost.
0: More likely to be someone from the other side than the other side of the bed.
1: They need like a disclaimer.
0: Yes. Who chooses and pays to stay in a haunted hotel room?
2: And do you pay more or do you pay less for the ghost?
0: Well, there's three of you in the relationship. Some people are into that. Now, Caitlin, you believe you've got a ghost in your home out of Werribee?
3: Yes, we believe that a ghost locked us out of the house on the weekend.
2: Come on.
0: I tell you what, they love a prank, ghosts, don't they? Tipping tea?
3: They absolutely do. So we left the home just normal like we always do. There is two deadbolts on the door. One of the deadbolts never gets locked, ever, ever, ever, right? We leave, we go to the shops.
0: It's good to publicise that on the radio as well. Well done.
2: The code's 3026.
0: I mean, no. Basically, all your gear is going to be nicked by midday.
3: Patsy
0: will have it as well. Now she knows only one of those locks is done.
1: I have that sauna in the backyard.
0: Well, there you go. She already got been eyeing it up.
3: So we went to the shops, come back, we go to open the door and we can't turn the knob, which normally we'll be able to turn, and then that we use the other one and we open it up, right? We couldn't turn it and we're like, what the hell? So we were locked out of the house. This is how safe our house is. We could not get in. We even had my brother-in-law come around and try and rip one of our windows off. We couldn't get that off.
0: Can we do this as a new competition? Break into Caitlin's home, win a prize.
2: Yes.
3: No,
0: the golden break-in.
2: You can just come, anyone can come at any time and give it a go.
0: Just give it a good old rattle.
3: So we ended up calling a locksmith. He got us into the house and he said, hey, you might have a ghost in your house that locked the door.
0: Oh, come on. There's no other explanation, like the door just slammed or something.
3: No,
0: just
3: locked. It's limited.
0: People
3: it's
0: get locked out of their homes every day. It's not a ghost.
3: But we've never turned that lock. It's never been turned and it's never locked itself. It's never done anything like this ever.
0: Only explanation, ghost. Ghost locksmith.
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11: The Chris

0: Christian O'Connell's show. It's time for this week's What Are the Odds? Your stories of coincidence and chance on 13, 55, 22. Christian, what are the odds? My parents have just got back from Europe. They're on a bus tour and we're talking to a couple who used to live in Garfield, West Gippsland. Turns out they built and used to live in the same house my parents now live in. What are the odds? Let's go to Maria here. Good morning, Maria.
1: Good morning, guys. How are we?
0: Yeah, good. Maria, what are the odds?
1: Okay, well, the odds are that a couple of weeks ago at school camp, I did a coffee run for the teachers, and we have two daughters named Kayla and Liana. I went to order the coffees, and as I was talking to the lady, I asked her name because I knew I'd have a big order again the next day, and she said her name was Kayla. I said, oh, gosh, well, that's my daughter's name. Now, there was another lady waiting to pick up her coffee, so they yelled at her name, and they yelled out, Liana, and I spun around and I said, I'm sorry, what's your name? She said, Liana. And I said, oh my gosh, that's my other daughter's name. Now, there was a third lady serving and she turned around and she said, okay, so tomorrow morning when you ring up, what name do I need to look out for? And I said, Maria. And she said, guess what? She goes, that's my middle name.
0: You had us there. We were poised. Beautiful time. And I thought we had a trifecta there with the Maria. No. But still, this is great.
1: Yeah. Well, yeah,
0: what are the odds?
1: What are the odds? And so I need to shout out to Aidan, the other teacher, who reminded me to call you guys to say this.
0: Well, thank you very much to Aidan. And thank you very much, Maria, for giving us a call. Have a good day.
1: Thanks, guys. You too. Thank you.
0: Linda?
2: Good morning.
0: Linda, gotcha. Linda, welcome to the show. What are the odds?
2: Well, the odds are, many years ago when I met my now husband, we started dating, I moved to a little place, got a phone put on, gave him the phone number. He says, oh, that looks familiar. I said, it can't be, it's a new number. Kept getting these phone calls asking for his ex-wife's name, which was Lorna, very similar, I guess. And in the end, I'm like, what the hell? Turns out Telstra had given me his ex-wife's phone number after she left town.
3: That's crazy.
0: This is incredible.
2: Sorry, I shouldn't swear. But she'd only been gone 2 months out of the area. And, well, I mean, seriously, to this day, wow-wee. I tell everybody this story. No one believes it.
3: He's got a type.
0: He has, isn't he? The L and the L and the name and the number.
2: It's similar. I mean,
0: he doesn't have to learn a new number.
2: He used to slip up and call me Lorna from time to time, but
3: it's
2: wow.
3: A perfect cover-up as well. You go, oh, no, sorry, I didn't mean to. No, I was trying to call you.
2: Yeah, exactly. You. Sometimes I think people were just taking the mickey. Oh. But, yeah, Telstra, seriously.
0: Wow. I think it's say Optus then, but Lorna, great call.
2: No, I'm Linda. Thank you.
0: Thank you very much for giving us a call.
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0: Christian O'Connell Show. All right, let's get your stories. What are the odds? Let's go to Steve here. Steve, what are the odds?
1: The odds, mate, are sensational. I picked the Melbourne Cup winner out of four different sweeps, the same horse, and then also backed that after I had a dream 3 days prior that this horse was going to win and got the same horse in every sweep.
0: That is quite a unique, helpful skill, isn't it? So you have the dream, you put the bet on, according to the dream.
1: I put back the horse at 30 to 1, $50. And then drew it out. My mum had a sweep at work. They had three sweeps, a $10, a $20, a $50. She said, which one do you want to go in? I go, chuck me in all of them. Why not?
2: You went in your mum's work sweep.
1: Yeah.
0: Quite a story, isn't it?
1: And because they had a public, she worked for the bank, and they had a public holiday on the Monday, so they drew the numbers out only on the Friday, and then whatever number you got. And I got number 13 three times in all three of them. And I go, I hope it's viewed, because that's the horse I had a dream of win. And sure enough, when the field came out, Jude was number 13.
0: Wow.
1: And then I went to as I left my sister's that morning.
0: Yeah.
1: She said, do you want to go in my sweep? And I said, yeah, why not?
0: Why not? In for a penny, in for a pound, I say.
1: Yeah. I drew it out of that and I got Jude again.
0: It's like a real life Danny Ocean. All right, Steve, thanks for calling me. Naomi, good morning.
3: Good morning. How are you today?
0: Terrible, actually. Naomi, what are the odds? What are the odds?
3: Okay, so what are the odds? I actually had a car uninsured for over a year, and my ex was harassing me, get it insured. So I finally did it, and within 24 hours, it was stolen. Investigated it.
0: Yeah.
3: They went through all my phone records.
0: That's
3: absolutely 100% true.
0: Yeah, there's two ways to read the story. What are the odds? Lo and behold. Barely put your name on that contract. And
3: I thought it was insured the year before with RACQ, and I actually hadn't paid the bill.
2: Hey, we're not investigating.
0: Hopefully someone listening is. What are the criminal odds? Naomi, thank you very much for your call.
3: You're welcome. Thank you. Bye.
0: And it's great to have that kind of nefarious behaviour on the show, isn't it?
2: Insurance fraud.
0: Steve, what are the odds? Two Steves in one
4: odds?
0: Break.
4: Yeah, absolutely crazy. I've won the grand jackpot at the pokies three times in 1 week.
5: Oh.
0: Is it this week?
2: What?
4: Yeah, so 6 days ago, I won $19,000.
0: My word. Congratulations. Yeah.
4: And then a couple of days ago, I'm like, oh, stuff it. I'll chuck another couple of 50s in. I won $12,500. Yesterday, I won $10,500.
0: This is amazing. And so how much have you won in total then the last 6 days?
4: So $42,000. So it's time to quit while you're ahead, yeah?
2: Always gamble responsibly.
0: Yeah, well done, well done. What are you going to do with your money?
4: I'm going to give most of it away. I got a fine, so I'm paying for a fine through WorkSafe.
0: Yeah.
4: But all the rest of it, I'm giving away to all the people that need it. So
0: bless you. And listen, great story as well.
4: Oh, thanks, man.
0: All right, take care. Wild run of calls
2: so
0: there.
2: Pokies, TAB, and insurance fraud. Yeah.
0: Welcome to radio.
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0: Christian O'Connell Show. All right, time for today's Time Waster. I think I can have fun with this one. Today is apparently World Pirate Day.
1: Ah, yes.
2: Arr, sure. Yes.
1: Arr. Oh, he's Scottish. Pirate.
0: Yeah, Scottish, yeah, like a lot of them. Celtic, actually. All right. Pirate movies. Mm. Arr, yeah. Being John Malkovich. What? No, I haven't. I've ruined that one. And we come back to that one.
1: Movie.
0: No, I've got it now. I've got it now. Sorry, it's because I've got my eye patch on. I couldn't see the punchline there. Being Long John Malkovich.
1: Silver.
0: Men who stare at boats.
1: Gold.
0: Sword fight club.
1: Gold.
0: Come
1: plus.
0: On, that's good. Give me a medal.
1: Gold plus.
0: Anticipation. Booty nights.
1: Gold.
0: Yeah, shiver my timbers. Your favourite movie is Patch Adams, isn't it?
1: Yeah, I love it so much.
0: Oh, well, the pirates got a version of that. I Patch Adams.
1: That's gold. There's a gold.
0: And, dude, where's me? Gold together. No. Gold. No. Plunder. Plunder and gold.
1: All righty,
0: sorry,
1: sailors.
0: What are you doing?
1: trying to find it.
0: It's more guttural, lower register. This must be great radio to listen to. Two guys growling at each other. Yes, Pete's getting aroused. He loves that. He pays a lot of money for that on OnlyFans. Anyway.
1: All righty there. About ahoy. About a boy.
0: Yeah. Silver.
1: I just like coming through with that.
0: Silver.
1: The hills have aye.
0: It's good. Gold. It's a slow burn. That's a good one. That's tears. Maybe good. That's good.
1: The landlubber. Those filthy landlubbers. The landlubber before time.
0: Yeah, bronze.
1: And booty. Booty and the beast.
0: Booty and the beast. That's gold. All right. It's over, guys. It's okay. All right. What have you got then? Pirate movies 0475-03-1043.
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0: Christian O'Connell's show. Today's Time Waster on World Pirate Day. We're looking for your pirate movies. All right. Jess has got Me, Myself, and Eye Patch.
1: Silver Plus.
0: Davy Jones's Diary.
1: Gold.
0: Tom the Chippy. No, that was someone, Tom the Chippy.
1: Oh, good name.
0: The Hills Have Eye Patches.
1: Gold. I'm just going to do it normal. Gold.
0: Shawplank Redemption.
1: Silver Plus.
0: If I had a wooden leg, I'd kick you.
1: that is Gold Plus.
0: Just coming out of character. That is brilliant, Laura. Laura Harvey, well done. Days of Plunder.
1: Silver.
0: Edward Cutler's Hands.
1: Silver.
0: Who Framed Jolly Roger Rabbit? It's
1: bronze.
0: Das Booty.
1: Gold.
0: German Pirates. Yes. Sour. Silver, nasty.
1: Kind.
0: Nasty. Ararata.
1: What's that again?
0: Ararata. Arata.
1: What?
0: Arata.
1: Like Avatar?
0: Yeah.
1: Oh,
0: Arata.
1: Gold.
0: What a beaver. Voice is drunk now. My left hook. My left hook.
1: Silver Plus.
0: The Life of Pirates.
1: Silver.
0: Malcolm X marks the spot.
1: Gold.
0: Uncle Buccaneer.
1: Silver Plus.
0: I'm getting me treasure.
1: Silver.
0: White House, down the hatch.
1: Silver.
0: And Doubloony Darko. Doubloony. Doubloony Darko.
1: Great use of
0: Doubloony. Doubloony, spelt correctly as well.
1: Gold.
0: Who is winning the plunder?
1: If I had a wooden peg, I'd kick you.
0: Well done. We're back tomorrow. Have a great day. Thanks for joining us.
2: I'm tired, Grandpa.
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1: Hi, it's September 3rd, the day in 1935 when Sir Malcolm Campbell became the first person to drive a vehicle over 300 miles per hour.
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1: In 1979, the popular Aussie TV show Simon Townsend's Wonderworld premiered. Great show. Remember Woodrow the dog and Simon's famous sign-off?
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4: So you're still with us. Very brave.
5: We apologise for this interruption.
1: eBay was founded on this day in 1995 by Pierre Omidyar.
6: What eBay did really was a global market for the kind of goods that were usually traded at flea markets and garage sales.
1: And in 2003, Anthony Mundine won his first WBA super middleweight title, defeating Antoine Nichols. The war of words before the fight was as tough as the fight itself.
7: You ain't no lion. I'm Simba, baby.
1: September 3rd birthdays, Beach Boys founding member Al Jardine is 84. Sung lead on a number of early hits, including this one. Influential rugby league figure, Bulldogs premiership winner in 1980, George Paponis, turned 73.
8: Going to be a lawyer, a doctor, a dentist. That's a measure of success.
1: Actor Charlie Sheen celebrates his 61st birthday.
9: Why don't you leave him at home? That way we all don't have to get sick.
1: Aussie actor Costas Mandalore is also 61, starred in the Saw films.
10: There's a little bit of jigsaw in me, but I'm just trying to get better at it.
1: New Zealand actress and Home and Away star Katrina Hobbs turns 55.
11: Didn't really have a lot to draw from, so I started reading a lot of acting books.
1: Newcastle Knights, Queensland State of Origin and Australian great Robbie O'Davis is 54. And Richmond star Jack Ross is 26 today.
12: Now Ross from downtown and they need it. That's a great finish.
1: Finally, actress and model Valerie Perrine was also born on this day. You might remember her from Can't Stop the Music with the Village People. She was also in a couple of Superman movies. She died earlier this year at the age of 82.
13: All the time, lamb, lamb, lamb.
1: Remembering actress and model Valerie Perrine on September 3rd.
0: 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Zinc 96. Time saver traffic.
14: 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G'day, very minor congestion down through North Lakes on the Bruce at this stage. Looking good between the Sunny Coast and Gympie. Clear run for the bypass, Tincam Bay Road. No dramas on Shannon Street through town and fairly quiet from Mary Monkland Street. 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
23: Good morning. Joseph Price with your local news. Investigations are underway after two vehicles were set alight in the Caloundra area. The first car fire was reported shortly before 9 p.m. Tuesday at a unit complex on Edmund Street in Kings Beach, with a group seen leaving the area on e-bikes. Just over an hour later, police were then called to a second blaze on Caloundra Road in Little Mountain, with witnesses seeing a man leave the area. Detective Senior Sergeant Robert Lowry says they've issued a public appeal.
24: Anyone who has any information or any dash cam footage of the Edmund Street area at Kings Beach and the Caloundra Road area at Little Mountain at 9 p.m. and around 10 p.m. respectively, to assist with our investigations. And although these two fires have happened within a short period of time of each other, there is no direct information at hand that the two fires are linked.
23: New Queensland health data shows there are more than 1,400 patients stranded in Queensland hospitals. The patients are clinically fit for discharge, but they're experiencing delays. There are 98 stranded patients in the Sunshine Coast Hospital and Health Service, including 85 older aged care patients and 13 younger NDIS patients. The state government's calling on the federal government to increase the number of residential aged care beds. A new campaign supporting local dads and father figures to get involved in their children's lives. The Care Factor Project celebrates the small everyday moments that build the connection between dads and their kids. Psychologist James Brown from the Fathering Project says it shines a light on the important role dads play.
25: In their roles involved in caregiving and caring for children in their communities, as well as, of course, in their families. And they also need our support. They need our care. And that's another part of the campaign.
23: Sunshine Coast dads can visit the Fathering Project website to join a local dads group. To national news, and Tiger Woods has entered a last-minute plea deal to avoid jail after crashing his SUV in Florida back in March. The 50-year-old's narrowly avoided jail but has copped a 5-year ban from driving. The ban on vapes and nicotine pouches would be lifted and the cigarette tax cut by 80% under a coalition plan to crack down on the criminal gangs behind Australia's tobacco wars. Opposition leader Angus Taylor will today unveil his policy. And Iran has vowed revenge while accusing the US of committing a war crime, claiming an American strike has killed 4 civilians at a wedding party in the country's south. Sports is next.
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26: We'll start with AFL, and former Sydney Swans coach John Longmire says it's too early to know if he's interested in the vacant North Melbourne job after the Roos dumped Alistair Clarkson with a year to go on his contract.
27: It's just happened today, so let's let the dust settle. That's my reaction.
26: horse there on 360. Former Eagles coach Adam Simpson has shared a similar view. Still on AFL and the Dockers, welcome back Jai Amos, Murphy Reid, Heath Chapman and Sam Swatowski for tonight's qualifying final against the Hawks. While for the visitors, Jack Dalton makes way for Jack Ginnivan, who's back. Over to NRL, and Jack Cole says Penrith won't lose any sleep if it misses out on the minor premiership, with the second place Panthers only trailing the Warriors on for and against by just a point.
2: Get a good result, and if we finish first, it's awesome. If we finish second, just move on to finals and keep trying to play good footy.
26: The Panthers take on the Tigers on Sunday, while New Zealand has Manly at home on Saturday. Round 27 begins tonight at the Olympic Stadium, with the Bulldogs at home to the Broncos.
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5: Well, the heat starts today. Foggy start this morning. Foggy start most mornings, but today sunny and 30. Tomorrow sunny and 33. Saturday sunny and 32. Sunday sunny and 33. Monday sunny and 29. Partly cloudy. 29 for Monday. And a couple of showers around with some strong southerlies picking up from Tuesday, Wednesday. But again, it's only a couple of spits of rain. But tell you what, mate, the next few days, we're going to swell to Queensland.
6: Do you know how anticipatory we are? We're both, you and I, wearing T-shirts this morning.
5: Yeah, did normally I've got the jumper that? On yeah. in here. Actually, I've got the jumper here because it's cold. It's a bit nippy when I left because I feel the cold because I'm getting old. But right now, 24 degrees in the studio. It's actually very comfortable.
6: Yeah,
5: I love it.
6: See, I'm... Although, look at this. I don't know whoever thought that... What are these? Horizontal stripes?
5: Mm, they don't work,
6: no.
5: No. You've got to have up and down.
6: Yeah, but for some reason...
5: Height. Actually, short people like you need to go up and down stripes if you're going to wear stripes. Gives you the tall factor.
6: If you can find me an up and down stripe T-shirt... I'm here for
5: mate,
6: it.
5: Mate, if I could find you an up-and-down striped dress and I could find you some high heels, man.
6: I feel like a woman.
5: I know you don't do dresses, but that in the fashions on the field, and then, you know, Gareth, Mr. Hot Salami, could be wearing a similar suit to you.
6: He doesn't like suits.
5: I know, but just for a race day with a fascinator in your hair, Gareth with a top hat, a bit like our mate Corey who goes to the Gympie races.
6: Morning, Corey.
5: He's always in there with his wife winning the fashion. She always wins because he wears the double-breasted suit and the nice fluffy tie and the pocket that matches. You know,
6: would
5: pocket.
6: Have been proud of me the other day. I actually wore a nice suit out. I thought, oh, I got a bit dressed up, but not a dress.
5: I like your style when you go to QPAC, mate. You just have the jeans and the T-shirt, but you've got a nice coat over it.
6: Always got a nice jacket.
5: The coat just makes it. Yes. It's neat cash. I like it.
6: I actually bought a dress to wear to River Fire on Saturday night. I ordered it last night. I don't know what I was thinking. I ordered it last night, but I don't think it's going to be here by Saturday.
5: You're not going to wear a dress to River Fire. Just do the jade.
6: Jeans, yeah, I know, shirt. But this is such a jade dress. It's actually because, you know, I hate dresses. I should send you a picture of it.
5: Yeah,
6: is that
5: weird? Do so. Yeah,
6: send you a picture of it and then you can
5: I'll
6: tell.
5: I'll explain that.
6: Maybe don't put it on your phone. Yeah, maybe I won't send it. Maybe I'll just show
5: just
6: you.
5: Just show me in the studio,
6: yes.
5: Yeah.
6: And you can tell me what you think.
5: Why is your co-host sending you a mine, Mum? Because my mum, you know what, my mum rings me and she goes, how's Jade going? I said, I don't know.
6: Yeah, my dad asked about you too, which is funny, but that's good. That's
5: I said, she goes home. We work 20 hours a week in the studio and I said, I don't know what she tells me on the radio show along with the Zinc family. Yeah. I said, you don't know how her kids are doing? I said, well, I know they're alive.
6: Yeah, that's good. That's the main thing.
5: I don't know why, because she asked me about, you know what my mum said to me? She goes, now what's the name of Jade's eldest daughter? Chase, isn't it? Yeah. How's she doing in school? How are her marks? Mum, yeah. I would not know their marks in school. It would not be appropriate for me to know their
6: Mrs.
5: marks
6: Billiken,
5: in school.
6: Mrs. Billiken, she's at uni this year. She's actually studying political science and doing very well, thank you. She seems to have taken to it like a duck to water.
5: Wow.
6: But that's the dress. But, yeah, she's loving it. She's
5: there's a
6: hard
5: bit of shoulder
6: worker.
5: Action there. That's really
6: nice. It's cute, hey, because I'm short. That's why I got a short dress.
5: So you'd need to wear heels with that to accentuate your height.
6: Well, I had a look at the model and I look nothing like her, clearly.
5: Doesn't
6: but
5: matter.
6: She's got ballet flats on.
5: Yeah, but heels for you would just give you that bit of height. I know it's hard to walk in. I've tried heels.
6: That's the vision. But I'm going to need to lose about 16 kilos to have those legs.
5: Well,
6: but anyway.
5: 48 hours.
6: Get me one of those sandwiches we talked about yesterday.
5: What do they give you at River Five? What do they bring around the Channel 9 box there?
6: It's really flash. It's like...
5: sliders?
6: Yeah, but they're like the flash sliders and little finger foods. And lots of like little seafood bites and stuff. Like not like the typical ones like you're thinking of, the deep fried stuff, like pieces of fresh calamari, stuff I don't eat.
5: Yeah. I noticed
6: give
5: when
6: me
5: I did
6: mini
5: the...
6: pie and a dim sum.
5: Oh, look, years ago with my young bloke, we went to Suncorp for a Raw game. It's the only time I've been in a Suncorp box.
6: Yes.
5: But, you know, Luke was just excited about any time he wanted a Sprite, the can was in his hand.
6: Yes.
5: For a kid who was about 10 or 11 at the time, that was paradise. For me, there were sliders, there were those, you know, the calamari rings. In fact, there's just food there eternally.
6: Well, these are calamari strips. Like, you know it's flash when they're, you know, got a calamari.
5: Well, the strips actually dip in better, so, yeah.
6: Yeah, they're not deep fried or anything. They're just grilled. But, yeah, it's fancy. But it's you're in, you're out, you're done.
5: Just a reminder, if you're heading to Brisbane for River Fire, the ferry's on strike from 4 a.m. Saturday till 4 a.m. Sunday. So the MTA, obviously some collective bargaining for their money. It'll be a bit rough to get out of the River Fire site. But if you don't take the ferry, probably won't worry because trains are still running.
6: Have you been to River Fire before?
5: No, never done it. I've seen it on the TV. I've heard about it from you.
6: It's insane the amount of people that get around the city.
5: Well, I'm sure it's like the New Year's Eve fireworks that Sydney does.
6: It's exactly like that, actually. It is. I can't think of how many people turn out to River Fire, but I think it's, let me Google it, because it is a crazy number. How many people go
5: Hundreds
6: to,
5: of thousands, mate. I reckon 150,000 at least.
6: 300,000.
5: Yeah. Wow.
6: Yeah. And then this year they're expecting, it says, an estimated 500,000 people will gather across the CBD, South Bank and Kangaroo Point.
5: Oh, because you've got viewing areas,
6: yeah,
5: haven't you?
6: Yeah, it's 500,000 people.
5: And it's on the telly as well, so, yeah. Is it on 9 and
6: I'm
5: 9 now?
6: Yeah, I'm always scared that I'll get caught in the background of that footage because they film directly behind the veranda that
5: we're
6: on.
5: Well, make sure you wear the dress then, mate. Widgie's on 8 degrees, 15 at Kalula Cove right now. For Toolkit Depot, getting ready for Father's Day Sunday. If you're looking for a Father's Day gift, you know where you've got to go. The team will actually lead you to a present Dad will love. Oh, my God, from the Minder series back in the day. This is the actor, Dennis Waterman.

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2: Good morning, light nor'westers across the coast. Still half to three quarters of a metre of east south easterly spot. 13 second interval. So a tiny bit of substance to it. It's just small. Low tide at 5:30 this morning. High tide about 12:30 this afternoon. It's worth checking the open beach up between Perugian and Sunshine. 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

0: John Farnham. I'll never hear him again live.
1: Oh, got him. Don't say that.
0: Yeah, I'm sad every time we play John. It's just, I think there's a benefit concert coming up later this month that Rob, his son, is involved with putting together with his band. Rob on the Traders on Channel 10 at the moment, if you want to catch up and see how he's doing. I'm not sure if he's been eliminated yet.
1: Why would he need a benefit concert?
0: No, John Farnham. For cancer research, throat
1: oh,
0: cancer.
1: Oh, good. Okay, yeah. That's fantastic.
0: It's being staged by by John's sons. John will be there.
1: Yes.
0: Obviously, but I'm not sure of the dates on that. I'll just Google that up and let you know about that. But, yeah, the fact we'll never hear Farnsey again do a live concert. I mean, there's plenty of DVDs out there. It's just there'll be nothing new from him ever, which is really sad. Unless AI managed.
1: No,
0: ooh,
1: Bilks.
0: Yeah, maybe AI can replicate his voice and bring.
1: Imagine somebody replicated your voice and put you.
0: Hey, I'd love to go viral like that.
1: No, you wouldn't.
0: I, you know what? It comes back to that whole thing about, and I should get in this afternoon, it's running out of time here, but AI, getting in touch with your loved ones. There's a TV show I'm watching at the moment that really gets into that, and the way they handle it is done beautifully. I have tears in my eyes, and it has made me reaffirm my commitment to I want to see my dead relatives through AI form and communicate with them.
1: No.
0: We talked about this before, and you just shut it down, but
1: yep. This
0: show here will make you think. And I wouldn't mind Farnsey coming back in
1: AI
0: form.
1: He's still alive.
0: His singing voice.
1: No, mate.
0: Coming
1: buy
0: back
1: the
0: in
1: CD.
0: AI form. No, I want something new from him. Rob Farnham and the team, make it happen.
2: 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Time saver traffic.
3: 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Get a bit of traffic through North Lakes on the Bruce. Couple of minutes, not too bad between the coast and Gympie. Starting to build slightly around Gympie Central on the old Bruce Highway and around Monkland Street, Nelson Reserve. Clear run for the bypass, Tincairn Bay Road, Sunshine Motorway and David Lowway. 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It's Travis on the check in 30 on Zinc 96.
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13: Good morning. Joseph Price with your local news. A daring rescue has unfolded on Mount Biwa. Reports of a man in his 20s stuck on a cliff face came in just after 3 p.m. yesterday with 10 rescue crews called to the scene. Drones were used to locate the man before mountain rescue crews scaled the cliff face to reach him by 5:30 p.m. The man had made it safely back to the bottom of the mountain by 8 o'clock and had suffered no injuries and did not need hospitalisation. Two suspicious car fires in the

0: Police are looking at a group that was seen leaving the area.
1: Inquiries have identified that there was a group of people was seen leaving the area on e-bikes or scooters. So we're actually conducting some inquiries at the moment to establish whether or not that group of people are associated with the fire or not.
0: Just over an hour later, police were then called to a second blaze on Caloundra Road in Little Mountain, with witnesses seeing a man leave the area on a quad bike. It's unknown if the fires are linked, and police are appealing to any witnesses or anyone with footage to come forward. A program of infrastructure works and service improvements has been carried out by Gympie Regional Council. It's included essential road maintenance, upgrades to open spaces and recreation facilities, and critical water infrastructure repairs in the last quarter. $1.8 million was spent on road repairs, with 590 road defects fixed. And the Falcons kick off their finals campaign this Saturday at Sunshine Coast Stadium against reigning premiers Burleigh Bears. Coach Brad Henderson has named an unchanged lineup for the clash between first and fourth. He says they'll take some lessons from their last few finals heartbreaks into the match.
2: You just need experience in these games, and probably haven't been there thereabouts probably the last 4 to 5 years. Certainly held us in good stead, but we've got to be better at this time of year. It's almost like a monkey on our back that we just need to win some big games when it really matters. Now we've put ourselves in a great position, and the opportunity's probably never been as good as it is right now.
0: Saturday's game kicks off at 2 p.m. To national news, and Australian aid has landed in Nepal as the country grapples with sanitation issues following the catastrophic floods. And opposition leader Angus Taylor has promised to crack down on tobacco crime under a coalition government. He's also pledged to cut the tobacco excise by 80% while legalising vapes and nicotine pouches. Jackie Lim's up next with sport.
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4: In sport, Alex de Minaur has just kicked off his US Open campaign this morning after rain forced yesterday's match to be postponed. Plenty of other Aussies in action as well, including Kim Birrell, Maya Joined and James Duckworth, while Taylor Preston and Daria Kasatkina have been knocked out in the second round. And Hawthorn has made one change for tonight's qualifying final with Frio. The Hawks bring in Jack Ginnivan, who missed round 24 against the Eagles with a back complaint. That's the latest in news and sport.
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7: Enjoy the heat. Top of 30 today, top of 33 for the weekend. Can I say Father's Day will be a beautiful day, just like today. Foggy start, absolutely still. Top of 33. I guarantee you're going to be in water before the end of Father's Day.
8: In water?
7: You're going to be swimming in the river. You're going to be in the pool. You're going to be...
8: Water temperature would still be bloody freezing.
7: Yeah, but you'll want to just cool off.
8: Oh, not me, said the flea.
7: You know, even if you had a wader. You know what? Even if you don't have a pool, get a wader, put your feet in, open a six-pack, sublime. Great way to enjoy Sunday.
8: A hot bath is the way to go.
7: I don't think Dad's going to do a hot bath.
8: Yeah, Dad's really don't that. Do baths, do they?
7: No, we don't.
8: I remember being a kid, my dad used to have a Radox bath. Do you remember Radox?
7: I used to do that as a kid, yeah.
8: Yeah. So,
7: did it really soothe the muscles, or was it just a fanciful ad campaign?
8: I actually think it was full of magnesium and wintergreen, I think, from memory,
7: yeah,
8: which is why it smelled so bloody good. But my dad very occasionally would have a Radox bath. Morning, Kenny the plumber.
7: Yeah, wow. Yeah. I remember we had Radox at our house, and I used to do it ages ago. So it had the magnesium that people are now crazy on with the magnesium pools.
8: Yeah, I buy 2.5 kilos, I think, at Costco.
7: Yeah.
8: Radox. Can you still get it? Radox Muscle Soak? Could you reckon that's what it was called?
7: Yeah, that'd be it, yeah.
8: You can get it in liquid form. It used to be powder, remember? Not powder, but like crystalline.
7: Yeah, you sit in the bath.
8: Bath salts, found it.
7: And it caked to your skin. And you have to get out and wipe it off. You have to have a shower to sort of get it off your skin, which was great.
8: So good. Oh, man, what I wouldn't give for a bloody Radox bath right now. How good.
7: Well, you had a chance at the ice bath here a few years ago.
8: That made me seize up. It didn't make me relax. I'll give you the tip.
7: Yeah, the trouble is Radox would not dissolve in an ice bath, but might be a new way
8: to
7: get your muscles going. Carra's on 8 degrees now, 14 on Gari. 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It's Bill Cohen, Jay, Sync 96, Brucealicious. You notice he hasn't been on the radio the last few days. Well, he's out and about, in fact, heading to Birdsville, of all places. We'll find out where he is this morning next.

0: self-reflection from Billy Joel at Zik 96, the tale of the piano man from the Executive Lounge days in the mid-70s when he was just the sole piano player, just playing for tips and listening to the heartbroken stories that made their way into songs. Incredible. It's 11 past six. You may have noticed Bruce Atkinson, our newsreader, is not with us because, well, let's find out where he is this morning.
1: Delicious. Bruce Alicious.
0: He's the man with the news. He's so
2: And, of course,
0: delicious.
2: He wants to keep the tax man happy, so every time he talks to us, he can claim it on tax. Is that Bruce?
3: Hey, Brucey.
4: You've outed me, you pair of...
3: Mongrels?
0: Well, we've missed you. We've missed you doing the news, mate. We missed that energy in our studio.
4: Oh, dear. Me coming in annoying you every 5 minutes.
3: Yeah, we love it. But what's going on,
2: Well, it is
3: mate?
2: An annoyance, let me be clear.
3: Stop it. Are you in Charleville?
4: I am in Charleville. I've been here quite a few times before, a couple of times, two or three times for big major floods when the town's been just inundated. But I've just woken up this morning.
3: You sound like you've just woken up too, by the way.
4: A couple of coffee shops open, so I'm getting a ham, cheese, tomato, onion, toasted sandwich and a coffee. And tell you what, it's only early, and I'm just waiting for the sun to come up a bit more because there's still plenty of wildlife on
0: the
4: move.
0: Are you minus temperatures there? Because Queensland's about to get a heat wave, mate.
4: Oh, it's going to be hot. I'm heading to Birdsville, and it's going to be hot out there, I tell you. It's like 33, 34, and we're going to be at the races. So should be a fun few days. The races aren't on until Thursday, Friday, but I'm hoping to get to Birdsville today. It's about 10 hours drive straight without stopping, so... It's a long old day.
3: Are you on your own, Brucey? Are you travelling on your own?
4: I am.
3: It's a long
4: Couldn't
3: drive.
4: Leave the kids behind. I tried to get Sarah to come with me, but...
0: I would have come with you, mate. I would have taken some leave, mate.
3: Old mate over here.
0: Bruce and Bilks. Bruce and Bilks doing a road trip. We've got to get that on the agenda for next year, the Bruce and Bilko road trip.
3: Where am I? Like sitting at home, am I? What's happening?
4: No. You're number one, Jade. You
3: Thanks,
4: know
3: Brucey. Thank you, mate.
0: You know what we do? You and me, Bruce, we go and see Mungo Man out in New South Wales.
3: What?
0: Go and see Mungo Man.
4: Good that last year. This time last year I was down there.
0: Yeah, you were too, yeah.
3: Get out and about, Brucey. Go on.
4: Everyone, it's busy. The town's busy. I reckon on a normal weekday it wouldn't be this busy in Charleville, but even the fishing, hunting and camping store is open.
3: Yeah, of course
4: it
3: is.
4: Cashing in on all the people heading to Birdsville, I reckon. The motels are booked out. Hotels are booked out. A lot of people on the road. Can't wait to get out there. It's going to be big.
0: So the reason you're going is for the races, like you did for the Nola Muster Cup a couple of weeks ago. It's just a race, is it?
4: Friday, Saturday are the races. So I'm going out to stay with Don, who we've spoken to once on the show before.
3: Don the Ranger.
4: He's out there. He lives out there with his wife, Lynn. So I'm staying with them, and we'll go to the races. But the main thing is go out and see them and... maybe go out to the desert for a day or so and have a look around.
0: Any bands playing out there, like at the races, or is it just a local Birdsville band?
4: Someone asked me that, and I didn't actually know. I wasn't thinking of going out there for a band or music. I'll go out there for the races.
0: Well, usually it's where Barnsley and all the Oils go, mate. It's one of those iconic places that Aussie bands like to play in, even if it is the races.
4: You're getting mixed up with the Big Red Bash. Which
0: No, I'm not getting mixed up. I'm just saying the Big Red Bash draws bands out there. I thought the races would be just as big, you see.
4: I'm with you. Yeah. No, two sort of separate things. I reckon there might be a band, you know. I reckon there'd have to be, or someone will have a guitar around a
0: Brucey's
4: campfire.
0: Band.
3: It's going to be madness, mate. You know what it's like out there. It's going to be loose as hell and so much fun. I actually just looked up Charleville. What is Charleville famous for? Crystal clear outback stargazing, endangered bilby conservation, rich aviation and wartime history.
4: Yeah, now I checked a couple of those boxes just before we went over to live in England. I thought, better take the kids out and have a look at the outback before we go.
3: Yeah.
4: So we went to the Bilby Centre and the Astronomy Centre, whatever it's called.
3: I'd like both of those things.
0: Oh, the dark sky stuff would just get me. Yeah, I'd love it.
4: It was so good. It was also, someone I heard a lady was putting me into the, when I was going into the, checking into the hotel in my room last night. She said, this other bloke that was checking in, you're in the room where Robert Menzies stayed.
3: Oh.
4: Yeah.
3: Well, there you go.
4: That's pretty cool.
3: That is pretty cool. I bet you had a good steak last night, did you? Anything in that part of the world has bloody good steak generally.
4: Well, I got here fairly late and I was just tired, just wanted to go to sleep because I have to get up early. So I had pad thai chicken.
3: Who goes to Charleville and has pad thai chicken?
0: You need a cutlet at the pub, mate.
3: Yes, mate. Fair.
0: A cattleman's cutlet.
4: It was getting too late and I had to get the car fueled up and get things sorted.
3: You're so bougie, Bruce.
4: And I said, I went and had a Thai takeaway, went to bed.
3: I love that Charleville, population of 3,000, has a Thai a Thai takeaway.
2: Oh, look, most bush towns had an Asian restaurant. I mean, there's always the Chinese with Happy the chef. He used to go, you happy? And that was great. Are you got an Akubra on while you're out there, Bruce? I mean, you're looking the part?
4: I don't have one, no.
3: Oh.
4: No, I don't have an Akubra.
2: Mate, take a cue from the politicians, the moleskins and an Akubra. Yeah, you've got to do that, mate, when you're from the big smoke.
4: There'll be a few Akubras out there. There'll be a few Jackie House, I reckon.
3: Well, the pictures have got a bunch of Where's Wally, actually, from last year. So there'll be all sorts of things by the time you get out to Birdsville, mate.
4: I'll keep you up to date with what's going on. Well, I can do Friday if you want to hear back from me Friday.
2: I want to see pictures, mate. I want to see which politicians you've compromised, and we'll get them out on socials, yeah.
4: Well, I sent you a link to Ranger Don. He's retiring at some stage. I sent you a link to a story they did on TV on the weekend on Sunday on Landline. Have a look at that. It's just a spectacular film.
3: Oh, good.
4: 15 minutes ago. When you get a chance, when you finish off here, have a look at it.
2: All right.
4: It's just a really nice story about Don and his life and what it means to him out there with his ancestors, maybe an Aboriginal elder as well.
2: So the Zinc family's wondering where Bruce has gone. Bruce is in Charleville, heading to Birdsville for the races, and can't wait for those photos. Can we share any of the photos we get, mate, that are...
3: Well, that'll depend. You and I will be the censors of those photos, and we'll decide.
4: As if there'd be anything inappropriate.
3: Come on, Brucey. Get amongst it in Birdsville,
4: it's
3: mate.
4: It's not the muster.
3: True that, buddy.
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0: Zing 96, Spilko and Jay for breakfast. There's Barnsley. Time is 6:24. Actually, Barnsley reminds me of Angry Anderson. You may have heard he had a heart attack the other day.
1: Huh? No, I didn't. No, whoa, back up. I didn't hear that go.
0: Yeah, lead singer of Rose Tattoo. They're on tour at the moment. They'll be hitting they were meant to be hitting the Brolga Theatre in Maryborough on the, I think it's the 13th, as part of their big tour. That may not be happening. I mean, they're doing a thing called Masters of Pop. I think he was going to be there, but we'll have to wait to see whether that part of the equation will happen.
1: Don't laugh. This is a question without notice. What is a Rose Tattoo song that I would know off the top of
0: Bad Boy for Love.
1: Do you want me to play it for me?
0: No, I'm not going to sing it for you, Joe.
1: Bad Boy for Love.
0: Let me just bring it
1: up. Sorry, I know. I can see Angry Anderson. I can see him in his leather vest. I got all of that down pat. I just cannot put my tongue around a song.
0: Yeah, take a listen.
1: Yeah, of course.
0: Yeah.
1: No, don't sing. No. Okay.
0: No, you know why? Because you know why I remember them.
1: Why?
0: I remember them because they. I think years ago when I would have been about probably newly turned 17, they appeared at the Goulburn Workers Club when I was a kid.
1: The workies. Didn't every town have a workies club?
0: I know. Yeah. And I wanted to go with a mate of mine, Michael. And Mum said, "Oh, you can't go to those concerts. They, you know, you get drugs and that." I go.
1: Only if you're lucky.
0: Yeah.
1: Joking.
0: Forget this. Mum was so worried that a drug pusher would come up behind me at the concert and inject my bum.
1: Oh, give it to you for
0: drugs.
1: Free.
0: And my mother, and my best friend Michael says, because she's worried about Michael too, she goes, "Will you look after Stephen when he goes?" In the end, I didn't go because something came up, but she goes, "Michael, you'll be careful of those drug pushers. They could inject you." And he goes, "I'll keep my bum against the wall, Mrs. Billiken."
1: There was a time in the 80s when all of our parents thought that drug dealers were just giving that shit away for free.
0: I know.
1: You
0: was
1: want
0: like,
1: some here, have it.
0: I know. Well, like, a few blue lights were like that from back in the day. You might remember Angry from this, of course.
1: Oh.
0: The Kylie and Jason wedding song from Neighbours. Trouble is, he does this rock stuff as part of Rose Tattoo, and then the fans call out for him to do this great ballad, which he was quite nervous at doing back in the day.
1: How old do you reckon Angry Anderson?
0: 74.
1: Oh, wow, is he?
0: Well, he was in the news the other day. 74, heart attack, and, rocking on.
1: Oh, God bless him.
0: Yeah.
1: Well, I hope he gets better really soon.
0: I hope he does too. I hope he's back in time to do the Brolga Theatre for Pop a Bottle. It's the competition you and Mike are doing next week. Did you realise this?
1: I'm excited. So,
0: hey, janitor, can you pop a bottle, brother? Welcome, Mikey.
2: Are we popping a bottle as in having a drink?
1: No. Well, that'd be good. Imagine like 6 a.m. beers. I won't be doing that. But the idea is that
2: you
1: I'll
2: won't
1: give you
2: be.
1: A... Bilko will be. He'll be on Hamilton Island. It'll be like 6 a.m. cocktails.
2: That's right. Yeah.
0: Sorry,
2: yeah.
0: The Brigadier's Bar will have the...
1: Oh, don't make it bougie.
2: You can call it whatever you want. We know exactly what's going on.
1: It'll be Campari. And...
2: Oh, that's right. With your brother, apparently.
1: Yes.
0: Yeah. It is my brother.
1: Your bro. Yeah. He kept saying bro.
2: Yeah. No, don't say bro.
1: It's
0: not a male friend who I'm
1: speaking. Oh, we didn't say anything.
0: The implication in Janet and Mikey's eyes are there's something totally
2: sorry,
0: different.
2: Sorry, what were you getting in? I can't say that.
0: Kim's called it. G'day, Kim.
3: Hey,
0: how
3: Kimmy.
0: Are you, darling?
3: Good morning. How are you?
0: We're great,
3: good
0: mate. What's mate. Going on?
3: I'm just listening. You know, back in the 80s, they probably used that away for free because that's how they got back in the 80s.
1: Sorry, they probably did give drugs away for free. Why is that?
3: Because that's how they got hooked.
1: Oh, that's how they got hooked.
0: So my mum was right. A drug dealer would come up and stab me in the bum with a needle just to get me hooked, would he?
3: No, he'd offer it to
1: me. Just give it to him, they reckon. I don't think that happens.
0: I think that could happen with fentanyl. Fentanyl gets you hooked like that, which is very dangerous in America.
1: Yeah, but I don't think people are giving it away for free. Maybe.
0: Yeah, anyway.
1: Anyway,
0: back to pop a bottle.
1: Kim.
0: So next week, Mikey,
1: I'll
0: you
1: give
0: and
1: you
0: Jay
1: the name of something.
0: Yeah.
1: And you have to tell me whether it's a fancy bottle of bubbly or whether it's the name of a place. Like, for example, Bollinger.
2: Bollinger?
1: Bollinger.
0: French resort, mate.
2: Bollinger. Oui, oui. Oh, baguette. okay, this sounds like a load of fun. Is that a demo to now?
1: You can do it.
2: That is going to be a Bollinger. That's going to be a bottle.
1: It is. Hooray!
2: Yeah.
1: And just like that, you can win tickets.
0: That's next week.
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5: 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G'day, about a 5 minute delay through North Lakes on the Bruce, building a bit around Inala Bridge now southbound as you head towards Noosaville with that single lane in operation. A clear run up to Gympie, bit of traffic, the old Bruce at Monkland Street. Still not too bad in the south side, Exhibition Road, Glastonbury Road, and clear run for the bypass. 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
11: Good morning. Joseph Price with your local news. Police are looking at whether two car fires in Caloundra are linked. The first car fire was reported shortly before 9 p.m. Tuesday at a unit complex on Edmund Street in Kings Beach. Just over an hour later, police were then called to a second blaze on Caloundra Road in Little Mountain, with witnesses seeing a man leaving the area. Detective Senior Sergeant Robert Lowry says some witnesses report a group leaving the scene of the first fire on e-bikes.
12: There were at least four people. It was dark when the incident occurred, and the witness account isn't that great. So part of your investigation will be trying to develop that information. We'll do that by scouring for any CCTV.
11: Anyone with information or relevant footage is urged to contact police. The state government's calling on the Commonwealth to fund more aged care beds to address a backlog of stranded patients. New Queensland health data shows there are more than 1,400 patients stuck in hospital due to delayed discharge. It includes 98 on the Sunshine Coast, made up of 85 older aged care patients and 13 younger NDIS patients. Local dads and father figures are being celebrated for the important roles they play in our community. Ahead of Father's Day, the Fathering Project is reminding dads that everyday acts are critical to help kids feel safe and supported. Psychologist James Brown says children's relationships with their dad impact their adult lives.
13: Key domains, so social, emotional, psychological and academic, involve fathering benefits children in all of these areas. And these benefits persist into adulthood. And that's why the Fathering Project is trying to focus on these things in the lives of Aussie kids.
11: The Fathering Project runs a dad's group in Kurrumundi. Visit their website for more information. To national headlines, and Sydney Swan Riley Bice has been cleared of criminal wrongdoing as investigations continue into an alleged incident at the club's team hotel last month. The 25-year-old will now only be treated as a potential witness. However, he'll still miss the rest of the season under a separate club sanction for breaching the team's standards. The cost of cigarettes would be cut by around $24 a pack, and nicotine pouches and vapes would be legalised under a coalition plan to tackle Australia's tobacco wars. And dozens of gold bars have been stolen in one of Papua New Guinea's biggest ever robberies. Armed thieves allegedly ambushed a security convoy in Port Moresby, sparking a major investigation. Sports is next with Jackie Lim.
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15: In sport, Alex De Minaur's match at the US Open has been suspended after he took a 2-set-0 lead. The Aussie, one of several matches affected by rain this morning. Fellow Aussie Dario Kasatkina was eliminated earlier in straight sets. The last round of the NRL regular season gets underway tonight at Olympic Stadium. The Bulldogs host the Broncos, with neither team able to make the top eight. And in the AFL, finals continue tonight with Frio hosting Hawthorn. That's the latest in news and sport.
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0: Few hot days coming. We're heading to 30s. In fact, 32 by the weekend. It's going to be great weather for Father's Day. Foggy starts most mornings. Very still out there. If there is, it's a bit of a light nor'westerly breeze, but not much to think about. 9 degrees at Victory Heights now, 15 in Newmundi.
1: I just went through a whole little place in my mind back to the 80s. Earlier today, we were talking about Radox baths.
0: Yeah.
1: The hot, beautiful Radox smelling baths. And remember in the 80s, we used to have bath oil beads. Do you remember those?
0: I don't remember those. But the balls?
1: They were like a large marble, but yeah. They were made of like this rubbery material. You'd pierce them and you'd squeeze this oil into the bath.
0: Mum would have bath bombs. You'd put them in, they'd fizz. It was like putting an Alka-Seltzer or a Barocca into water. And that was Mum. And Mum, by the way, she hated it if anyone used it because she only bought enough.
1: They were
0: for
1: fancy.
0: Her.
1: It's like the bath beads like that we used to have. They were fancy. You had to ask your mum if you could use them. We used to go to a shop called the Soap Box and buy them. Oh, you'd have a bowl of them sitting beside your bath. They were good.
0: I think these days you can get them at the body shop.
1: What, the bath? Oh, bath
0: all those
1: bombs.
0: Bath bombs and bath
1: oils
0: things, yeah.
1: In years. I don't know why they got discontinued.
0: Yeah, I love the body shop. You go in there and you get a beautiful girl holding your hand, rubbing oils in there. God, it's so intimate. It's so lovely.
1: Okay.
0: When you crave for human touch, even a shop assistant does the job.
1: Wow. Okay.
0: That's why I can never walk into the body shop again. It is Jesus. Too much of a sensual experience. No, but you get this pretty girl grabbing your hand and going, oh, look at that. Then she starts rubbing oil to try and upsell you. And you just sit there and go, keep going, love, keep going.
1: I went to the gynecologist yesterday. Maybe you should try.
0: Matilka Depot. Still going, Jade, Zig 96.

0: Sam.
1: No, you're not. 20 to 7, Sig 96 with Bilko and Jay this morning. That's Young Britney from, would it be 95, 96, that song?
0: 97, I think it was, wasn't it?
1: Well, I was but a slip of a boy. You know, it's funny, I say the 80s was 20 years ago. I'm sorry, but the 80s was nearly 40 years ago.
0: What do you mean nearly? It literally was 40 years ago.
1: Okay, just doesn't feel it.
0: I know.
1: When you're nearly 60. Old. Actually, go on. You're going to tell me about your young bloke?
0: Yes.
1: Yeah. Tell me more because I'm keen on this.
0: We got halfway through talking about it and then the song cut out. Zinc Family Need Your Help. My young fella, Roman, has an ingrown toenail.
2: Ooh, nasty.
0: Not something I've ever dealt with. Not something I know anything about. But I didn't even know that he had it until last night. He was walking and he was like, I was like, what is wrong with you?
1: Haven't you had any socks end up in the wash that are stained?
0: No. Why were they?
1: I'm a bit of an expert when it comes to ingrown toenails, only because I've been a victim, and I've been a victim for a long time. It's something you need to get on top of, quick smart. I let mine go for nearly 2.5 years.
0: You did not let it go for 2.5 years.
1: Let it go for 2.5 years because I would have ended up getting one end of year 12. And
0: how do you get them?
1: Well, I think not trimming your nails because what it is, it's the side of your nail growing into your skin. You think
0: yes,
1: of a toenail,
0: that's
1: right?
0: Exactly what it is.
1: So it all becomes inflamed around the edge because the nail's growing in there. And one of the remedies someone suggested was you get the middle of your nail and you cut out a V-shaped right in the middle. And apparently that relieves the pressure on the nail growing down the side.
0: No, but it's not the top of his nail. It's the side.
1: Yeah, because it's growing into there for some reason. That's what's getting infected. But to stop that growth, to stop the pressure, you cut that V-shape out right in the middle of your toenail, which is hard to do. You need to have anaesthetic or a doctor or something to do that. But that does relieve the pressure and allows that to, I suppose, heal. But if he doesn't get on top of it now, you'll end up like me, a big fat toe. I've now got a deformed toe because I got it removed eventually. I had to go to surgery and get the whole thing removed, which wasn't pleasant.
0: Does it still get infected now?
1: No, it doesn't now because there's no nail there whatsoever. But I have a fat toe.
0: So wait a minute. That's reminiscent your nail's gone permanently.
1: It
0: did that much damage.
1: Yeah, I got it removed.
0: But nails grow back.
1: No, this didn't. He took it out from the root. I remember being in the surgery.
0: Jesus.
1: And I actually saw it happen. I could hear it. I could hear the nail clanging into the dish that was collecting
0: But the whole side of his toe. So if you imagine it's his big toe.
1: Yeah.
0: Big toe and then what do you call it? Your middle toe, your next toe over. So that bit beside it's all red and sore. It just sort of come up. I didn't even know it was happening.
1: Well, you regularly clip your nails, so it's not an issue.
0: But he does too.
1: He's not cutting them properly, obviously, because they've overgrown on the side.
0: But it's like they're neat and short, the toenails.
1: Mm. But somehow it's decided to grow on the side, so you need to arrest that.
0: Oh.
1: And you need to do that now, and this is the time to do it before it becomes an issue. And look, stupid me letting it go 2 years is one I didn't get toxic shock or something. The doctor said it's amazing you're alive, mate. But see, I kept it in bay with... I used to put hydrogen peroxide on there to keep it clean.
0: Oh, that was your parents' thing. My mum made me hydrogen peroxide, bloody everything. Everything from sore ears, I'm not even joking, to any infection, then it'd bubble and carry on.
1: The embarrassing thing was, because it was weeping all the time, it didn't get in the sock.
0: Oh, so that's what you mean by dirty socks.
1: I'd have these socks where the toe is, you'd have this...
0: Oh, surely you would know, though, wouldn't
1: you? Well, I did know. I just never did anything about it because I knew it would be a trip to the doctor. I had this phobia about doctors.
0: Wasn't yours painful, though?
1: God, yes. I would wander around with thongs on, and if I hit it on something, it was bleeding. I mean, I was stupid.
0: He's got to wear his formal shoes today on a Thursday. They have to wear their formal shoes, which are their brown leathers, and he hates it.
1: It's going to find that
0: tough
1: today.
0: And I was thinking, that's going to be painful today. Or I made him, because he just had a shower last night, made him put antiseptic cream
1: like hydrogen peroxide,
0: Well, no, actual proper stuff. We've got some Neosporin, but, I don't know. It just looks so bloody sore. I just didn't know if there's anything we could do at home for it.
1: Well, my suggestion is arrest that growth, somehow cut a middle bit out of the nail. All right? That's my advice.
0: I'm not doing that. His nails are really short.
1: That's what I mean. I don't know how you're going to do it, but you need to get in there and cut that chunk out so it stops the growth on the side.
0: It's got to be a better way. Zinc Family, anyone's got any experience with ingrown toenails?
1: Usually it's old blokes like me, but I had it at 18, 19.
0: Well, he's nearly 13. No, he is 13. Mm. He's nearly 14. Yeah. Love your help. 1-300-891-929.
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2: Good morning, light nor'westers across the coast. Still half to three quarters of a metre of east south easterly. What, 13 second interval? So a tiny bit of substance to it. It's just small. Low tide at 5:30 this morning. High tide about 12:30 this afternoon. 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
1: You love Harry Potter, you love your Wizard Express stuff. We have our very own in the Rattler coming up Saturday, September 12th. It's the Wizard Express, your chance to join the Perseverance Street Theatre, who, by the way, will have their goblins and ghouls out ready to sprinkle a bit of fun. Book now if you want. Yep. We did have some...
0: I want to make a correction. Thank you. Yesterday you said girls can't be wizards. Yes, women can be wizards. Thank you very much.
1: I was thinking of witches and warlocks. Warlocks are the male version of a witch, and a witch is a witch.
0: But you're wrong, because women can be wizards.
1: Yeah, well, I didn't make semantics, okay?
0: No,
1: it's a labelling
0: really,
1: issue.
0: Because, no, I want to make
1: I had in my mind witches and warlocks. I was thinking of Bewitched, okay? All of, you know, Samantha's family.
0: So boys are warlocks.
1: Boys are warlocks. Girls are witches.
0: And
1: but yeah, wizards are a whole new
0: a
1: criteria.
0: Wizard.
1: Yes. Well,
0: what would you be if you could be a wizard, a warlock, or a witch on the train? What would you be?
1: No, I'd want to be omnipotent, mate.
0: A witch?
1: Omnipotent.
0: What's that?
1: I can just sit there and go, you know what? You annoy me. You're a frog. Oh, hang on. I like you. You suddenly at my beck and call. You're my servant. I want to be omnipotent. I want powers of persuasion and transformation. No, wizards are full of trickery, okay? I want to have the ability to just do it with a click of my fingers.
0: Why are all witches unattractive? Ever met a hot witch?
1: Samantha on Bewitched.
0: Oh, yeah, I suppose one time.
1: If you want those tickets to the Rattler, go to Family Pass at the Zinc website right now if you're keen. 10 to 7. In the case of witches, some girls do. Some girls don't.
0: I love this song.
1: Let's crank it on Zinc.

0: Girls Don't. 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Philco and Jade this morning at 7 to 7. Dealing with ingrown toenails. I know it's not a pleasant subject as you get into your Weet-Bix this morning.
1: I'm trying to do it before you get to your breakfast this morning. That's what I'm doing. But yeah. I just need the help of the Zik family because I've no experience with it. And my son has an ingrown toenail.
0: I've got plenty of experience, mate. I've got a deformed toe because of it.
1: Well, who would leave an ingrown toenail for 2.5 years?
0: When you have a fear of doctors and you knew you were going to go under the knife, yeah. That was my fear, so I let it go for a couple of years, and boy, did I pay the price. I mean, every time you knocked it, wearing thongs or shoes, or someone stepped on your toe. See, back in the day when I had it around the 90s, people love to do shoeies for some reason. They want to, you know, they just jab you. They just jump on your foot.
1: Oh, not shoeies as in drink a beer.
0: No, but like jump on your foot, stomp on your foot. And, of course, I take my shoe off and the whole sock would be, yeah. Because it's just like...
1: Oh, mate.
0: Everything come out of it.
1: Well, I wasn't making it gross, but you're doing a good job of that.
0: Yeah, but see, my remedy is, I said, just cut a chunk out of the middle of the toenail, like a little V shape. That'll take the pressure off the side. That's what I learned.
1: I don't know if that's how that works.
0: Nurse M, are you agreeing with us here?
2: Since when do you have a medical degree, my friend?
0: No, I don't have one, but just advice I've got over the years, and when I had my ingrown toenail back in the day, a suggestion
2: was... Yeah, but yours was worst case scenario, Bilks.
0: Yeah. It really was bad.
2: Surgical removal is the worst case scenario.
0: Well, that's because I let it go.
2: I've had exactly the same thing as what your son had, Jade,
1: yep,
2: when I was younger. So my nana made me soak my foot in water as hot as I could stand it, filled with Dettol, and that it actually sucks any pus and everything out of the area, so it cleans it from underneath.
0: Oh.
2: The reason why it could have happened is, one, he's cut his nail too short.
1: Yes.
2: And then he's had a shoe or something pushing on it, which has made the actual nail,
0: yeah,
2: fold and go into the skin.
0: See, what I did was...
1: That makes sense. That sounds right.
0: I picked my nails with my hand because I love to pick it. I never cut them. And I used to reef right down the side and rip it out.
1: Jeez, mate.
0: Yeah. And of course...
2: Yeah, no. So, public service announcement, don't do what Bilks say.
0: Don't cut the V-shape out, okay?
2: No, don't do that. So, water as hot as he can stand it, soak it in Dettol, you'll see all the yucky stuff come out. Then a bit of hydrogen peroxide to dry it out afterwards.
1: Go. Yep.
2: And then do that every day for a few days. Hopefully the nail will recorrect itself, but he's just going to need a bit of education on not cutting his nail too short on the sides.
1: Yeah,
2: and check
1: great.
2: His shoes, because it sounds like something is rubbing on it to make the nail go that way.
1: Thank you, Em, because he does take care of his toenails, because we're a bit pedantic, because I was always worried about ingrown toenails. Ironically, that's what's happened here.
0: Yeah, thank you, Em. Appreciate that advice. I still reckon cutting the chunk out of the middle of your toenail
1: will
0: relieve that pressure. No, it just works, all right? Works, people. Coming up on 7 o'clock, Sync 96.

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1: Yes, Knuckles will be joining us from Get Yourself Checked. 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
0: Oh, looking forward to that.
2: Thinking of moving? Rain and Horn Noosa Hinterland have. 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
3: 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Suncorp Insurance, resilience never rests. G'day, clear run between the coast and Gympie still on the Bruce down through North Lakes, getting a bit heavier. That's about 10 minutes on your trip. Bit of traffic on the old Bruce around Monkland Street, Nelson Reserve. Clear run for the bypass, Tincan Bay Road. Not too bad up through Ganelda either. And a little bit of traffic around Dunala Bridge, building with that single lane in operation. Clear run for the David Lowway. Police are making Queensland safer. They have an important job to do, so there's no excuse for abuse. Authorised by the Queensland Government, Brisbane. It's Travis, another check in 30 on Zinc 96.
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13: Good morning. Joseph Price with your local news. A man's been rescued from a popular yet dangerous Sunshine Coast mountain. Emergency services received reports of a man in his 20s stuck on a cliff face at Mount Biwa just after 3 p.m. yesterday. Drones were used to find the man before mountain rescue crews scaled the cliff face to reach him by 5:30 p.m. The man had made it safely back to the bottom of the mountain by 8 p.m. and had suffered no injuries and did not need hospitalisation. New Queensland health data shows there are more than 1,400 patients stranded in Queensland hospitals. The patients are clinically fit for discharge, but they're experiencing delays. There are 98 stranded patients in the Sunshine Coast Hospital and Health Service. There are 98 stranded patients in the Sunshine Coast Hospital and Health Service, including 85 older aged care patients and 13 younger NDIS patients. The state government's calling on the federal government to increase the number of residential aged care beds. A chance for Merri Valley residents and businesses to get free advice on what uses and activities they can do with their property. Gympie Regional Council is inviting locals to book a discussion with a council officer who can provide advice on land use, permit processes, grants and business ideas. The sessions will take place at Merri Valley Memorial Hall on September 16th. And Q Cup finals get underway this week with minor premiers Sunshine Coast Falcons looking to defend their home turf against Burleigh Bears. Burleigh are no strangers to finals footy, winning 3 grand finals in the past 10 years, including last season's. Despite that, Falcons coach Brad Henderson says their focus remains on themselves.
14: We really are keeping it internal with our focus. The big focus on our pressure cycle this year of just staying in that and

0: make a name for ourselves.
1: Saturday's game kicks off at 2 p.m. To national news, and emergency supplies from Australia have landed in Nepal following the country's devastating floods. Aid agencies are distributing hygiene kits and shelter materials as survivors face deteriorating conditions and a growing risk of disease. More than 1,100 people have died, while 38 Aussies remain unaccounted for. And Australia's ski season has wrapped up early, with resorts forced to shut down after the nation's warmest winter on record. Sports is next with Jackie Lynch.
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3: In sport, a unanimous boardroom decision is behind the sacking of North Melbourne coach Alistair Clarkson. The Roos have only enjoyed 20 wins under his leadership and suffered 61 losses. His exit means the club is on the lookout for its fourth full-time coach in 8 seasons. And Roosters legend Brad Fittler is confident the Chooks can still win the premiership this year without Sam Walker. The star playmaker had surgery on his ankle last week and is a strong chance to miss the entire finals campaign. That's the latest in news and sport.
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5: Very still out there at the moment. There might be a breath of a nor'westerly breeze. Not going to worry us too much. 30 degrees today, up to 33 for the weekend. Father's Day, can I just say, Dad, you'll be sitting pretty in water somewhere, whether it be a wading pool with your mates.
6: I'll guarantee 99% of dads are not getting in the water this Sunday.
5: Yeah. Mate, do you not know the joy of sitting in a wading pool, putting your feet in? You've got a couple of six-packs with a couple of mates and talking the problems of the world. It's such a sublime way to enjoy the weekend.
6: Wow.
5: It's been a long time since I've done that. Before I got a pool in a house with a pool, we had to do the wading pool thing, which was great. We'd be in there. The kids would be in there splashing around. It was good.
6: So that was 20 years ago you last enjoyed a day like that.
5: Yes, when I was a pleb. Now, of course, enjoying the lofty heights of, you know, a mansion and a spa and a sauna. And
6: all right.
5: It's all that, you know. Well,
6: listen to you. Oh, bougie boy over here.
5: Yeah, well, you know, you've got South Fork, so what are you talking about? You know, we're not doing it tough.
6: I live in a bloody cottage, mate. Let me be very clear.
5: A cottage on a massive piece of real estate that could potentially have oil underneath. Yeah. Really?
6: It's got rock underneath. But anyway, we're very lucky to have what we've got.
5: Yeah. In fact, they could put a stadium for the 2032 Olympics at your place, mate.
6: Maybe.
5: That's how good it is. What are we now? 9 degrees at Victory Heights, 15 in your Monday. For Toolkit Depot, getting ready for Father's Day. If you need some advice, Brady on the team will steer in the right direction. If, like me, you go in and say, I want to get something tool-y for Dad, and they'll go, well, he's an expert in. Go, let's just say he's full of hot air. They'll provide a tool or a prezi that'll be suitable for Poppy Wassell.
6: Oh, and you could also see Jason Momoa. There's a Jason Momoa lookalike that works at Toolkit Depot.
5: Yeah, okay. Hmm. Interesting.
6: Why, you
5: is that why
6: go
5: you're
6: now?
5: Going?
6: I
5: love Jason Momoa because of Stargate Atlantis, and people have got no idea about that sci-fi career he had before his movies. That was him at his best. I just think the movies are sold out a bit. Jason Momoa to me will always be, I think his name was Togan Rahn in Stargate Atlantis, one of the people he met.
6: Did he have his beard yet?
5: Yeah, he had his beard. Oh. Had the muscles. He was
6: just. I've seen him without a beard.
5: No, it doesn't work for me.
6: No.
5: Anyway, like I revealed to everyone the other day, Dolly Parton had a connection with Star Trek. Jason Momoa had a connection with Stargate Atlantis. So, mate, I know all the sci-fi actors.
6: Yeah,
5: they all start
6: do.
5: There, okay?
6: Good on you.
5: Anyway, next we're talking to Knuckles, who we met at Muster.
6: Get yourself checked, gentlemen.
5: Really?
6: Yes.
5: More of that next, Sync 96.

0: 7 past 7. It's Philco and Jade for Brekkie this morning. It's all about feeling today. Yeah, we know the feeling. It's not about love we're feeling. It's about something else, Jade.
1: What are we feeling? We're feeling like this time last week, we were absolutely frothing to get to Muster 2026.
0: But the message was about feeling yourself. I'm trying to put it in context for us, Jane. I'm just trying
1: Did
0: to get
1: not,
0: people...
1: not get a song with the word checked in it? Is that what it was?
0: Well, there's Check It Love from Kim Wilde. That's about a different sort of relationship.
1: The charity partners for Muster 2026 were, of course, Get Yourself Checked. And one half of Get Yourself Checked is Knuckles, Brett Hanley from Country Truckers Caps. Good morning, Knuckles.
2: Morning, guys. Thanks for having us on.
1: Mate, always good to chat to you. And, of course, please send our best to Mark as well. Mate... It was a big, big muster. I think we're all still recovering from it. How did it go in terms of Get Yourself Checked?
2: It was phenomenal. The amount of people that come up to us and had spoken about their stories about prostate cancer, it was incredible to see. The guy that won the boat, actually, he'd had his prostate out 5 weeks beforehand.
1: Wow.
2: Which was awesome to see. He was very... very, very happy. He just bought one ticket and, yeah, he was over the moon. So for us to be able to, yeah, he'd never won anything before in his life. So we headed out to Watson's Marine on Saturday and Gympie here and do the boat handover. And, yeah, no, that's bloody awesome.
1: Mate, that's pretty bloody special. You guys were absolutely everywhere at Muster. Every time I turned around, it was Knuckles and Mark somewhere in your checked shirts doing something. But the message isn't just about prostate cancer. I know that's the focus, but the whole point of Get Yourself Checked is just getting a health check, right?
2: It is. And then, like, even on the prostate cancer side, you know, this is September's actually Prostate Cancer Awareness Month. For everyone listening out there. And Bilko, you told me you had a test this time last year, so you're probably due to go back and get another one, I'd say.
1: This is why we like you, Knuckles.
0: You and the Noosa Prostate Association, it's all about Bilko, get yourself checked. Because I'm nearly 60, mate, so that's, you know, but as you were saying to us at Muster there, guys in their mid-30s should be asking for checks and should be insisting doctors give it to them.
2: Definitely, mate. Where the lack is in the medical system, that there's doctors out there that sort of, they're just sticking to the rules that, oh, you must be 45, you must be 45. If you go and ask for a PSA test, a basic blood test, at any age, you should be able to get it. It's just a tick of a form, and if it costs you $60 to go and get it, go and grab it.
0: So, Knuckles, do doctors need to be educated? Is this a real problem in our medical community at the moment with when it regards to prostate checks?
2: I believe so, mate. With the age, as I said the other day, a 31-year-old had prostate cancer. So if we've got people that young, I know multiple people with 36, 37 that have had it. You know, the industry standard's 45, that, yeah, you get a free test. But I think the medical industry should be changed and adapted to that if anyone asks for a check or bring it back to 35 instead of 45, it's not an old man's disease anymore, you know?
1: No. Knuckles, you're very passionate about this. Mark Tobin, of course, follow him on transport, and you yourself with Country Truckers Caps, both outstanding in your field, both really high achievers in what you're doing. How did this become a joint project for the two of you, and why are you both so passionate about men's health and getting checked?
2: I think just people in our age group, Mark's 50, and he's got a long standing of it in his family. Mm-hmm. So if your dad or granddad has it, there's a very, very high chance you'll get it. And myself, I don't have it in my family. However, I've got a lot of mates that have had it, you know, and died. And I just with the general branding as a whole, like, you know, I've had really young mates die of bowel cancer and that sort of stuff too. I think if we can use the branding of Get Yourself Checked, of everyone going and getting their basic health checks sorted, just sick and tired of good people dying, to tell you the truth, guys.
1: Yeah, that'll bloody do it, mate. You did outstanding things at the muster. It's all said and done now. You've got the Queensland Mac Muster, which is massive, out at Mount Archer, which will be sensational. That's the 12th of September, and you are the charity partners there as well. Any idea on how much money was raised for Get Yourself Checked at the muster this year?
2: They're still doing accounts. So the cans were a big thing last year. Last year they had 375,000 cans collected. I got a message last night that said they're at 136,000 cans counted and they're just under a third of the way. So we should blow that record out to over 420,000 cans, which is phenomenal considering the numbers were down a little bit, but it just showed. We had a big focus on this year, getting those bags out into the campgrounds so everyone had the opportunity. I think the worst part was on the Monday when I went to pick up my car, I had a bit of a disagreement with the gentleman because he was going along picking up the charity can bags and putting them back into his own camp bags.
0: What?
2: We had a bit of a heated word that gentleman and I. So,
0: yep.
1: You can't do that. That's shit behaviour. That's terrible.
2: Yeah, exactly right. Like, you know, if you want to keep them in your own, the ones you drink over the weekend yourself and not donate them, but don't go. The good, so many people just left the cans in a nice little spot so we could all go and get them, and this person was fleecing them. So,
1: mate, I know people were pushing for it too because I was drinking a can on the stage on the Friday, and Beck Gracie said to me, make sure that goes over there. I was like, yes, I will do that, Beck. Yeah. I'm going to donate my can. So,
0: that's right. Lay life's everywhere, mate.
1: Lots of people cheering for you. So,
0: hey, Knuckles, before you go, just another question related to Muster. We know Tamworth has the golden guitar as a, you know, big thing as you come into town. What do you reckon Gympie needs to... I mean, we have the big Muster sign putting the dates up as you come into town, but do you reckon Gympie needs something more substantial to, you know, celebrate the fact we are home of Muster? What do you reckon? I mean, Tammy's got the golden guitar. I don't know what Strummingbird and the rest of them have, but we need an icon. What do you reckon, mate?
2: Well, even... Could you just have, like a group of people mustering cattle?
1: Oh, there's an idea.
0: Like some sort of statue or some sort of...
2: Using the actual word muster. But it's, like mustering, so to speak. You could be mustering people into the Emmanuel Forest or something. It's an incredible event, mate. And I love the fact that the amount of volunteers that get around the event and community organisations are given the opportunity to raise money through their different bars or different picking up or substations or whatever. It's just a great event. And as a whole, I just want to thank from Get Yourself Checked, the Gympie Muster Committee for giving us the opportunity, all other media outlets like yourself that give us a chance to give the voice and spread the word about Get Yourself Checked, all the artists that took time to sign the guitar.
1: Yeah.
2: It went for $24,000 at the sponsors day. The Containers for Change team that they went through and, you know, gave us the opportunity to get the cans. The Apex team for helping pick up the cans and all the Get Yourself Checked volleys as well. They were incredible. They'd been there for 10 days beforehand setting up. And sort of last but not least, I want to thank every single muster goer who took the time to say hello to us and put the cans aside and just make their difference and buy merchandise and just get around the whole concept.
0: Yeah, perfect, Knuckles. Thank
1: Bloody
0: you.
1: Well said, mate. Get Yourself Checked. You can head to getyourselfchecked.org if you want some more information. Next event, Queensland Mac Muster, happening at Woodford on the 12th of September.
0: 7:19.
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0: Rodeo, thank you.
1: Rodeo.
0: Or am I thinking of the car? Sorry.
1: Doesn't matter. The Imbel Bull Bronc Barrels Rodeo, round three, gets the action going with gates opening at 3 p.m. and the main event starting at 5, wrapping up with live music.
0: How good is this? It's a fundraiser for the Merry Valley State College PNC and the community swimming pool at Imbel. I love it.
1: I love it too. And also, because it's the Merry Valley Show, it's got all the things you love. So it's got
0: sweaty men.
1: Yep. Ring events.
0: Gorgeous women.
1: Okay. Pavilion. Cattle. Poultry. Woodshop. Chainsaw racing.
0: Much
1: more.
0: Sweaty men.
1: Yeah. You can go to the woodshop. I'll go and watch with you. You'd love it. Plus, fabulous food, a bar, and loads of fun for the kids with face painting, lots of activities, rides, and so much more.
0: Yeah. Fireworks Saturday night. Get ready for that.
1: So good. 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
0: Yeah, Knuckles is onto something there. We have the Golden Guitar at Tamworth to celebrate that country music fest every January, but we don't have anything in Gympie to sort of mark the iconic muster. I mean, we need something that as you drive into town, sure, we've got the muster sign that mentions the dates.
1: Yes.
0: I agree, that's cool, but we need an artwork. We need...
1: Well, Knuckles reckons people like must actually mustering. Tash said that she thinks it should be a big country hat. And Beck Gracie sent me a message. She's listening on the iHeartRadio app, and she said it should be a crow.
0: What do you reckon, Zinc family? 1-300-891-929. What would be something iconic to announce to people as they come into town from either end that we are the heart of muster? I don't think we're doing enough to promote that. Everyone knows about the Golden Guitar.
1: Yes.
0: We need something that just says, hey, this is the home of muster, more than just that commercial.
1: We need something that people can get photos beside all year until muster happens. Like, you know, when you go to Tamworth, you go and get a picture in front of the Golden Guitar?
0: Yeah.
1: That's what we need.
0: A golden boot or something.
1: A golden Ariat.
0: Hey.
1: No, I'm not being...
0: Get it sponsored.
1: Maybe that's how.
0: Yeah, if you've got any ideas, 1-300-891-929. Let's get a list. We can get to Greg Kavanagh and the team and they can start canvassing artists, because I'm sure there's artists who'd love to come and be in residence at Gympie and put it together. We've got an art gallery here. There's plenty of artists coming to town. Maybe that's a project that can be commissioned down the track, eh?
1: It's a great idea.
0: 723 Zinc 96.

0: 7:30 news coming up. It's Bilko and Jade for Brekkie here at Zik 96. We are looking for iconic things to promote muster. Tamworth has the golden guitar, all right?
1: Yes.
0: What could we do around Gympie to celebrate and let people know that muster, we are the home of muster? Steve, you got any ideas, brother?
2: Yeah, mate. It's got to have something to do with the Webb brothers because they started the Kilkeven horse ride and they started the muster.
0: You know what? They did that Ruin the Stew song. Should we have some sort of metal roux?
2: Yeah, and have a pot, have a pot belly thing, and put in the stew, a roux in the stew.
1: Roux in the stew.
0: Would that be PC? I like the idea. Yeah, you know, we need to acknowledge the Webb brothers.
1: Well,
0: you're
1: right. Could you just do a roux cooking a stew, like a big?
2: Yeah, that because they got the song Roux in the Stew.
0: Yeah. Yeah, thank you, Steve.
1: Thank you, Steve. That's a cracking idea.
0: That's great, Em.
3: G'day. What about someone sitting on the back of a bull with a microphone?
1: Sitting on the back of a bull with a microphone.
0: Yeah, that could... that,
1: we could get Bilko to do that.
0: Well, I don't want to be the muster icon. Jade is more deserving of being the muster icon
1: Mate,
0: than
1: we
0: me.
1: We need an artist, don't we?
3: No, well, we could have Jade on a horse beside the bull lassoing your neck.
0: I'll get on to Oz Baildon now. He does some great stuff on the coast on the beach. So, yeah, good one, Em. Thanks,
1: Em.
0: Any other ideas? 1-300-891-929. Campaign. We're going to campaign to get something iconic that says we are the home of muster. Now, Knuckles was saying that we should have people mustering cattle.
1: Yeah, I like that.
0: That'd be great. Maybe get Ari out to sponsor with the big hats. They've got the big new store out there. Just something a bit quirky and different.
1: Yeah. What about a whip? Every time we go to muster, everyone's got a whip. Although you can't, what would you get a photo with a whip?
0: You could have the arcing rope going like in a wave sign or something.
1: That writes the word muster.
0: That writes muster. You're onto something there, mate.
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5: 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Get a about a 5-10 minute delay down through North Lakes on the Bruce. Got a bit of traffic around Monkland Street, Nelson Reserve, Duke Street at Shannon Street slowing up a bit now. Not a bad run for the bypass, Tincan Bay Road. A bit slow southbound around Liberty through Gumburian. Nice run for the Wide Bay Highway and building a bit around Dunalla Bridge with the single lane in operation. Census night was Tuesday, the 11th of August. There's still time to complete. 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It's Travis, another check in 30 on Zinc 96.
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19: Good morning. Joseph Price with your local news. Investigations are underway after two vehicles were set alight in the Caloundra area. The first car fire was reported shortly before 9 p.m. Tuesday at a unit complex on Edmund Street in Kings Beach, with a group seen leaving the area on e-bikes. Just over an hour later, police were then called to a second blaze on Caloundra Road in Little Mountain, with witnesses seeing a man leave the area. Detective Senior Sergeant Robert Lowry says they've issued a public appeal.
20: Anyone who has any information or any dash cam footage of the Edmund Street area at Kings Beach and the Caloundra Road area at Little Mountain at 9 p.m. and around 10 p.m. respectively, to assist with our investigations. And although these two fires have happened within a short period of time of each other, there is no direct information at hand that the two fires are linked.
19: A daring rescue has unfolded at Mount Biwa. Reports of a man in his 20s stuck on a cliff face came in just after 3 p.m. yesterday, with 10 rescue crews called to the scene. Drones were used to locate the man before mountain rescue crews scaled the cliff face to reach him by 5:30 p.m. The man had made it safely back to the bottom of the mountain by 8 o'clock and had suffered no injuries and did not need hospitalisation. Dads around the nation are being recognised for their vital role in shaping the lives of Aussie kids ahead of Father's Day. Newly launched campaign Care Factor celebrates the everyday moments that support the connection between dads and their children. Psychologist Dr. James Brown thanks regional and rural dads for stepping up.
21: Without some of the dads and the father figures in those regional and rural communities, a lot of the activities would not exist. And so, you know, those father figures, those dads out there that step up and do something for the benefit of children are serving such an important function for those kids.
19: The Fathering Project runs a local dads group at Sippy Downs. To national headlines, and the Sydney Swans have confirmed Riley Bice won't be playing again this year despite being cleared of criminal wrongdoing following the alleged incident at a team hotel last month. He'll now only be treated as a potential witness. And a new US coin featuring Donald Trump has sparked debate in America. The $1 coins were minted to celebrate the nation's 250th anniversary and have now entered circulation. Critics argue the move clashes with long-standing rules that bar living presidents from appearing on US currency. Jackie Lim's got sports news next.
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22: In sport, Jack Cole says Penrith won't lose any sleep if it misses out on the minor premiership, with the Panthers second on the ladder.
23: Get a good result, and if we finish first, it's awesome. If we finish second, just move on to finals and keep trying to play good footy.
22: The Panthers take on the Tigers on Sunday. And the first week of AFL finals kicks off tonight with Fremantle up against Hawthorn at Optus Stadium. The Hawks have made just one change for the qualifying final, with Jack Ginnivan returning, while Frio's made five changes. That's the latest in news and sport.
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0: Might be a couple of wisps of fog around the Merry Valley, but beautiful day today, top of 30, 33 tomorrow for the weekend, 33 Father's Day, looking just as good. Dad, I'd be looking for a way to refresh my tummy on Sunday.
1: Well, just on that, you know how John Laws used to have Wild Turkey as his sponsor?
0: Yes, hello, my good friends at Wild Turkey.
1: Well, it just comes up on a, I was reading the news and on the side was an ad, and there's a new Wild Turkey Austin Nichols Archives gold foil edition.
0: Wow.
1: Don't you reckon we should get Wild Turkey to sponsor us?
0: Sorry. The Cordial of Bundaberg is all I require.
1: Really?
0: And Toolkit Depot, keep me in plenty of that. Thank you, guys.
1: Oh, there you go. Good morning, Toolkit Depot. I'd like to try that.
0: No. Do not mess with the cordial from Bundaberg. Thank you.
1: I love a rum too, but a 16-year-old blend, I'll take it.
0: 11 degrees at Southside, 18 in Karoi for Toolkit Depot. Getting ready for Father's Day in a big way. They're doing it in a more conventional sense than jade.
1: Okay? Oh, morning, Brad. Nothing wrong with tools and whiskey. Nothing wrong True. With that combo, mate. No man on the planet's whinging.
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0: Zig 96, Spilko and Jade for breakfast. Time is 7:40. Still looking to find some sort of iconic landmark to post to the fact that Gympie is the home of muster. Yeah, you know, we have the Golden Guitar in Tamworth, which is amazing. We just had Steve ring about the old Webb Brothers, who were responsible for this song in '82. You remember?
1: The Colonel put the licking in the chicken butt. Who put the roux in the stew? Who? Who put the roux in the stew?
0: They released that as a single. I remember Nick Irby's Country Jamboree had that as the number one song. Around 82, 83, that's when muster was launched around here, so quite iconic.
2: Yeah, so we could do like a roux with a big cauldron, like a big pot for a stew.
0: Mm.
2: Something like that.
0: And you mentioned a whip just before the news.
2: I thought a whip would be a good idea, even though it's a bit skinny, but I thought that like the actual whip part that you flick could write the word muster or something like that.
0: Because every second kid out of muster,
2: you're
0: walking to that muster site, and all I can hear is just, it's like shots.
2: Yeah. We were telling Jake Whittaker about last year when we went to one of the bars and a little three-year-old was cracking a whip very successfully, and his dad said to you, "You can do it. You won't hurt yourself." And you did it and opened up the back of your leg, remember? Oh, my God. It fully split your skin. It was terrible.
0: Three-year-old could do it. I thought, man, the milkman can. No. It's a skill. It's a skill we learn, people.
2: I thought a whip would be a good idea. Knuckles from Country Trucker Caps and Get Yourself Checked said we could do like an actual physical muster.
0: Mm, that's right.
2: Like somebody mustering cattle. What else?
0: Mm. Who we got?
3: Tash, first time caller.
2: Hello, Tash.
3: I think you should have a big cowboy hat.
2: Now, there's an idea. I like it.
0: Well, you know,
2: cowboy hat.
0: Ariat launched a whole new store there at the muster site, which deals in hats and boots. I think you're onto something there, Tash. A great big, would it be in a coupe? Is Australian a Cobra?
2: A Cobra.
3: Absolutely.
2: That's a great idea, mate. We will put it on the list. I'm glad you've called. You've bitten the bullet and decided to call the show, mate. Thank you very much.
3: You're most welcome. You have a wonderful day.
0: We will. We love our first-time callers, and please don't be strangers, hey?
2: No, 1300 891 929.
0: Ready for this?
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0: How do you like that? Meet. Get it? 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
2: I like it, and I like meat. We're about to play a voice.
0: A voice you'd like to meet, or maybe in the case of this voice, you probably would like to avoid.
2: Well, just a voice that you might know. How about that?
0: 1300 891 929. Tell us who this voice is. If you can match the voice to the name, then a double pass to you to go to meet Noosa at the Noosa Dolphins Rugby Union Club Saturday, September 19 is all yours.
2: Very good.
0: You ready?
2: Let's go.
0: All right, who is this?
5: It is very good to be back here for my fifth meeting of the Pacific Islands Forum.
2: Can I say something terrible? Every time I hear that voice, I think it's somebody putting on that voice. Do you know what I mean?
0: He's very easy to take off, isn't he, that voice?
2: Yes, my friend Flan, who is a comedian, does that voice brilliantly. Every time I hear it, it doesn't sound real. Go again.
5: It is very good to be back here for my fifth meeting of the Pacific Islands Forum.
2: The number, if you can identify the voice, 1300 891 929.
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0: Who is on the meat line here?
9: Hi, it's Sue.
2: G'day, Sue.
0: Sue, let's play the special voice for you.
5: It is very good to be back here for my fifth meeting of the Pacific Islands Forum.
0: Now, riding on this is a double pass to meet Noosa, Sue.
9: Is it Anthony Albanese?
2: It is! Hooray! Well done, mate.
0: Would you, as a Australian citizen, love to meet Anthony Albanese? Would you love to meet him and match up with him or what? Not?
9: Can I find a friend?
2: Can I phone a friend?
0: That is the perfect answer. 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
2: Thanks, Suey.
0: Good on ya. 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September 19 at Noosa Dolphins Rugby Union Club. We'll have one more double pass tomorrow. 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

0: 10 to 8, Sync 96 with Bilko and Jay this morning. Time to catch up with Jace from the Sideline View. I think it's footy finals almost, Jace, isn't it, at the moment?
1: Well, we're well and truly up there. We're almost at finals, Jace, aren't we?
2: Yeah, final round now. Final round indeed. Yay. Even though the top eight has been decided, but where they finish is a little bit of a factor. So, yeah, this week's matches will decide that.
1: It's a big deal. Okay, tonight the Bulldogs take on the Broncos, mate. Bulldogs are firm favourites, $1.32.
2: Yeah. Look, I think they'll get there. They'll be determined to finish off the season with a win there. Broncos, geez, there's just a whole lot of turmoil seems to be going on. I believe they're letting go about eight or nine players. So a bit of a clean out coming up at the club there. Yeah
0: that's
2: Ezra
0: big, mate.
2: Apparently Ezra Mamm could be one of them. So what a big shock that would be. Yeah.
1: Mate, text me as soon as you get the inside scoop. I want the details on that.
2: I'm sure you do.
1: Yeah. Tomorrow, the Titans at $4 up against the Dolphins, $1.23. I've taken the Dolphins on a clear bet there. How about you, mate?
2: Yeah, Dolphins definitely. And amazing too that they've picked actually a full strength squad, even though they can't finish higher or lower than third, but they're going fair dinkum into the finals. They want to play their best side. So good on them for doing that. And yeah, I reckon they'll be too strong for the Titans.
1: How's this for a bloody roughie? I've taken the Rabbitohs at $1.09. The Roosters paying $7.50. That is the biggest blowout for odds that I've seen this season.
2: Yeah, well, the reason for that is because, as you would have heard, that the Roosters have rested about 9-10 players, including Cherry Evans and a lot of their forwards, and Hugo Savoie and James Tedesco. They're all not playing. South, you know, they're honouring Jai Arrow, his 100th game. That's going to be more emotional than last week. They're absolutely special, so I put your house on the Rabbitohs for that one tomorrow night.
1: Unbelievable. I've never seen odds like that ever. And then Saturday, the Wars. My kids tease me about loving the Wars, but I just do. The Warriors take on Manly.
2: Yeah, I tell you what, they're keen for that minor premiership. It's a real ding-dong battle between them and the Panthers, because if they both win, it depends on who wins by more, because there's only one point separating
1: them. 309 to 308.
2: Incredible, eh? So, yeah, the Warriors should get that one there, but, yeah, they need to win by more than Penrith, that's for sure.
1: Let's go, Waz. And then my Cowboys, firm favourites, $1.50 to the Raiders, $2.55.
2: Yeah, look, some are suggesting there could be a roughie there with the Raiders. Josh Papali'i's last game for the Raiders, so that'll fire him up. But, you think the Cowboys at home there, you know, look, they can't finish any higher or lower than eighth, I believe. So it looks like you're going to be playing Cronulla in the first week of the finals, Jay. But, look, I'm sure they'll be keen to tune up. So, yeah, I'll take them over the Raiders.
1: We were talking at our place about the fact that we used to call Papali'i Papali for years and years until it finally got corrected. Mate, and then the Sharks take on the Storm.
2: Yeah, look, Sharks, like the Roosters, have rested a whole stack of players, including Nicho Hynes. He's not there. Storm should get that one there because, you know, it's pretty much a reserve-grade Sharks outfit. So, yeah, definitely the Melbourne Storm to finish the season on a high.
1: That's my roughie. I've picked the Storm. Sorry, beg your pardon. That's my roughie. I've picked the Sharks there.
2: Wow.
1: So, yeah, wish me luck with that one, Jace. The Dragons take on your Eels.
2: Oh, look, I'll take the boys this week.
1: Oh, about bloody time.
2: After that impressive win over the Sharks last week, gee, I'd have to back them to pick the Dragons. If they can't win that, I'll need more beer.
1: They're paying $1.62, so they are the favourites. They're in the last game of the round because Newcastle are on a bye. The Panthers at $1.90. Tigers at $7. Sorry, I'm just clocking this now. $7 the Tigers are paying.
2: Yeah, we'll rank outsiders. But look, as I said, the Panthers and the Warriors both really gunning for that minor premiership, which, you know, it's worth getting because there's the famous JJ Gilton and Shield to be presented to the minor premiers and $200,000 prize money. So Panthers normally would rest players this time of the year, but no, they're going in full strength and they want that minor premiership. So, yeah, you could say they're specials against the Tigers this week.
0: Pardon my ignorance, the Broncos playing tonight?
1: The Broncos are playing tonight.
2: Yeah, tonight against Bulldogs.
0: Do you reckon Adam Reynolds will stay for the South's old boys reunion dinner coming up on the weekend? Do you reckon he'll just stay in town?
2: Probably. Yeah, why wouldn't he?
0: Be a good move, I reckon. To cement your way in. Just it's one of those things you need to show up on.
2: Yeah. Oh, South's giving me good farewell. Maybe better than the Broncos.
0: Yes, well, I'm thinking. Be honoured as a hero.
1: Jace, good to chat, mate. Great weekend and football. We'll talk again Monday.
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0: 8 o'clock news coming up. $1,000 in the secret sound as well. Zig 96 with Bilko and Jade this morning. Anything happening on the roads? Let us know. 1300 891 929. Hello.
1: Oh, hi. It's Rob Bruce. I just wanted to report some glass all over the road at the Coolum roundabout as you're heading from Maroochydore.
0: How bad is it, Rob? Is it just on one section or all through the roundabout?
1: There's a sheet of glass, looks like it's come off a truck, and there is glass everywhere.
0: God, oh, okay.
1: Just beware.
0: All right.
1: Okay.
2: Thank you.
3: 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Rain and Horn Noosa Hinterland have. Now located at Emerald Street, Kooroy. Zinc 96. Time saver traffic.
4: 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G'day, clear on between the coast and Gympie on the Brewster. A little bit of traffic southbound around the Liberty through Gamboorin on Tincan Bay Road and building a bit through Chatsworth, through roadworks now. Also a bit of traffic on Brisbane Road, just opposite 1 Mile State School. School zone speed limits in place. Heavy on Beckman, right inbound towards Nooseville State School and around Denala Bridge. The single lane in operation down through North Lakes. It's around 15 minutes on your trip. 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It's Travis, another check in 30 on Zinc 96.
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8: Good morning. Joseph Price with your local news. Two suspicious car fires in the Caloundra area are under investigation. Shortly before 9 p.m. Tuesday, a white Kia Rio was set alight at a unit complex on Edmund Street in Kings Beach. Detective Senior Sergeant Robert Lowry says police are looking at a group that was seen leaving the area.
9: Inquiries have identified that there was a group of people was seen leaving the area on e-bikes or scooters. So we're actually conducting some inquiries at the moment to establish whether or not that group of people are associated with the fire or not.
8: Just over an hour later, police were then called to a second blaze on Caloundra Road in Little Mountain, with witnesses seeing a man leave the area on a quad bike. It's unknown if the fires are linked, and police are appealing to any witnesses or anyone with footage to come forward. The state government's calling on the Commonwealth to fund more aged care beds to address a backlog of stranded patients. New Queensland health data shows there are more than 1,400 patients stuck in hospital due to delayed discharge. It includes 98 on the Sunshine Coast, made up of 85 older aged care patients and 13 younger NDIS patients. And the Falcons will look to defend the nest when they host Burley Bears in week one of the Q Cup finals. Fresh off claiming minor premiership, the Sunny Coast team will take some confidence into the match and will be boosted by the home crowd. Coach Brad Henderson says they value every game at home, especially with the club needing to relocate after this season.
10: Obviously, it's better for the family and friends, I think. We've been really good on the road this year. I think we're 8-2 at home and we're 8-2 away, but look, it is nice to play at home, particularly with the stadium, you know, coming to an end pretty soon. So we've got to make the most of these moments because, you know, we don't know what our future is and whether we'll be playing out of there ever again. So we want to make sure we go out a winner when we can.
8: Saturday's game kicks off at 2 p.m. To national headlines, and the Coalition is today unveiling a master plan to crack down on Australia's tobacco wars. It's vowing to slash the tax on cigarettes by up to 80% and legalise vapes. A Queensland coroner has found a six-year-old boy died from scurvy, a disease once associated with sailors. Connor Dean died at the Queensland Children's

0: Jackie Lim's up next with sports. 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
2: In sport, North Melbourne's wasting no time in its search for a new coach following the shock sacking of Alistair Clarkson. Former Eagles coach Adam Simpson is among the names being linked to the role, but he tells Fox it's too early to discuss.
3: I haven't thought too deep about it. I don't want to give any type of reaction right now.
2: The last round of the regular NRL season gets underway tonight. The Bulldogs are at home to the Broncos. And a couple more Aussies have been eliminated from the US Open. Taylor Preston and Daria Kasatkina losing this morning. That's the latest in news and sport.
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5: It's the Hallelujah Chorus time. It is a beautiful day across Gympie, the Wide Bay and Burnett. We'll continue that way through to the weekend for Father's Day. Mid-30 degree temperatures overnight, sitting around 15 degrees. No chill factor in the morning.
6: I just got an announcement that the Shawshank Redemption is coming to QPAC. That is a movie I've never seen the end of.
5: Great movie. So it's a stage play, is it?
6: Yes.
5: And then we just get a Pride and Prejudice invite from QPAC as well?
6: It's called Pride and Prejudice, and then in brackets, sort of.
5: Okay.
6: So I don't know what that's going to be about, but I'm very excited. I said yes to see that at QPAC. Are you going?
5: I think it's at
6: QPAC in your holidays, maybe.
5: Might be just after. I'll go. It's a Thursday night. I can handle it.
6: Well, anyway, you can look this up now. Shawshanklive.com.au.
5: I'll be there for that.
6: It's announced for next year.
5: Yeah.
6: Isn't it funny? I'll finally get to see the ending to Shawshank Redemption.
5: Unless you fall asleep at QPAC.
6: But on the stage. Oh, that's awesome.
5: That's
6: so
5: great.
6: Good.
5: Actually, on Netflix at the moment, in the vein of that Pride and Prejudice, there's a new Australian production being filmed in SA. It's the Miles Franklin book We've All Done. Do you remember My Brilliant Career?
6: Oh, yes. Yeah. I haven't read it, but yes.
5: The book deals on one of the love lives of Miles Franklin's character. Well, the only thing I don't like about the Netflix version is it's peppered with 80s music in the soundtrack, which I'm sorry, you're set in the 1800s. I don't get 80s music.
6: Oh, they've modernised it though.
5: Yeah, you know, you didn't need to.
6: Well, you don't want music from the 1800s, do you?
5: Well, that's like they did with Moulin Rouge. They put current songs into a 1900s mythology, which sort of worked but didn't.
6: It worked. Pink killed that song.
5: Yeah.
6: How good.
5: That's the only detraction from that Netflix series, My Brilliant Career. Great Aussie drama, great reworking of Miles Franklin book, but the 80s soundtrack doesn't work for me.
6: But they had to put some music in there, mate.
5: Well, dramatic music, stings. Don't put Young Turks by Rod Stewart as you dance around your hall. Rod Stewart came out in 84 with that. Rod Stewart wasn't even a sparkle in his dad's eye back then.
6: You're such a perfectionist, aren't you?
5: I just want my period dramas to be in the period.
6: No.
5: 14 at Widgie, 19 at Kalula Cove, for Toolkit Depot.
6: Old fart.
5: They're getting ready for Father's Day here at Z. It's Bilko and Jade this morning.

0: Zig 96, Bill Cohen and Jay for breakfast. It's 11 past 8. I haven't done the Noosa show tickets yet. Get your car horns ready in the next 30 minutes. We've got Hayley Jensen coming up after 8.30. We'll try and slip it in before 9. A family pass to the Noosa show. If you can play on your car horn some sort of tune that we can identify. Now, people have been successful all this week. They found a car horn somewhere in a parking lot or what have you. We just remind you, don't do it in the middle of traffic, all right? Just pull over.
1: I can't believe you can get people to do that. That's
0: great. Mate, these passes are worth a lot of money.
1: I know, but we're 3 from 3. People have done it 3 times out of 3. So,
0: despite numerous warnings about fines and car horns, look, we're responsible broadcasters. We know you don't do it in traffic, but if you can just find a quiet car park somewhere,
1: yes,
0: and play us a tune, keep it as simple as possible, you'll score those passes. All right, that's before 9 this morning. Right now.
2: 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Love your work. Bill Cohen Jade's birthday call.
1: All right, a big happy birthday goes out to Tash. It's from Deanne. It says, happy birthday, Tash. Hope you have a great day from your friends in Candanga. And we do love Candanga. So, Tash, hope you have a wonderful day. To Tommy. Happy birthday to Tommy. Have a good day from Tizo.
0: Whoa, Tizo.
1: So, happy birthday, Tommy. And also to Ellie River Hayes. What a lovely name. Ellie River Hayes, happy birthday, sweetheart. Lots of love, Nanny Jo. So happy birthday to everybody celebrating. Remember, you can get your nominations in. Head to zinc96.com.au.
0: 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Just speaking of Candanga, Sunday afternoon between 12 and 3, we've got young Essie in. Essie, who was here doing ABBA for us. I discovered her at a little Italian restaurant in Majimba. And I said, would you come in and do a Friday Live? She did, and boy, did she blow us away with her version of

0: Sunday Arvo with Essie. Perfect Father's Day treat. She is a legend and can interpret. I mean, she's got her own songs, but she can interpret so much musical fun. I love it. Beautiful voice. Musical birthdays today include this guy from Grand Funk Railroad, Don Brennan. He's 78.
1: Oh, the Kylie song.
0: They were famous for redoing Little Eva's song as a rock classic. No, it's not the Kylie song. Little Eva had it before Kylie. Kylie flogged it off her. That's their rock version of that, which is amazing. Steve Jones from the Sex Pistols. He turned 71 today. Yeah. Al Jardine from the Beach Boys. He's one of the backing singers. Turns 84.
1: I love the colourful clothes. This was a horrible day in music, apparently.
0: It's a great day in music. This lady here, Jenny Rush, had a crush on me. She's 53 today.
1: Jennifer Page.
0: Yeah, Jennifer Page.
1: What do you sing to that song, Bilko?
0: It's just a little thrush. And do you know this guy called, what's his name, Redfoo?
1: Oh, that's a banger.
0: 51 is Redfoo. I'm sure he hasn't lost any of his hair like me.
1: He always wore bikini bottoms.
0: I love it.
1: Also,
0: that's my man.
1: Also, big happy birthday goes out to Charlie Sheen, who turns how old?
0: 70.
1: 61, he looks 70.
0: Oh, he's
1: doesn't
0: my older brother.
1: He's had a bloody hard life. And Kaya Gerber is 25 today.
0: Who's she?
1: She is the daughter of, she's a model and an actress. She is the daughter of Cindy Crawford.
0: Oh, nice.
1: Yeah, so happy birthday to everybody having a birthday today.
0: 3rd of September. We do it again tomorrow for Totally Workwear Gympie. Love your work, get your birthday. And if you want to score that $50 cash right now, though.
2: 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Bilko and Jade's $1,000 secret sound.
1: Okay, $1,000 ready to go. All you need to do is say what this sound is.
0: We have been doing this since the 8th of July. Surely people are getting closer. Yesterday, how close were people?
3: Pulling out and then ripping off a piece of paper towel.
0: No towels.
4: I'm hoping it's Bilko shaving.
0: Can we just keep away from the personal, thank you?
1: Well, to be fair, you did grow a beard for muster, so no, it's not that, though.
0: And I'll scratch in my face, Sam. When I scratch my face, it sort of sounded like that.
5: Listen, is it a pepper grinder?
1: It's not. We have determined it is not food. And
0: nothing from the kitchen. It's an action that happens.
1: One of those answers was
0: close.
1: 1-300-891-929. Sorry, I realise I can't say anything.
0: And if you've heard me say Velcro,
1: it's not Velcro.
0: It was a bum steer. I'm sorry.
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1: Okay, time now to give away $1,000.
0: I'm feeling Emmy Waters. I think something's going to shift today.
1: Let's go to the phones and speak to Julie. Good morning, Julie.
10: Good morning.
1: Julie,
0: can you feel your waters shifting, Julie?
1: How are your waters?
0: No comments.
1: Julie, take home $1,000. What is the secret sound?
10: Okay, when you've been walking on sand or dirt and then you wipe your feet on the mat.
0: We've had a few iterations of wiping feet and nothing being wiped, Julie, at all.
10: Okay, thank you.
1: Thank you, Julie.
0: Thank you very much.
1: Okay.
0: What?
1: Marie.
0: What are you looking at me like?
1: Good morning, Marie.
11: Good morning, guys. How are you?
1: Very well. Thank you, Marie. We know how clever you are, Marie. We want you to win $1,000. What is the secret sound?
11: Is it filing a fingernail with an emery board or a nail file?
0: That is very, very good.
1: That is very, very good. It is not right, but this is why we call you Clever Marie.
0: Yeah. just everyone remember that guess. That's all I'm saying at this particular stage.
1: Thank you, Marie. Kylie is
0: Hang on.
1: Next.
0: Before Kylie's on, we've got to do this. Remember the Like Emotion, Kylie, that you sang in 88? Yes. Do you remember that?
10: Yes,
0: that was Grand Funk Railroad's version, the rock version, because one of their members is having a birthday today. So there you go, Kylie, a bit of education for you.
1: You got your own theme song, Kylie. Kylie, take home $1,000. What is the secret sound?
10: Okay, is it a dip on a duffel bag?
0: A what on a duffel
1: a
0: bag?
1: A zip on a duffel bag.
10: A zipper.
1: It's not.
0: Hang on, just check.
1: It's not, but just a side note, I got an Ariat bag, an Ariat duffel bag for $4 from the op shop on the weekend.
10: Oh, no way.
1: $4. I was cheering. So I love an op shop. Well, thank you, Kylie. Enjoy your day.
0: We couldn't make your day. That's fine, because for Friday, we have another $1,000 ready to play for Nashville Property, the leader in Gympie's thriving property market. Putting $1,000 online every day, because as you know, they're going without the Tim Tams and Oreos in the tea room to fund this particular competition. We do appreciate it.
1: Thank you.
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0: C96, Philco and Jade for Brekkie. 8:30 news coming up. Hayley Jensen, brand new song coming up. Was she at Muster this year, Hayley?
1: I didn't see Hayley this year. But tell you who was there that I didn't see either. It's Kelsey Barrington, who did that song with Denver that I love.
0: Denver, who's just mad on socials, jumping on beds and in pools and everything.
1: She does a song called Like Noah, which I just am addicted to. And the male voice on that is Kelsey Barrington, and he played at the Bloody Grove. You know how you were saying here last week you can't possibly see every artist you love at Muster because there's just so many amazing artists? Well, that's what happened.
0: Let's thank a few people on our messenger. Oh, Lisa says, Jade, what op shop did you get your Ariad bag from? It was a bargain, apparently.
1: Yes, it was absolutely a bargain. It was in Brisbane, just a little church one in Brisbane near North Lakes. I don't know the name of it. It's like, you know how they have those little Save the Children ones and stuff like that? It was a little churchy one. $4.
0: Oh, great. A few messages coming in about Muster icons. What can we do? Like the golden guitar to Mark Muster in Tamworth. Pete Terrell sent an image he made through AI. It's all these wagons mustering. I thought that's a pretty good idea.
1: Yeah.
0: Muster, live country, true stories, good music. Mate, that's really a good rendering. I should whack that. Can I put that on socials, mate? Is that okay?
1: It's a very good one. I like that.
0: Sharon says, what did I miss yesterday, guys? Apparently you guys were getting in trouble from the boss. Was it Bilko or Jade being naughty or both?
1: You know I'm not naughty. I wouldn't get in trouble, would I?
0: It was just a meeting about the boss at our car
1: horn. Who got in trouble?
0: I come up with the idea of the family pastor for the Noosa show. You got to blow your horn or play your car horn.
1: So who got in trouble?
0: I did. You distanced yourself from me totally.
1: I've been doing that all week.
0: Yeah, so that was the meeting. That was the meeting was all about, Sharon. Okay, we have been told we've got to be very careful about not getting people fined for it. So I'm just saying, in the next 20 minutes, your chance to win a family pass to the Noosa show by playing a tune on your car horn, find a car park, find somewhere to pull over. In the next 10 minutes, we'll get you to play a tune for us and then we'll award you with that prize.
1: They're cracking prizes, right? They're really good prizes. Family pass to the show is awesome, but got to play a cow horn to get them.
0: Hey, Raz, she's got an idea for a Muster icon in Gympie.
1: Yeah, what is it, Raz?
0: A cow with a cowboy hat.
1: Well, see, that works because then if you make it solid enough, people can get photos on the cow. You know, like at the cow bar at Muster.
0: You need something to go viral, something that people can stand beside, like when you go to the Gulf of Capricorn, you hit the Terminator line there. You know, when you get to the north of the country?
1: I've never been
0: there. No, you get to the Gulf of Cut and there's that little line. It's called something, but it needs to be shareable. So we need an image. We need some sort of artwork to show that Muster and Gympie are synonymous with one another. And the best idea so far, harking back to the Webb brothers, Aru.
1: Aru being stewed.
0: All right?
1: I like Tash's idea of the big cowboy hat.
0: Yeah, I like that too. So, Raz, you and Tash think in the same way. Keep those ideas coming in. We'll pass them on to the Muster Committee and hopefully they can commission someone who will be here. In fact, there's about 84 artists coming to town for the Duretz Art Festival at the Art Gallery in a few weeks. Maybe we can breeze some of those briefs in front of them and see how it goes.
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3: 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G'day, heavy through Northlake, still on the Bruce. It's around a 15-20 minute delay. The Sunshine Motorway building northbound through Mount Coolum now. Beckmans Road, out of Crawley, Mount towards Nooseville State School. And a bit of traffic around Dinala Bridge with a single lane in operation. Sewing through your roadworks in the old Bruce through Chatsworth and also up through Ganelda north of Gympie. Police are making Queensland safer. They have an important job to do, so there's no excuse for abuse. Authorised by the Queensland Government, Brisbane. It's Travis with the latest traffic on Zinc 96.
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12: Good morning, Joseph Price with your local news. A man's been rescued from a popular yet dangerous Sunshine Coast mountain. Emergency services received reports of a man in his 20s stuck on a cliff face at Mount Biwa just after 3 p.m. yesterday. Drones were used to locate the man before mountain rescue crews scaled the cliff face to reach him by 5:30. The man had made it safely back to the bottom of the mountain by 8 p.m. and had suffered no injuries and did not need hospitalisation. Police are looking at whether two car fires in Caloundra are linked. The first car fire was reported shortly before 9 p.m. Tuesday at a unit complex on Edmund Street in Kings Beach. Just over an hour later, police were called to a second blaze on Caloundra Road in Little Mountain, with witnesses seeing a man leave the area. Detective Senior Sergeant Robert Lowry says they're investigating reports of a group leaving the scene of the first fire on e-bikes.
13: There were at least four people. It was dark when the incident occurred, and the witness's account isn't that great. So part of your investigation will be trying to develop that information. We'll do that by scouring for any CCTV.
12: Anyone with information or relevant footage is urged to contact police. New Queensland health data shows there are more than 1,400 patients stranded in Queensland hospitals. The patients are clinically fit for discharge, but they're experiencing delays. There are 98 stranded patients in the Sunshine Coast Hospital and Health Service, including 85 older patients and 13 younger NDIS patients. The state government's calling on the federal government to increase the number of residential aged care beds to help address the issue. And a program of infrastructure works and service improvements has been carried out by Gympie Regional Council. It has included essential road maintenance, upgrades to open spaces and recreation facilities, and critical water infrastructure repairs in the last quarter. $1.8 million was spent on road repairs, with 590 road defects fixed. To national news, and a survey of teachers has found they waste nearly a third of every lesson dealing with disruptive students. That equates to around 12 weeks of lost learning a year. 25 gold bars have been stolen during a daring robbery in PNG. The haul was taken from a security convoy in Port Moresby. And Donald Trump says he's happy to see the back of Prince Harry and Meghan Markle, who have moved back to Britain after 6 years in LA.
14: I thought they treated the royal family with great disrespect. I didn't like it.
12: Sports is next with Jackie Lim.
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15: In sport, a surprise decision at the selection table for the Dockers qualifying final against Hawthorn tonight. Defender Brandon Walker is in for just his second game of the season, one of five changes for the home side. Jack Ginnivan returns for the Hawks. And Cam Munster has weighed into the debate about where the 20th NRL side should be based. The Storm playmaker says while there's a push to add a fifth Queensland side, the Kiwis probably deserve another. The new team is set to enter the comp in 2029. That's the latest in news and sport.
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0: Guess what? Beautiful weather for Father's Day. 33 by Sunday. Overnights of 15 degrees. Guaranteed you're in a pool somewhere on Sunday. Otherwise, enjoy the next few days sitting around the 30-degree mark. We're 19 at Curra now.
1: How good. Look 20, at that day.
0: 20 at Garry. Speaking of Curra, Mark's called in from Curra. Mark, you want to have a talk to us about the icons for muster. What should we have like the golden guitar in Tamworth, mate?
18: I reckon in because it's in the gold town of Gympie or nearby, I think the big golden nugget.
0: Yeah!
18: Hey?
0: We've got a gold nugget roadhouse. Why the hell not have a gold nugget? Yeah.
18: Yep. And then you could have a golden nugget bar or a gold, you know, Gympie golden nugget bar. You could work all that out. You're an ideas man too.
1: You're giving him a lot of credit, mate. Yeah, the gold nugget, isn't it funny? Always associated with Gympie as gold.
0: I like that a bit better than the whip and, and the kangaroo and the stew thing, mate.
1: I like the kangaroo and the stew thing.
18: I think it's just synonymous with Gympie.
1: Yeah, it is. I'll give you that. It absolutely is.
0: And you know what? I'm thinking with the Gold Rush Festival coming up, there may be a chance to make that happen. With someone gets a big gold nugget in a float down Mary Street, that'll be fun on that 17th of October,
18: mate. Better wouldn't do. I remember the big golden pineapple in Gympie there when I first come to town.
0: God, you've been around that long, brother. No. That was huge, wasn't it? Well, we know the Sunshine Coast nicked it off us because we had it first. I'm really dark on Mumbai for that.
18: My first job was in there selling real estate up in that golden pineapple.
0: What?
1: The golden pineapple real estate agent, was it?
0: What?
18: It was an information centre.
1: Yes.
0: Oh, right, and you sell real estate on the side. I love it, Mark. Thank you for
1: Thank you, Mark.
0: Thanks for ringing in. So, yeah,
1: nugget.
0: That wins out the gold nugget, I think.
1: We can't be just us voting. Somebody else has to decide. But
0: going to put it on the list,
1: mate. You know, I'm putting it on the list, but I also love the idea. Hear me out. A gold nugget shaped so you can sit in it and get your photos taken.
0: Got to go viral, exactly.
1: You know how you can walk through the big banana?
0: Yeah.
1: So maybe like a big gold nugget that you can sit in.
0: We're going through the big pineapple to a Woomba, except it's bloody hot. It's not aircon.
1: And now you've got to pay for it, apparently.
0: Yeah, that's crap. I don't like that.
1: Mm. So there you go.
0: Great ideas. It's on the list. Thank you, Mark at Curra. Next, we're giving the opportunity to get a family pass to the Noosa show. Just get your car horn ready. You got that?
1: Yep.
0: Fantastic. 19 at Curra, as I said, 20 on Garry. For Toolkit Depot, it's Philco and Jade. Zing 96.

0: Jamelia, whoever the hell she was. 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
0: That's right, 1300 891 929 if you want to score yourself a family pass to the Noosa Show, coming up the 11th and 12th of the Pomona Showgrounds. Jade reckons this comp is a waste of time. I reckon if you want to get those passes, you'll play something for us on your car horn, something that's tuneful, melodic, and amazing.
3: I like the idea of giving away show passes because the show is always fun. But I think finding somebody who's going to sit in their car and toot their horn to something.
0: Well, I've given you 20 minutes warning. You should be out of the car park right now. 1300 891 929. What tune can you play in your car horn that'll get Jade and I excited? Can you work out something that's really simple that we can identify?
3: Oh, well, you can help us along the way. The number is 1300 891 929. Have a little toot.
0: If you got this. That's from The General. I love that one.
3: Well, yeah, no, it's not that. You can't have that in your car, The General.
0: Even. I love it. What about this? Hang on.
3: I love that
0: one. Why is your
3: too.
0: One louder than mine?
3: How good. Wouldn't you love that?
0: I'm going to put that in. I'm going to program it on my Ford Focus. There's got to be a way to put it through the Bluetooth and get a little speaker happening. I've got a mate of mine who
3: you
0: can
3: don't want the horn inside the car. You want the horn outside the car.
0: But I can put a speaker, a Bluetooth speaker just hanging on the window like you do at the drive-in.
3: Jeez.
0: And blast it that way? No?
3: Wow, you are not a car guy, are
0: you? Yeah, I'm not, sorry. 1300 891 929. Go to your car horn now. Play something that we can identify, and we don't mind if you give us clues because, frankly, we need all the help we can get.
3: Anyone calling?
0: They will in a minute. Quarter to nine.
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4: Good morning. Nor-Nor-West is between 10 and 15 knots. We got a high tide just before 12:30, and there is half to three-quarters of a metre of southeasterly swell at 13 second intervals. The northern end of the coast is biggest. We're checking between Perigean and Sunshine. Also down around Markula, Twin Waters, Northern Maroochydore and the Kiwana Stretch. 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
0: Hey, Zinc family, still got a Noosa Show family pass sitting here. No one's rung up and playing their car horn for me this morning.
3: And I'm not surprised.
0: You know what? We're out of time now because we're going to a very special guest. But tomorrow we'll have two family passes online and we might have to come up with another idea.
3: Maybe we will.
0: Give it away.
3: Anyway, right now though, we're speaking to Hayley Jensen, fresh back from the UK. We didn't see her at muster. That's because she's doing a massive
0: tour. Did you have a note from your mum, Hayley?
3: Hey, Hayley.
11: That's right, did I have a little note? Yes, I did. I had a little permission slip. Please excuse Hayley this year. She won't be there because she's going to be on the other side of the world singing her little heart out.
3: And how good was the other side of the world, mate?
11: It was incredible. I played at a festival in the UK called the Long Road Festival. 40,000 country fans turned out and they are enthusiastic as all hell. I tell you what, I had two shows. One of them was up against Emmy Lou Harris.
0: Whoa!
11: In the week that Dolly Parton passed away, bless her soul. So here I am thinking there's going to be nobody watching my show, but there absolutely were. It was incredible. And the first day I was on at 12:30, I think I opened a big stage there called the Interstate Stage, and it was packed and overflowing out into the paddocks, and wow. I just could not believe them.
0: Hayley, did you do any Dolly tributes? Like, all artists seem to be doing a Dolly song in their set. Were you following suit in the UK at all?
11: Look, I have a little medley that I do, which I don't like doing a whole lot of covers in my show, but I do love doing a good medley. It's like a bit of a mega mix, and there is a bit of 9 to 5 in that. So we popped that in, and it was very well received, absolutely.
3: The mega mix. Yeah. I haven't heard that phrase in a long time. I love a mega mix.
0: The Grease mega mix was good, 92.
3: Yeah, so good. But, mate, are you surprised by how much the rest of the world loves country music? Of course, the US loves country music. Mexico loves country music. Australia loves country music. I don't get the UK.
0: But
3: it's getting massive in the UK.
11: They're obsessed. They love it. And the line dancing as well and all of that. It's just, it is taking off. I think it's, you know, it's just the same as everywhere. I think the music itself is, you know, I think we're telling real stories. We've got melodies that people can sing along to. They're good tunes, good stories, you know, and I think that's what people are relating to. And also, you know, there's a bit of genre bending going on here and there and everywhere. So the type of country music, particularly in the UK festival, it can go from anything from real folk, traditional kind of stuff to more what I do.
0: You prove, Heidi, that country music doesn't have to be jangly guitar. It can be just almost like a rock anthem, which this singer we got lined up to play, Wild as the Wind, is, well, it's a rock anthem, all right. Apparently, the story goes, you were encouraged in a past life, to give up music and live a normal life. Is that where this comes from?
11: Yeah, look, when I came out of Australian Idol 20-something years ago, I was when I was but a wee babe. I was just in a relationship at that time. I was young. I was only just 20 years old sort of thing, and my partner at the time was just wanted us to settle down and have a normal life, and that I had this crazy whimsical dream of going off and doing something that was never going to happen, and I should just give it up and settle down. Great chat, that guy. I hope he's doing well. Just don't ever piss off a songwriter because you're going to end up with years of
3: absolutely.
0: We know that.
3: And don't trust people who don't believe in your dreams, right? Like, you want to be surrounded by people who believe in you enough to trust you to follow your heart.
11: Yeah, and I think that's what a good relationship is when two people have, you know, their own dreams and can encourage each other and to go after it. And that's, you know, I'm very, very lucky I left that SOB and found a wonderful life partner, my beautiful husband, who is incredibly supportive. He's up here with me this weekend in Brizzy and down in, you know, we're headed down towards Bow Desert and travelling all around the country, he does, as well as doing his own.
0: Oh, look, Hayley, we all want a hubby like Carl Barron, Dolly's partner. He stays out of the limelight, lets you do your thing, is supportive and encouraging.
3: Not Carl Barron, you know? He's the comedian, you dag.
0: Oh, well, Carl Parton, whatever his name was. It was Carl somebody.
3: It was Carl. But yeah, you found a great husband and you found your music, right? And here we are with a new single for you.
11: Well, it just shows you when you have somebody that comes that will come alongside you and encourage you and support you, and I do with him, with his work, and, you know, that you can both thrive and live a life where you feel like you're as wild as the wind together in your own little adventures.
0: Great little flow. I reckon this whole song is about freedom. That's what Wild of the Wind's about. I mean, it's all about musical freedom and just following where your heart goes.
11: Yeah, that's exactly right. And just feeling that freedom to be able to be yourself. And then how wonderful it is when two people can, you know, have that respect and love and encouragement for each other to chase after what they want to do. It's, you know, our lives are pretty short in the scheme of things, and it'd be a pretty sad state of affairs if we were to live in regret and not go after the things that we loved and knew that we were capable of because we felt like somebody was holding us back. It's, you know, you only get one shot. You can't go back and hit rewind and hope that, you know, you can try again another time.
0: That's exactly,
3: You're on a massive tour, mate, tonight, Big Sound in Brisbane, tomorrow, Bow Desert, the show, and next weekend at the Triple B Rodeo in Caboolture, and many, many more dates after that. We're about to roll your song now. Do you want to give it an intro for us, Hayley?
11: Absolutely. This is Hayley Jensen with my song Wild as the Wind on Zinc 96.

0: Amy Jensen, All About Freedom, Wild as the Wind, her latest here at Zing 96. We really appreciate her chatting to us just on coming back from the UK, being on jet lag. I get that.
1: She did very well. She got back yesterday and then she's back on tour tonight.
0: Yeah. Hey, before we leave, 1300 891 929. I've given up on the horn thing. I've got this family pass to the Noosa show. Just ring us and hum us a tune. All right, this is how bad it's getting. I mean, you've got to do a bit of work for the... No, I don't want to do the crash test dummies.
1: Yes, you do. That's the humming song. You hum something else then, Smarty Pants. What's that?
0: Sea of Love from the Honey Drippers.
1: Oh, and nobody knew that, mate.
0: Yeah, sorry, but if you're a Led Zeppelin fan, you would have. Our good mate Marcy is calling. G'day, Marcy. Hey, you'd Marcy. Love to go to the Noosa show, wouldn't you, Dale?
2: Absolutely.
1: Have now, you got a horn, yes. Marcia?
0: Are you near your car horn or are you not going to do the car horn thing?
2: I'm in my car, but I don't want to beep the horn because
0: what?
2: I'm down at Noosa. I think everybody will laugh at me.
0: Yeah, are you in the traffic or are you parked somewhere?
2: No, I'm parked somewhere.
0: Yeah, well, you can do it when you're parked. It's fine.
1: No, hum us a tune. Have you got a tune for us, Marcia?
2: Yeah, why not?
1: Okay, let's go. Jingle bells, jingle all the way.
0: No, I didn't get it.
2: Yes.
0: No, no.
1: Yes, it counts.
0: Excuse
1: Where's
0: me,
1: my button?
0: Marcia.
1: Where's my button?
0: Hold Marcia.
1: On. Marcia. Oh, I made
0: it work. No, Marcia. Marcia.
2: Yes.
0: I heard
2: yes.
0: your phone go off in the middle of that, so I didn't hear anything.
1: Oh, you're getting the tickets, Marcia, after the show,
2: that was
1: mate.
2: My work phone.
0: Yeah.
2: Sorry.
0: Can you do it again for me, please? I didn't hear it. I'm an old man and I didn't hear it.
2: Yep. All right. Okay.
0: Have we stooped so low?
1: You started this. You asked Marcia to do it a second time.
0: My car horn idea went, and now we're got people humming songs on the phone. Marcia, you're going to the Noosa show, my friend. You enjoy.
2: Awesome.
1: Thank you, mate.
0: He was parked in Noosa. Could have got away with the car horn thing. We didn't want to do it. Fine.
1: Do you believe me that it's not going to work?
0: All right, tomorrow we'll do the humming thing, right? Just to finish off the week. Noosa show coming up at the Pomona Showgrounds next week. On the show tomorrow, being a Friday.
1: Massive day.
0: What's coming up?
1: We've got Lisa Taylor live in studio. She is an author that we've spoken to before. She was just gorgeous. We've got the Tom Wolfe from the Wolfe Brothers, of course, and lots more. Your chance to win $1,000 in the Secret
0: We're
1: Sound.
0: Going to revisit Trent Robinson's Father's Day song. People didn't hear it earlier the week.
1: Yes, that's a good one.
0: Got to play that for his little son, Archie, haven't we?
1: We'll have to do that as well. So all that and more tomorrow, guys. We'll see you then. Bye.
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11: Good morning. Joseph Price with your local news. A daring rescue has unfolded on Mount Biwa. Reports of a man in his 20s stuck on a cliff face came in just after 3 p.m. yesterday with 10 rescue crews called to the scene. Drones were used to locate the man before mountain rescue crews scaled the cliff face to reach him by 5:30 p.m. The man made it safely back to the bottom of the mountain by 8 p.m. and had suffered no injuries. A new campaign is supporting local dads and father figures to get involved in their children's lives. The Care Factor Project celebrates a small everyday moments that build the connection between dads and kids. Psychologist James Brown from the Fathering Project says it shines a light on the important role dads play.
12: In their roles involved in caregiving and caring for children in their communities, as well as, of course, in their families. And they also need our support. They need our care. And that's another part of the campaign.
11: Sunshine Coast dads can also visit the Fathering Project website to join a local dads group. A chance for Merri Valley residents and businesses to get free advice on what uses and activities they can do on their property. Gympie Regional Council's inviting locals to book a discussion with a council officer who can provide advice on land use, permit processes, grants and business ideas. The sessions will take place at Merri Valley Memorial Hall on September 16th. And the Falcons kick off their finals campaign this Saturday at Sunshine Coast Stadium against reigning premiers Burleigh Bears. Coach Brad Henderson has named an unchanged lineup for the clash between first and fourth. He says they'll take some lessons from their last few finals heartbreaks into the match.
13: You just need experience in these games and probably haven't been there thereabouts probably the last 4 to 5 years. Certainly held us in good stead, but we've got to be better at this time of year. It's almost like a monkey on our back that we just need to win some big games when it really matters now. We've put ourselves in a great position and the opportunity's probably never been as good as it is right now.
11: Saturday's game kicks off at 2 p.m. In national news, Australian aid has landed in Nepal as the country grapples with sanitation issues following catastrophic floods. Hygiene kits, tools and tarps will be distributed. 38 Aussies are still missing. And the ban on vapes and nicotine pouches would be lifted and the cigarette tax cut by 80% under a coalition plan to crack down on the criminal gangs behind Australia's tobacco wars. Sports is next with Jackie Lynn.
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14: In sport, Alex de Minaur has advanced to the second round of the US Open, the Aussie downing his Italian opponent in 3 sets this morning in a rain-affected match. And a Brownlow medalist believes North Melbourne's made the wrong call by sacking Alistair Clarkson. Tom Mitchell spent 5 years under Clarko at Hawthorn and has told Seven it doesn't make sense.
15: He's been the most innovative coach of the last 2 decades, and he's always innovating, and he's still one of the smartest guys out there in terms of his footy brain, so I find that hard to agree with.
14: That's the latest in news and sport.
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0: Gorgeous few days coming up. Temperatures sitting around the 30-degree mark, 33 by Sunday. Overnight's around 15 degrees. I can tell you now, Dads, for Father's Day, you'll be by the pool.
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0: Tech 96, it's the Feel Good Work Day with Bilko out of 87. It's Heart's biggest song ever, not written by them, mind you. Most of the others have been. Hey, on Saturday, you ready for this? Immel Radio going off. Bopple, the Rec Grounds, playing host to the Bopple Nut Bash as well. Starts at midday. There's bands. There's Jumping Castles. There's the Bopple Nut Cracking Competition. There's the Bopple Nut Cooking Competition. How many nuts can you crack in an afternoon? Give it a go Saturday for 9 solid hours.
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1: Hi, it's September 3rd, the day in 1935 when Sir Malcolm Campbell became the first person to drive a vehicle over 300 miles per hour.
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7: What eBay did really was a global market for the kind of goods that were usually traded at flea markets and garage sales.
1: And in 2003, Anthony Mundine won his first WBA super middleweight title, defeating Antoine Nichols. The war of words before the fight was as tough as the fight itself.
8: You ain't no lion. I'm Simba, baby.
1: September 3rd birthdays, Beach Boys founding member Al Jardine is 84. Sung lead on a number of early hits, including this one. Influential rugby league figure, Bulldogs premiership winner in 1980, George Paponis, turned 73.
9: Going to be a lawyer, a doctor, a dentist. That's a measure of success.
1: Actor Charlie Sheen celebrates his 61st birthday.
10: Why didn't you leave him at home? That way we all don't have to get sick.
1: Aussie actor Costas Mandalore is also 61, starred in the Saw films.
11: There's a little bit of jigsaw in me, but I'm just trying to get better at it.
1: New Zealand actress and Home and Away star Katrina Hobbs turns 55.
12: Didn't really have a lot to draw from, so I started reading a lot of acting books.
1: Newcastle Knights, Queensland State of Origin and Australian great Robbie O'Davis is 54. And Richmond star Jack Ross is 26 today.
13: Now Ross from downtown and they need it. That's a great finish.
1: Finally, actress and model Valerie Perrine was also born on this day. You might remember her from Can't Stop the Music with the Village People. She was also in a couple of Superman movies. She died earlier this year at the age of 82.
14: All the time, land, land, land.
1: Remembering actress and model Valerie Perrine on September 3rd.
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0: 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Marty continues after the news. One final day for those Noosa Show passes, the family passes to win at the Pomona Showgrounds for next weekend. 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